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0: Oh,
1: my mind, next selection, divine selection, also a fire.
0: Hey.
1: Yeah, Quaco Dani, a dance, so ufu. That's your sorry, you're never ready, Abasa, they didn't know Kurai. Ain't you no pay, you better ready, I say.
2: Why was I ready? And I'm sure.
1: I wish you had time with Captain Jesus. If you sabre, I copy him, sir, Nuncia, ever born a day, a radius. Baby, I will be a dance room at the Mayina. Say a tree as a for Rade Rade and I'm the bony Isaac of Suhini Jimasu. I better be at the Sempa at the Maya. Who knew my what here? I bet him Sabrino.
2: Captain Jesus International Band.
1: Enti aye honhomo nyumo aisa okra na yare na buebue kwantu bebie kwanie enti ena no pay ye kan fo de ama o se wo so tu gidi anama o na oni odifo ni ehia ene ewo ashama government school sanse ene odomo ne yesoronko

8th month 2026. About 4-6 a.m. Ghana time. 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

0: Dinyanano. 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I think I'm not the anti dancing and Mariaba. Yeah, can you know you had bed down? The moon, you make catcher on the Asama government school. And they had upon that from Code Mawonsu. So you do for Baby Dia, one on one. Nothing, I mean, I do my Friday. Hey, hey, hey, hey. You're best all nice move for us. What do you think? Come away by name, my brother, with you come on in. Na ayeye di ahodo a ye de bonya mi adwuma yi no na won so wetimi akola yi no so akotwa won shi da wate 055 788 2425 055 788 2425. Abusu ye tie nkomo we tew ye ba na ne aka nyina so ye find out time with Captain Jesus. Start the day with the Lord and here are dangers here.
1: Papa, boom to say.
2: Doctor, Yami Adam, here.
1: Wow. Now, Captain Jesus, who are you doing, who prophet?
2: Oh, prophet, dear. Me tell you, catch up. And now, my dream is on corner, so, Papa.
1: Okay.
2: Say, dear, for now, no. As I for room, you know, for some sumu crown, not me, honey, yet. And so, it didn't ribbon. I mean, yeah, think if you say, call, or dear, we hold on a bedroom.
1: Wow.
2: Conno, any fry.
1: Only fry.
2: Ah, make us say. Hmm. Babu,
1: let's see. I'm so free. I
2: mean, to move on. There be also when you see your wish. We see. We see. We see. We see.
1: We
2: see. That crown comes no. If I'm the Miss Semicorn, me kind of my dear to be, let the same to an
1: amount.
2: I'm by. By that and by no one, I'm the Mahay now to name.
1: Okay.
2: No, my country.
1: Okay.
2: Now, I'm a kind. Let me 5 years here, I see a bunch. Now, me who say, meaning now. I'm home now. I say, Pompompo, Babo Minister. Now, a paya, soon as you is a goof. I some way make car. And you say, be a sabi, you did for one pass, mean didn't hold that century. I'm a son, no crown, I'm a car.
1: Baba?
2: Yes. Menino, who you?
1: Debut,
2: who you?
1: What's the name for me? I'm a Hobbit, like a
2: crowd. You, Matty.
1: Mamma, me, you're a Hobbit.
2: Oh, doctor, me,
1: Baba, who's the winning fry?
2: Winning fry.
1: Anna, who be who would you for? Oh, my wife, and
2: yes,
1: Sadana. Who free for you?
2: I'm a sea about Tammy, the Quick of a Canoana. Menina. I say, Pompopo woman, yes. No, in a papai.
1: Ah, papai.
2: A pae, Miss Unigo. If you know Conan, I'm a shy Yamadum.
1: You can
2: crash a Sabria, Tisiano, Miss Cobia, Minister Timmy.
1: Wow,
2: you're ready.
1: Papa was a member of the
2: doctor and Yagro. Gentle in your name.
1: Any area,
2: any area.
1: Papa, more experience is a son, any area.
2: Oh, no, Nifra, Winifra. Now I say, oh, yes, I'm going to say, okay, you.
1: Sir?
2: Oh, yes.
1: Winifra.
2: No, it's me, Drew. Now we don't walk over. See, any Friday, Monsieur will be any afternoon, any Friday, say, won't you remember Captain Jesus?
1: Okay.
2: No bar. Already by general.
1: Already by general.
2: Yes.
1: Wow.
2: You should see a meeting par so full degree. Meeting, change, sir. Say, Logifo with you.
1: Oh, yes,
2: yes, yes, yes, yes, yes, yes, yes, yes, yes, yes, yes, yes, yes, yes, yes, yes, yes, yes, yes, yes, yes, yes, yes, yes, yes, yes, yes, yes, yes, yes, yes, yes, yes, yes, yes, yes, yes, yes, yes, yes, yes, yes, yes, yes, yes, yes, yes, yes, yes, yes, yes, yes, yes, yes, yes, yes, yes, yes, yes, yes, yes, yes, yes, yes, yes, yes, yes, yes, yes, yes, yes, yes, yes, yes, yes, yes, yes, yes, yes, yes, yes, yes, yes, yes, yes, yes, yes, yes, yes, yes, yes, yes, yes, yes, yes, yes, yes, yes, yes, yes, yes, yes, yes, yes, yes, yes, yes, yes, yes, yes, yes, yes, yes, yes, yes, yes, yes, yes, yes, yes, yes, yes, y when you preach, if you engine same cry,
1: then I would eat in
2: teaching spiritual processes. See now, so
1: Uncle Sifi,
2: she cry me book. I need to answer me.
1: May you show so no moon juice continue
2: when you know, doctor, and as of we are my own, they won't give me scars. Come above, probably I hear again, Kakrebi and be.
1: I'm not sure.
2: Bra,
1: Prophet.
2: Yes, the mystery what they say, what they no. When you, what do you need that? What do you need that?
1: Oh.
2: Prophet, no, when you, too many things, what change you need that?
1: Yeah, I know,
2: go ahead. Yeah, me achadi.
1: Oh.
2: Yeah, me achadi.
1: Nani nchire chire nzu eh?
2: Oh. Nichi chene de.
1: Momo no dia o leto so no.
2: Yibima.
1: Obisube yama.
2: Yes.
1: Wonderful.
2: Ke momo ni komomo ni so. Na urade special hono nyam.
1: Hallelujah.
2: Yes. Obie no obie momo na urade behwe no kwa.
1: Oh.
2: Wonya sika mpa urade fa kwa bi so a obie wefi o ha obi mo. 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I urade fa so. 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
1: Obie.
2: Yes. 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
1: Oh.
2: Na urade so on show kwa.
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1: wo.
0: Ena ne manwo.
1: Hey. Captain. Captain. Captain. Captain. Captain. Captain. 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

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Pastor Bernard in Muremuaha. Yeah, Potoka Crane, Akoyedim. 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

0: Quite yet, damn, what? 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Or no need any dear? Or say a knee yari and a bushy yari? Nah, a banner sound or new hospital, new tracker because I am bushy yari. 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Yeah, I'm my pastor, Bernard Akwaba. 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
1: I'm
0: yes, yes, no pain, so
1: yeah.
0: So for Adam, see, didn't
1: papa, papa,
0: me name Kakra Becker, son, I call you, Dimna, many bishop soon to us. 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
1: yo, doc, I'm no pain, see, ever far when I saw the Chias Ronco. I'm a tear for a sabre, Omania, when you know, with your time with Captain Jesus.
0: That's right,
1: doc, a young coupon Adam. 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
1: oh my god
0: there's on ava Manya never day. 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Manya tongue bank you. 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Captain Jesus, elevable. 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
1: that's right
2: o nyame asundwe enka one ne fie fo nyina
1: amen
2: look
1: bishop
2: what was that Yeah, near MP can say, Miss Adia Fita, Yanji, which me.
1: Yeah, dear, you fit down,
2: dear, you fit down, and you're feeling a better say, and
1: I say, Kala, no, I say,
2: oh, no, cray a barco.
1: Okay.
2: I'm parani, I'm parse, your bar, I shall my government school.
1: Okay.
2: Say, me bubunda noa. Just say, yeah, the 2 weeks in that, I say, no, but can 2 weeks, yeah, but you
1: want.
2: Just say, 1 month in a year, you know.
1: And no,
2: I can't 2 weeks, a penna be a two echa.
1: Tampa,
2: papa, a free hanum, a fear, Siama government school.
1: That's right.
2: And it's a no crescent, obi bia, what say, and car, what say,
1: okay.
2: Now what bay, a Siama, what one crime, or what baby bia will be to me abba. Now, all the no, may try or tina, may try or tina. Ne ni papa ne ho so no na ebrenaso
1: bishop
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1: okay
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2: 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Any yari ano. 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
2: 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Na mumsa tuwa. Baby, I wouldn't even know.
1: Okay.
2: When you do on one, I'm wire.
1: I'm Paul Bishop.
2: I'm speaking this based on an experience because me and Casano, Mr. Many call off, sir.
1: Bishop.
2: No.
1: When you call off.
2: Wow. So, won't take that. And then what?
1: Hey, Papa Bishop, won't take that.
2: Hey. I see my crew have been him. Ha, pa. Because we met now, Tema. Tema, the woman here to tell me what Tema. It's me, the Mashama, pa. And so, at 2 minutes, me near do traffic lights, one of the Pacific and Upper Mayra.
1: Wow.
2: This will be a bit so me, Sam. I know, being me, just eh. Nipa, however, I know, I'm not a grand and beautiful.
1: Oh, if you say, God.
2: Me, Pacific and Upper Mayra, me, baby, I'm a walk. No, me, baby, I'm a fa.
1: Bishop sir, I was there. I'm speaking on experience. Then you
2: say,
1: Bishop, eniyari. Bishop, your papa die utie kwanya udi erade na mudi for san yari.
2: Yes, so oje na kwa interview no fi odi for any more corner na. As ade na yet say pompon na pine. Issue over. Doc,
1: Bishop,
2: a miracle can see.
1: Oh, Jesus.
2: Hey. A miracle can see because she or one casaroban. That's a or GD pass or be free one. No, I didn't bet Danima or start here, Mwadia, Debbie. It's all corner or see you soon start as a air balloon. I feel no who's Adiana no who are the Anka crack a crack a crack a crack a crack a crack
3: a Bishop.
2: So when you're meeting your deep work, I see a way, hey, yeah, Juma. Would you need a thing?
3: Would you need a thing? Oh, my God.
2: In the area, let's say, ready, bet me for Papa Suasa. Would you need a thing?
3: Okay. Okay. Okay.
2: Obia na suwe sikra diye. 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
3: Yeah,
2: ha.
3: Bishop,
2: Doc,
3: Bishop,
2: Doc, sir, I asamo. It is sir, Obi Ara Wuti ene, and I no pay.
3: Oh my God,
2: maybe be a war. Say ye di yare. 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
3: Papa yi ho bi.
2: I will two and a mumba.
3: Oh my God.
2: Ewurade ayen sense ni ke se we di amano.
3: Wow.
2: Awa de le ho. Uso wo die no to anamombra amania bay that dream bay kodan da bay.
3: Oh my God,
2: they ma usu anaju wo them.
3: Oh,
2: obi adana na nkwa wo ti usu. If he say wo hu bebia wo fa na nya die
3: oh how na yere wo
2: fa wo die no ay jira me pese me tu fu say na no pay and that day Yami di fortuna ne dwem ehwe nyame mba
3: Asama government
2: Asama government school.
3: Oh my goodness,
2: twa na mona bra na pra be sia nyame di foi.
3: Amen.
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3: Amen.
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3: ko lie no so
2: line so.
3: Oh my God.
2: But for the enemy, na osuru nyankopon obaba be show
3: na bishop wo hwe kwan a momu akwan chire na ji ye papa e free ne dan ya na kan wura mu a
2: doctor musu
3: eh you ready
2: Jesus can say we also so people so sit down on counter cost.
3: Okay.
2: On trust, on sase, sikase ne beti miyako.
3: Okay.
2: But to the beer, a dancey, we see no do baby. I almost say, sikane uremu no emma.
3: Debbie.
2: They have kumu no loss.
3: Emma.
2: It is a radibari ya wadum. 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And emma wutu mi bo ne danso.
3: Ampao.
2: Medofo. I would see ye.
3: Oh my God.
2: Papa ne kase bi. Osi uya. Emeba.
3: Ampacho ane.
2: It's to an amount be.
3: Wow.
2: Uso sen no sen be.
3: 055 055 788 788 2 4 2 4 2 5 2 5 0 5 5 0 5 5 7 8 8 7 8 8 2 4 2 4 2 5 2 5
2: a friend
3: of
2: Yanko Pompon so affordable. That's right. That's right. Bombodia. Na bwa for ye bi.
3: That's right.
2: Abe hunya mi ni onyam.
3: Amen.
2: Me send the number ba kubia ma your friend as seda for ye.
3: As seda.
2: Bombodia na kosu bi na derade ase.
3: Oh, I'm poor.
2: The year came, mommy papa. And na ye 12 August.
3: Mbachani.
2: And you be on a tour no. Na se rade de nkwa kye wo na oda so ti ase a. Kosa no ma isu na derade ase.
3: Amen.
2: Na ka kye se rade. That was it.
3: That was it, papa.
2: That was it, mommy busu ya me fie. Sound number is
3: 0559 0529 829 829 209 4 9 4 0 5 9 0 5 9 8 2 9 8 2 9 8 2 9 2 0 2 0 9 4 9 4 Amen.
1: Amen. And I wish you a Bishop Benjamin Fifi Addison. 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Or say assemble on work as a few experience mu say you ready with your mobile. 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Mammy Amagana.
4: Dog.
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4: Dog and chia and I'm a debe man yami men yina every time with cats in this assembly.
1: That's right.
4: I make us a bishop where we're in yinaka.
1: Tampa.
4: They make abuse and they say, Enfire and sa and koya son.
1: Say what?
4: Enfire and sa son koya ni.
1: Say well,
4: dear yami eye efana kuem.
1: Hallelujah.
4: And yina yen koso and rehe ye defo. Enfire home bata sa programming.
1: That's right.
4: And yami.
1: Amen.
4: Medasi.
1: Yo, Abusia, Mamia Magana, we was a Ketawese, where the Assisu Adia Maya Tisabria Menoka say, dear. Your Bible call your midi for Hona Yamana Quaba, Nani, a rade, Adia Dumu, and Neno, a rade Afanasu Adia Ma or Micro Krogana, and Nano Pay, and to be our Wobiano, Yen and Iron Fire Hunshe, Captain Yis's tea, and ne mua mu, because. 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
3: Wow.
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7: 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Aba na so de twa ona no e ya o.
3: Ba jo hani o.
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7: 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What is he?
3: Papa Muda, papa.
7: 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And I did BIS yesterday.
3: Hallelujah.
7: Onji ena dumwara.
3: Amen.
7: Amen.
3: Amen.
7: Amen.
3: Amen.
7: Dr. Muzunim.
3: Patch what they be with Adam.
7: Maybe bomb on go mobi.
3: What are my eti?
7: Eti efu inyina mumfa makoma. 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
3: Amen.
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7: Binu mwa omu radio no mutine nwa no mutie. 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
3: Okay.
7: Na obi obi e bia no. 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
7: Anna, your brain lines are too much. I read you station organ in you now. 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Ah, Emily be nummy. My sister, sadly, but your son of a bad.
3: Hallelujah, man.
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1: 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Jadem.
0: Yes.
1: Wow. Wow. Wow.
0: Amiyama.
3: Yes sir.
0: Urano. And we ran a capital.
1: Hallelujah.
0: 95,000 Ghana cedis.
3: Okay.
1: Wow. Wow.
3: Yeah.
1: 95,000 Ghana cedis.
0: Omo ya juma.
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0: 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Na omo fiashi esisi won.
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0: Sana e hwa bofu ne tie na omo sisi no omo no ntem ye den.
1: Yes.
0: Ese.
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0: All be banu.
1: Okay.
0: So all be banu. 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Ya pe wasum.
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1: Wow.
0: All banners were signed on my
1: Phew. What a favor.
0: Now, my dear young boy, I had to say, may my mother to a quaddy. There's a woman beside me, so I'm hardy, and I remember when you might bring your
1: Okay.
0: Now, dear, be baby son, only I had them.
1: Oh,
0: dear, mamma.
1: Hallelujah. Wow.
0: Now, it is uncle for we in him. As I can send me per semi queer. Come to crown on pursuing me so much. And what can say? Ukura 95,000
1: Ghana cedis.
0: Ghana cedis.
1: Yes, almost 1 billion.
0: 1 billion.
1: Wow.
0: 1 billion.
1: Wow.
0: The time was before we made the Akana Soros.
1: Papa, I know the time. Oh, my goodness.
0: Quenzi, no.
1: Quenzi, I can't chere. Wow.
0: When him?
1: But your debut, Papa.
0: But send this come and never party talk, Queens. So, Queens in the man, if we acquire the man. Emsa Mobekaya. Papa never knows, so Queens no fertilizer, but two. And also, she had done a bank for Kasai, and tea. Na, a yamuna. As he shall rob him.
1: As he shall rob him,
0: and I'm not the same.
1: Yeah, I was here. I quaint you. I don't need you.
0: Na. Winim. Momma for it. What a boy for it, said the overborn. Now we are 50 Ghana, more femra. And right, near Corson. Maybe Bobo Munion and Mudim Macumaco.
1: Wow.
0: And no one were afraid, Miss I say. And you may have a phone, so may quack or your names in the end. We are baby, okay, any dinner by a boho. Near Boho, I would that we be soon. Me catch any baby say, Ebi cra, baby, I'll call no cran, when you made dear dash. And so your boy wants a best room, say, Median.
1: Hallelujah.
0: Amen.
3: Amen.
1: Amen.
0: Now, my catcher will say, Numbers net doors, and bear number back, who pen and me per se will be at the first when you're my pronouns were for a boy.
3: 055 055 7 8 8 7 8 8 2 4 2 4 2 5 2 5 0 5 5 0 5 5 7 8 8 7 8 8 2 4 2 4 2 5 2 5 2 2 2 2 2 2 2 2 2 2 2 2 2 2 2 2 2 2 2 2 2 2 2 2 2 2 2 2 2 2 2 2 2 2 2 2 2 2 2 2 2 2 2 2 2 2 2 2 2 2 2 2 2 2 2 2 2 2 2 2 2 2 2 2 2 2 2 2 2 2 2 2 2 2 2 2 2 2 2 2 2 2 2 2 2 2 2 2 2 2 2 2 2 2 2 2 2 2 2 2 2 2 2 2 2 2 2 2 2 2 2 2 2 2 2 2 2 2 2 2 2 2 2 2 2 2 2 2 2 2 2 2 2 2 2 2 2 2 2 2 2 2 2 2 2 2 2 2 2 2 2 2 2 2 2 2 2 2 2
0: Yeah.
1: I knew.
0: I'm just saying when you're answering to answer.
1: Yeah, papa. Any kind.
0: Amen.
1: Amen.
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1: Pache you.
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0: Bible say. 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
0: 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That's also a bit to me, I when you know my wife. A bit to me, I. Wow. 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
1: Wanya in yari.
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0: Enti. 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
1: That's right.
0: Isaac Abrams, you for swinging each other.
1: A dean, no, yeah.
0: She, Manu, as a monso.
1: That's right.
0: Na, Yamenso, emfamiso, emwow.
1: Amen. Amen.
0: And say, a radibabwow.
1: Amen. Amen.
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1: Oh, my goodness.
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1: Oh my God.
0: Ma ye de wiase hefi. Ona o ye me de. Da. Luke chapter 11.
1: Okay.
2: Luke
0: chapter 11.
1: Okay.
2: Tidubako.
1: I was young come on, I shall see.
0: Mama, verse 34.
2: Shemu edia san nine.
0: And at 35.
2: Eko si edia sanum. Lucas and Patti Dubaco. Shemu edia san nine could see edia san. Unipe dia cania ne when me.
0: Amen.
1: Amen.
0: Men am in winnow. But we're yes, you know, Cassam. Men am in winnow. Amen.
1: Amen.
0: And I'm a do babble too, we are say. We are say ye monchy monka. A yafru sunny. To me, sure, Dean and Munso here can ya.
1: Sir.
0: Amen.
2: Amen.
0: And I, my double boho. It is a bapim, no. Only so nipped ya can ya. Anywhere near, may my work.
1: Pardon, my dad.
0: So nipped ya can ya. Anywhere near. 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
2: Into Suenia. 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
0: baby. Ya be check clean.
2: Nasenya.
0: Oh.
2: Unipe di answe kusu.
0: Amen.
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2: 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Na haya ewo umunu an na nisun.
0: Amen.
1: Wow. Amen.
0: Ntie hono. O kana kasa fro pa so chese hwiye ne wani emfra.
1: 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Okay.
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1: Ampa.
0: Brother. 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
1: Okay.
0: Na han ewo mu no. Han ne ewo mu no yeden ya.
1: Wani no. Wow.
0: Ankushu.
2: Yeah.
1: Wow.
0: Amen.
1: Amen.
0: Nebusia.
1: Yeah, Papa.
0: Baby, how are you doing, Nebia?
1: Wow.
0: She ye, and when you infra.
1: She ye.
0: She Papa, you're talking in Kenya. Odia dance ye bishop. Opo ompo. And wadani akokura by force.
1: That's true. And Odia no kure. That's true.
0: Wadani akokura by force.
1: And Papa Odi fo.
0: Pacho winim.
1: Pacho debio.
0: Me fuma monvenge me.
1: Wadaruma.
0: Or better if you fresh.
1: Oh.
0: And your time, or person jarry no big jarry.
1: Yeah, Papa.
0: I'm a boy, catch
1: me. I'm a brand new crepe, and you're on a bachelor of breath also with the jarry.
0: Or say, oh, who will be a. No, then in Sekika.
1: And Pa, a kicker can't, son
0: of Finan, you're a who.
1: Oh, Jesus.
0: It's why I saw no pain. And also, who knows, eh? And think as I bring a bedroom, nay. Come up, what degree when you frame?
1: Bo, oh my God.
0: Doctor Winim,
1: but what have you in your medieval?
0: Sam Penny, I are a singing, I mean, Finia dance here. Menka,
1: okay.
0: What am the India Menka?
1: But what have you?
0: The Amma Menkan. O Bampai, what be so good, Yanko Ponce?
1: Okay.
0: So a perse acquire surgery. But what is it?
1: A muda hopper.
0: Now say, Yammy Betina, a chill no more bona. Yes, it don't want I, ya, and any maybe you.
1: Amen.
2: Amen.
0: Gabriel, you do him.
1: Okoye.
0: Okay. And in a bye.
1: Wow.
0: Amen.
1: Amen.
0: A yamme, genechi, yamme nai.
1: Okay.
0: Now, so Captain Feng can't lay such, let's say, Yanko Pound may be any penny. No, Feng can't
1: come,
0: sir. Mom, we have a pen when young for no, or can't a bishop of me,
1: Bachelor,
0: Apostle Chris,
1: Bachelor.
0: Maggie is one and a hook of wing and I no pay mooty on cocoa.
1: Yes, I swear.
0: A chow. A yabre hook.
1: Yeah, Papa.
0: It too quiet, quatch him what that.
1: Okay.
0: To me, could do you know? Na, me bran, I'm a biff yak. na matena eni moho. 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
3: Atuno.
0: Atuno.
3: Mm.
0: Ah, chrese. I'm so, oh.
3: Yeah. Mm.
0: And the bishop adie mdi kaya ene se. Me kachira ene so, mwufa na nka.
3: Mm.
0: Me wakes ene se jumaye fono.
3: Mm. Mm. Okay.
0: Na, edwiani wan baby, mwufa se so mwufi di papa na.
3: Mm. Wow.
4: Wow.
3: Hallelujah.
0: Enti a call back whom you know. Neba say, or Sherman or Babbe Damasi. Na steps now off for Bamako.
3: Tihani, ye bow.
0: Ne two papay.
3: Jesus.
0: And on that, you're a horse, a quaint beer, papa. We.
3: No.
0: Yamanama so be a day. A begino.
3: Wow.
0: Amen.
4: Amen.
0: May me some mooty, me.
3: What is
0: it? Jam said, Doctor Musumbeka, it's Iron and Tom, because he be cry. Yet I was a doctor.
3: Yeah.
0: Mammy, I was working with Tom, because
2: he was trying
0: to take you.
4: I mean, Joanna, I mean, my chef from what happened.
0: Ah,
4: yeah.
3: I saw my government school.
0: Yes.
3: Oh.
4: The first time, Papa.
0: No, because I didn't say
4: me. You me both.
3: Oh, Jesus.
4: Hey,
3: who's on the steps?
0: And I'm on a paper, Tia Kim King. My name is Yamawa.
3: She's a papa, and Nancy, I feel
2: quiet.
3: Hey. Great is Jehovah.
0: Everyone's answer, I do.
3: Yeah, Papa.
0: Hmm. When? Hmm. May I say, Openi?
3: Hmm.
0: If you're not wrong, can you hear what?
3: Oh.
0: I see you.
3: Hmm.
0: And I'm sure I'll be a woman met an amateur.
3: Mm-hmm.
0: And she said, ye 12 if you are qua. Na, ya man a car.
3: Mm-hmm.
0: Evangelist.
3: Uh-huh. Or that kind of lumpy.
0: A man with white handkerchiefs.
3: That's right.
0: Yeah. Amen.
3: Amen.
0: You do a near son and son of four steps. To bet na mechia na achadi ya bakwa papa na unse fa kwa hane ni bet na. Oh.
3: Mm. Oh my God.
0: Amen.
4: Amen. Amen.
0: Sa.
3: Wow.
0: And ye wi adwuma die na mse ye de na beko.
3: Okay.
0: Tiye. Sabi hu ja no ho.
3: Pacho de bio.
0: Ni ene papa nyina ba.
3: Nkoko.
0: Debi ay ba nkoko. Ni e ba adome na obet na adome.
3: That's right. Mm. Mm.
2: Mm.
0: And then apostle.
3: Come on, come on, come on, come on.
0: No, amen. No.
2: Amen. Amen.
0: Won't mean 19 feet down back, come on, cut down back.
3: Oh.
0: And think, come on, dear, no catch them, say. I go for Bisha and Boss and come back one or quiet test near the doctor, see. Mm. Mama date, young comrade, may. Nana, whom she kept you and an anchor. I don't feel be nay and think fa percentage we never be sir, but it drew on his way track when I'm saying no. And the evangelist, I'm more than a day.
3: Nyako, yeah.
0: Then echo.
3: Wow.
0: To me, who knew woman, you know, and I'm saying, oh,
3: hmm.
0: Now, Sabu, hmm. Sad, where for Kuan Kuran, who shame one,
3: hmm.
0: Omun ya Christopher.
3: Hmm.
0: Omun ya son for better, Omun ya Christopher.
3: Hmm. Wow.
0: Jad into the men so, mean yako could draw says, oh, my ya, men so much so more, my.
3: Wow. Wow. Wow. Hey, I was here.
0: Bishop.
4: Papa.
0: Timmy, the mensa called Bad Yibim. I'm saying, Vangel, I'm catching his apostle. Date no Macan, I'm Paho, over Quackway.
3: Hallelujah. Hallelujah.
0: I'm going away in the back. Apostle by apostle, we check clean.
3: Wow. Yeah, Captain Jesus. Say any wa.
0: Mm. Ti wanya nani bako. No msi e chumba sa kwe bako.
3: Mm.
0: Ena juma di wisi wa shama ya.
3: Okay.
0: Na masuma apostle nengo fubi.
3: Mm.
0: Omo pa ya na apostle.
3: Mm-hmm.
0: Nina and Yamedia Cherno. A cobble baby so.
3: That's right. That's right.
0: Amen.
3: That's right.
0: Amen.
4: Amen.
3: Wow.
0: Yami a great.
4: Yes. Yes. Yami a great.
0: Yami a great.
3: Amen.
0: Auntie Bishop, after all the after all the end, no.
4: Yeah.
0: And yes, I'll call you back on a car.
4: Hallelujah.
3: Wow.
4: Amen.
3: Wow.
0: Oh,
3: no, I best say, I'm
0: Captain Jesus, ne prophet Jim.
4: Yes.
0: Me any papa, me a honam nipa.
4: Yes.
0: Then so Jim, when you are be home, maybe woman. Was in your major party, woman. I know what
4: I'm part,
0: I know what I'm saying. Yamishra katenipa boneso. Yamishra katenipa chase uye ogri. Uye nipa anka uye mumbi.
3: Anio.
0: Beshrena ma. Enipe mhu otantai.
4: Sa.
3: Wow.
4: Sa.
0: Minim se nyempa samde manokano.
4: Enwa.
0: What ya se?
3: Yes. Yes. Yes.
0: Di omi muno. Adi biara me kan tam se papa we. Kwan bi e be fa so a. Obetwa kren no. Ani nyangopon be ma maduro ma mria ba be kan.
4: Amen.
3: Yeah.
4: Ah, bon sema sa sem we.
3: Yes.
4: Aya sem no crab.
3: Yes.
0: Ti wo ho ne ase ya branyame ani branyame ani ma. E ye da ba ko. Na spirit bi be si me mu se. Mami we. Woman be
3: okay.
0: O bampai ba, bampai bo. Wabubu, if you do me, you know. 12 years.
3: 12 years.
0: I'm sorry, da we need an answer that.
4: Wow.
0: And watana Captain Jesus bears a bosome and nine kuno. Neda bakuna. Would you fork two towel?
3: Okay.
0: Any nipa dom? Yes, I'm going to say I'm going to say I'm going to say I'm going to say I'm going to I was saying a ya.
3: Oh, Jesus.
0: Mami, what I'm going to say is I'm going to say I'm going to say I'm going to say I'm going to say I'm going to say I'm going to
4: say Hallelujah.
3: Wow.
4: Catch
0: Jesus as I'm not making a trim.
4: Papa,
3: that's it.
0: Mustn't be a devia. Kind. Ain't he? Oh, dear, for you, my dear. Oh, what that? So, bet me, Yako could rack a true be say. Kululu be. And I saw a mobua.
3: I knew.
0: Sure, I dance ye, ye, bears a dear son. Ye come with me, you know.
4: Ampa.
0: Na Bible na nyame kire me no a me hu ye no. 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
3: Wow.
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4: Na bi.
0: Nye ye wo mu anso o se. 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
3: Okay.
0: Eh? Now, cause if we're near fra. A parable.
3: Mpacho and the
0: ni payanis is once you knew a sumo.
3: Mpau.
0: Now, the best physical, no? Ya record it.
3: I need you no correct.
0: Bet.
3: No correct.
0: From Genesis.
3: Wow.
0: To Malachi. Yantro, Isaiah Nifra Ubue.
4: Dabi.
0: Elisha Mpo, Yantre.
4: Dabi.
0: Bakun Elijah. Yantre. Yantre Bia.
3: Wow.
0: And until a man person may have my soul, my brabo.
4: Amen.
3: Amen. Wow.
0: Hallelujah.
4: Amen.
0: Peter, me any friend, any. Osiani PM, we any friend, any.
4: Dabi.
3: Wow.
0: Anania.
4: Yes.
0: Ah, no, yeah, Osiani. Because we're Osiani, and yes, disciples, no better, no, be yeah. Oh no, and no cram pono. Paul, you any friend either that. Only young people are not crashing any friend.
4: Sir.
0: But what you are saying,
3: good day.
0: It's not young people are shut down, they train as well, could
4: see.
0: And no man, any are soon die. And then Yanko Paul catcher and any, I say, I brand you be a friend of so, quiny, quiny, quiny, quiny. Or now one in me a crash it. Nenny Efra. Now, or no Paul no mum, Tio. Paul no mum, a bumpire, so good yamaso. And then Yanko Paul each day, or no Paul, and say, and then near, and then a sabbat cannon in near a day.
3: That's right. That's right.
0: Yanko Paul catcher and any, I say. Nipa no yarian yarian. Was soon die a who? So on web winning.
3: Okay.
0: And the human are being. And this guy, baby, as a brother, cat is so.
3: Okay.
0: I am simple.
3: You are simple.
0: To call a flower, Zako Kano. None any me.
3: Okay.
0: Eh?
3: Amen. Amen.
0: Now, my cat wank as our records won't be any friendly.
3: True.
0: And then he has a tear. Or say, ah. Yango point, I can say, yeah, I say, yes. But your Bible must have make
3: it. I
0: you run and walk us and was ya? Then you pan one tin in can. She never does any old beside you to say. One tin nippan in can.
3: So much as a wound in nippan a chance, and here.
0: Only pa. All time, and he said, all my way, right? What you man cost
4: so, sir?
0: Baby, on me, I walk us on a more when you are crashing. I am planning for to make a tan, wagging a bread, na se Nene ye frana, and now old swammy semen conquay. No, so caught, naquay.
3: Wow. Wow.
0: Unima de enchemin yangopo,
4: sir.
0: And a man in ye quay. And Okran, I bet is a moosa. The boer food lay as long as I tread. Oh, as I tread, what is so bra. Now for good, we are no map for Mazupo. Emino.
4: Amen.
0: And an any acobie.
4: Acobie
0: Paul any.
3: Wow.
0: But your back, no, no. And now, Paul.
3: Okay.
0: Or do me, said your Paul.
3: Okay. Okay.
0: Elima. Remember, I never said your Paul, mom. Said your Paul, and now opinion of pass with you. Elima. Eh?
3: And Paul.
0: No, domino. And Umpomaka says, or domino. Or say, what

0: te urade asem bia ye nokre nyankopon nyaka sa gida bi ne da bi be ba wani be ye de
1: ne
0: be
1: buye
0: de buye
2: wow
0: amen no
3: amen
0: me ye kwa brejima
2: yes
0: baby a me sha ya me nya madom kura no ewi a kire ye time me ye ne me kon ye ye nwine nsamu che
2: oh
0: ade share me
2: oh my god
0: ye ne ma bebre Amen.
2: Amen.
0: Na nyankopon boa me me kura me mudie.
2: Hallelujah.
0: Me de mensa si me bo. 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
2: Okay.
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2: Hallelujah.
0: Na profeji me tu nyom.
2: Okay.
0: Na ni na bie.
2: 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Amen.
1: Instant.
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2: Wow.
0: 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Na me nyesa.
2: Wow.
0: 2015, 2016, 2017.
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0: 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Ohwe kwa umai.
2: Okay.
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2: Mpa.
0: No hen kase ya. Oye medical doctor.
2: Okay.
0: No, you're hinkesie. 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
0: 2.5 years.
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0: 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Yes, son and Sako and go call station. No, papa was less radi.
2: No, a
0: deep. And only any prophet maker comes in the name fry.
2: Papa, a fra to tell her.
0: On a prophet man, as you share, who say, Obaman and near fra 2.5 years. And he bring a minyam for a men corn, cock corn.
2: I ain't in a near fra.
0: Naman and that incommoda that.
2: I
0: said, a baby and fear me and no, my
2: back.
0: It's my name fra 2 years.
2: Papa, and you guys see a cotu to
0: a bad
2: horror sooner I do my shim. I don't move fix your mind fixing ye.
0: But what you are
2: saying, Mudaho?
0: Chronomerefi, na mempa say, I omun crack a sea back, bepon, and a baku be caho, the an air Russian.
2: Driamwa.
0: Oh, no. And to who call Russia a driamwa? Hey!
2: Asaka.
0: What time was you,
2: Papa?
0: Kwao ni ba, what you kwao? Kwao Russia ye du amwa.
3: Dog.
2: Yeah.
0: Kwao saka. Emeno.
2: Amen.
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0: Eya wu. 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
2: Yes.
0: Eh?
2: Aniyo.
0: And I'll both one behoon soon.

0: No, I want to be the kind of tomb. 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
1: Hallelujah.
0: And what now, what will per solution? That's how we are day.
2: What's now?
1: Hallelujah. Yes. Yes.
2: Captain Jesus. Baby, I will be a domina son.
0: Baby, a tumishin.
2: Honey, it's not.
0: Honey, it's a yatina. A chain. And a man, I was saying, you'll be an hour.

0: 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Eh?
1: I knew.
0: Anka, yes, yes, ye, biana, ye trim.
1: Yes.
0: Now, how's ya, biaya? Saf one bit to me, and Nantia feel comfortable. So hot, yeah.
1: The
0: Hong Kong, our
1: busy.
0: Amen.
2: Amen.
0: Tia Baya Din, some me prophet, my midnight will be say, ne how winty. Me name se busy and is intimate manner quanger.
1: Hmm.
0: In the bemo.
1: Wow.
0: Amen.
2: Amen.
0: Mama Nancy, a jotwe pe.
2: Mm-hmm.
0: Amen.
2: Amen.
0: Mummy says, Mammy, cry out and say, you know. Mummy says, and any and friend now, what you watch it? Mummy says, no.
1: Amen.
2: Amen.
0: Oh, no. And then a brother, a born a trimodia, a day riding young upon them, so buying any, no. Ni week. Na ne brother and friends operation na no msi beye no. Braba ji sika na fa kwe. Ai.
1: Onu ane brother.
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3: Na na jojo.
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2: Mhm.
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1: Ti e. Yes.
0: Kwaji na fa ya kwan enum guso.
3: Prophet Isaac ofosu hini jima.
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3: Yes.
1: Wow.
0: Wani san fra.
1: Wow.
0: Mama na ti wechi.
1: Bon semerade. 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
1: Papa chira se. 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
0: Oh, anga me ya sori a. U be huna me point point ni pa na me. 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
1: Amen.
0: Amen.
2: Amen.
0: Mami Nancy. 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
1: Yeah, papa.
0: Unto me nkan o.
1: O de bia no die.
0: Unto me nkan. 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
1: David ampa
0: ache moda abrantie bi okko tro exam se ni fra ye
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1: anio
0: oda Methodist conference hall
1: ba cho ani
0: yango pon na me so esa na yare
1: ampa
0: And my boy, and this is how I'm
1: so that's right.
0: Yeah.
3: Wow. Wow.
0: Unse ukura, taro mbinu no desa. 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So Peace FM kaya. 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
1: Nampa.
0: Make a crofin on Peace FM. No. Oh, yeah, he's in your report to a month.
1: Yeah.
0: When him?
1: But your debut.
0: I'm the friend about Captain Jesus.
3: Mm-hmm.
0: But you see, I buy and we're a secondary school. I ain't a wedding.
2: Hey.
1: Wow.
0: I my worry, it's a fair, fair, fair. Oh, no. And I prophet Isaac of my mom, my grandchild, or can I say, Taru, we.
2: Mm-hmm.
0: And we're dear, yeah, no, no.
2: Mm-hmm.
0: And we're about to tell you, see.
1: I'm back.
0: Oh, you should tell when the heap and any eye a day.
2: Wow.
0: Mooty,
1: I'm
0: a quay.
1: What?
0: A branchian munyam for beer, we photographer, we sinny fee, fe, a man for rented dying, ever horn no more, no munyina, shirts at your brother and a tear, none a ban will be a woe.
1: Abadiah,
0: Abadiah, man. And we are getting boy up with you, my band and whom we friend will rub our fast and what to send me a good home or Gusu Jaria or Tis and a banana TM. Da da da da da. Many a beer, many a beer. Papa, you refuse a sofa towel. That's it, I say. The world, bro. Every beer. If you
4: rat. Oh, my goodness.
3: Wow.
4: Yeah, God to Jesus.
3: Wow.
4: Yeah, Babano. Don't go, say I know the other inside. Yeah.
0: And so that. I won't fail to buddy. I'll be cut up a pain. And I'm guessing you.
4: Papa, I know correct.
3: Papa, that will now.
0: Papa.
3: Change him.
0: Maybe be in him. Maybe be in him.
3: Yeah, now I'm going to see
4: you. Yeah, both will be in him. And draw both.
0: Won't you have an assem? Oh, I don't say any air will warn them. Air will warn them now. I just said, no, you didn't say any. I don't know, can't say so far tower, no. Or you say any, no.
3: Wet. Hallelujah. Hallelujah.
0: Nani na biye.
4: Ni ma mi sata di kala ben e sheme no abata di ne kala ni di.
3: Wow.
4: No aye ne
0: sense. 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
4: Eh, come to.
0: Ano di ko ni school.
4: Wow.
0: Awo wie ya. 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Went to me answer ne ho a.
4: Yeah.
0: O di akoye wed.
4: Eh, abusiya. 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
0: Adosu.
4: Adosu.
0: Mabna. 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And tis a man by brother, patch off, so boomin' a mini buya, and on a mechanical. Mr. Chairman, when he me or chairman and near be.
3: Hallelujah!
4: Instant.
0: Emino.
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0: Doma West MP, Vincent Opon.
4: That's right.
0: The constituency.
4: That's right.
0: And Cran Quanta. Man, but now how is she any business? When we share prophet Jimano, then the near fra a fini abosho menso.
4: Wow.
0: Then after when we come to school, niya ekujan.
4: Oh.
0: Oma chinchin baby.
4: I was here.
0: When the marketing comes, I. And the man about Robinson was some patch. Oh, but many boy, but my time is chairman when him we or chairman any year day.
4: I was your way, and you are dancing. I don't know. They said, don't was saying what kind of seven.
0: Anna, Doma, him crony be on Nimni and Yanko Ponam, Prophet Masuya, my banana. Orion Cinema.
4: Okay.
0: Moba Kai, I buy a bienny fry, a bad piece of my chat, Labrana radio stations. I who wrote to one anya and my Bemo Kai said, I saw from my ashia by Anna. Tiema Ghana and Central for any idea, a sumoa, so on any bay yena or quay. Now, some of you would ding is I a Swiss, Swed Rome International School, and a bayano, Neni Fry, Nepa Pepsi America, a bay, and some of them because my barber talk. Only say a bayano also was soon Diana, Nenana, I have a panama, and also you are the only issue. And you are the only issue now. Then sa wo no obo pitrinya ne ne ni nanye den amebio eno na asofo no e charge papa no e chere na for boni ade a onye oyee nyina wie ya omo she date bi se deni bebie date ni dui no omo se ade no e ye honhom super group e na bai fo no de e ye ye enti se neni ne yase for so abia e betutu akem. Pajo Mutti, eh?
4: Hey!
0: Sabrina, a mobile fwin and ya common. And a papa be fire, pepper, and what troll. Captain Jesus, number the my.
3: Wow.
0: Sabrina, we be fro and in your mobile, and what do my area honomono? Obe freshy. If ye were land like ye be swimming away.
4: Wow.
0: And Kinipa and I'm saying you cry, Safun will be near Nos.
4: Yeah.
0: Yame, my head is half of any BA. As a crunk one out of my group of years.
4: Wow.
0: Papa met you, oh, yeah, Juma Nipadrom. And I'm who's a car, pap, posh, be a baby.
4: See,
0: ya, not. 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
4: Oh.
0: Ombe do me ni mwa. 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
4: Oh.
0: Unu omde ne baye. So for some, maybe dia dance ya chile.
4: Yapa. 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
0: Wahon.
4: Pacho hani yo.
0: Enne. 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
4: Yapa.
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0: 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Nipa dom.
4: Hmm.
0: What do you see here? Yeah, yeah, yeah, for my, when you're a baby, cool.
2: Mm-hmm.
0: Okay. One way at Nassino.
2: Mm-hmm.
0: And you be sa, quan soon after you're born a man, you know, I'm going fast, story nano. I ran it and then say, I call war. Nassin' any.
4: Oh.
0: Sabi Bema, Warreno.
4: Mm-hmm.
0: Eh?
4: I knew.
0: And all sister and my miss a fihino. I had a son of a babahino. Why ain't who crony? Oh, my mini, and I also near no, and a baby, sir. And I'm beside, sir. I ran out then, I ope. Then I ope. Open, I had a son, I ope, and I say, was he bay in to now buy? No, took us a few mammy.
4: Hey,
0: son, you need an eye. 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
0: 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Daniel no.
4: Yeah.
0: Kofi sha mi anom.
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0: 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Se nyame na efra kana fo ani o.
4: Yay. 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
4: Ni papa tie me di so I was like ah na when ba na etro BC ya na ni am free eh ewi ase so.
0: E na me ba asuna ba eh kwadwun mu afuduku.
4: Ah UK.
0: Oh well UK.
4: Papa.
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4: Papa.
0: O mu ina ye radio fo akese fo. E won kra ha.
4: That's right.
0: My Jerry, on our witness, a cat is I have a son. He interview. No?
4: But, honey, oh, need to have him despite media. Sure.
0: Now, what do we?
4: Yay.
0: Nothing young poor cat rose. Mom for 1,000 Ghana. Hey.
4: Oh, my goodness.
0: What do you open, mama, and Tennessee? Now, me, me, no more.

0: Okay.
1: Na men kanchre galamse fo wo wiase nyina sa wo de obi ani la so mra ma chia me nsem.
0: Okay. Ti hey you.
1: Yeah.
0: Aye. Mm-hmm.
1: Obi an fa 5000 ma chia me.
0: That's right.
1: Galamse ni bia.
0: Mhm.
1: Ame pa.
0: Amen.
1: Emze muni ho.
0: Baba yo haba.
1: Yeah.
0: Ye ti o pa.
1: Now baby I will kwa kasa me galamse ya me kwe me come last.
0: Mhm.
1: Mm. I'm a pa.
0: Amen. Me call and then they call me last.
1: Me call me last.
0: I'm pa.
1: Me PFI am remuno.
0: I knew.
1: Nami kura mirios.
0: I'm pa. That's right. That's right. That's right. Yeah, Abusia.
1: Amen.
0: Amen.
1: Pajo.
0: You're a beautiful.
1: Galem say for Miss Rose. Anya, National Security for Baba Tete, quiet, I don't know what you want.
0: Papa, Debbie.
1: Combesro,
0: Papa Debio,
2: Debbie.
1: Yea,
0: I could drone on the Beco anymore.
1: I could drone the Baba Fomono. And yes, I'm get to what? The Bible say, Yana, we are se four enemies such a yes,
0: yea.
1: I am my man.
0: That's some of the Anna Muem duo.
1: Why shall Captain Jesus obey the Adansi and near the TV is near the funeral be a cat and him?
0: Papa Debbie.
1: Yea,
0: Pacho Debio. Yeah.
1: I'm a dear, and I'm in the me, and one of them I call Petchum, who be nepo, maybe a grammy.
0: What's your debut?
2: Debut.
1: One of them at the chassis, sir.
0: Debut.
1: One of them in a man, the men, Marcus, a four. She's almost first, and only I did demand. Who will be bizarre?
2: Debut. Debut.
1: That was Yanni this year. Need your name, Mono. Mekoda, mempe si ho. Mpani si ho. 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Na meda senga matres so. Ay. So unim. Amen.
2: Amen.
1: Ya o papa bi wo. Fie kwa yon kola abrim. Papa no. The bicycle that person on that form.
0: See.
1: Ever. And if you saw above what is this, I've ever seen a beer. Ever. Oh, I had to head my phone, beer. Oh man, I had you man what it is. Highways, you know. I from like my phone. Oh, but sorry, I inspect here from Achimoda to Airebi. A company I didn't into the bicycle there. Heavy beer. Oh, bad wife who is that? Well, Google. No password, Tim. Oh, that form. Also, but what is up? Oh, no. The bicycle that password that form. What do you ever try to be able to?
0: Hey, it's you.
1: Unim. Nyamia fami yo.
2: Yes.
1: Nyamia fami.
2: Pa.
1: E ka itre pa me di starti school chrewa. Itre me di starti school. Na me teacher fo ojidi se me wo ayi upper primary kran meet me akosete common entrance.
2: Yeah.
1: God, you know, you ye mathematics, ne English. So I bring no mono science. We nyaka kre bi kwenye tese ne ya bibisa. Tina ngo mfm. But nyango pondi nisa yede. Atu mesho. Mfm. Mfm o.
0: Yeah, no ding.
1: Enti mishana mwanza mfudi mli ukrameno. A quiet enemy, a coffee, and call a brim, mamma, that's we eat, man. Hm. Ain't ya me? Hm. He put us any beer rack. What him and canny? Hm. The Amicasa mayen. Ain't ya, Masu? And I call no fran a man for free.
0: Hm.
1: Wouldn't call ye, baby?
0: That's what I do.
1: Good one, back up a pamin so many men so mean ya way. Wouldn't him? What did you imprint, Wakoma?
2: Sir,
1: Mammy and Manco Mayana would be missing, yet they were too gatch robia. Whom to me, yammy sack? Oh, frame a telephone, so what can we how anyone man? What you are saying, Wayne, you know, we are. And then my catcher was sick. Baby, the opera one to me happy.
2: Yes,
1: and one is our quarter.
2: Yes.
1: Amen. Pa.
2: Amen.
1: Enti, menemu na share adwuma na se. 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
2: Amen.
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2: Amen.
1: Mammy, I'm back.
3: Yanko Mondi Fool.
1: And right, yes, yes,
3: yes, sir.
1: George, you're saying a deacon.
3: God bless you.
1: 50
3: sir.
1: Ghana cities.
3: God bless you.
1: Josephine Kwame Ankoma. 50 Ghana cities.
3: God bless you.
1: John, I see you do Jedu. 51 Ghana.
3: God bless you.
1: Michael Alabila. 50 Ghana.
3: God bless you.
1: Kingsford. Awove, 50 Ghana.
3: God bless you.
1: Letitia Usuya, 50 Ghana.
3: God bless you.
1: Afiwa Sumali, 50 Ghana.
3: Bless you.
1: Grace Nano, 50 Ghana.
3: Bless you.
1: John Afodu Akwa, 51 Ghana.
3: Bless you.
1: Kweku Jamra, 50 Ghana.
3: Bless you.
1: James Oscar Sechif, 150 Ghana.
3: Bless you, sir.
1: Teresa Kale Mate, 51 Ghana.
3: Bless you.
1: Henry Thompson, 50 Ghana.
3: Bless you.
1: Me name sa Dr. Amuzu Okrom Hanas Winiha.
2: Afo Adaruma Mew Hapa.
1: 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Nat Ofosu, 51 Ghana.
3: Bless you.
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3: Papa Debbie.
1: Enura. Asam no kani pak man ni pak ti as yes sir.
3: Yes sir.
1: So yes sir. Maki Ebronya 50 Ghana.
3: Bless you.
1: Hodaka 50 Ghana.
3: Bless you. Wow.
1: Joanna Mwakwa was say 50 Ghana.
3: Bless you.
1: Dollars ko come de be mano.
2: Okay.
1: 40 Ghana.
2: Bless you.
1: Edem Kofi Breponi 50 Ghana.
3: Bless you.
1: Daniel Adam Tetete, 50 Ghana.
3: Bless you.
1: Rose Adu, 50 Ghana.
3: Bless you.
1: David Asante Fianco, 50 Ghana.
3: Bless you.
1: Frederick Klogo, 51 Ghana.
3: Bless you.
1: Adobo Sebastian, 51 Ghana.
3: Bless you.
1: Emmanuel Deto, 50 Ghana.
3: Bless you.
1: Michael Ayeji, 50 Ghana.
3: Bless you.
1: John Ofosudafo, 50 Ghana.
3: Bless you.
1: Iyawata, 50 Ghana.
3: Bless you.
1: Anthony Loco, 100 Ghana.
3: Bless you.
1: Charles Opoku, 50 Ghana.
3: Bless you.
1: Baba Alolika Akatapole, 51 Ghana.
3: Bless you.
1: Ofori Apronti James, 51 Ghana.
3: Bless you.
1: Augustine Wilson Nyaku, 50 Ghana.
3: Bless you.
1: Maxwell Agbenyo, 50 Ghana.
3: Bless you. Wow.
1: Bishop.
2: Papa.
1: Mami Ama.
3: Wow.
1: Say, Prophet, you must not hear you must Sunday, hear you must since I was 8 hours. And a man for a Tigula is to say the Anra Tuesday, or would hear Prophet, you know, was him. Nanani, you're watching. Wouldn't you mean the answer? So, when you're 1,000 Ghana, I'd go to see a Vinny Yamijuma.
2: Oh, yes.
1: Eh?
2: I knew.
3: Be quiet.
1: Nanyango Padrum. Ogusudi, or do you for Jiman?
3: Yes, sir.
1: No, young one, my dear.
2: Yes.
1: Now, bre, bre, bre, bre. That's ye beer, no ye. I'm not chocolate. 50 Ghana. Alessia Boa. 50 Ghana.
3: Bless you.
1: Wouldn't you send penny for me? Sorry, I won't go. No, papa. Captain Jesus. You bet me at tea. One, I never boo. Anyone want any fra? Association. Am my at the football team?
0: That's right.
1: One way people are my nanti. Anyone want any fra and nanti?
3: No
0: crap.
3: No crap.
1: Now you are quack or bobo. No, tell me, boy.
0: Papa, you can't buy no crap. Yeah.
1: Joshua must see 50 Ghana.
3: God bless you.
1: Mary Dochesi 50 Ghana.
3: Bless you.
1: Mavis Nate 51 Ghana.
3: Bless you.
1: Meta Dakwa Champon 51 Ghana.
3: Bless you.
1: Mary Nico Anna 50 Ghana.
3: Bless you.
1: Nanura Nano. Say ye buy lines natum.
0: Okay.
1: And as I 50 busuya kuya ya buboy. Don't wanna candy and run happening on my brabo music as a
0: hallelujah. Hallelujah.
1: And yeah. Because we can say, any pair there for a buy in 92.
0: Radin Shram.
1: Now, Obe Kumono. Obe was a dinner buy in. Eh?
0: Nani.
1: And eh? Almost out to Yango Pim.
0: Radin Shram.
1: I didn't hear,
3: dear.
1: Near Wahuno.
3: Yes.
1: Was he a friend of Paconi? 50 cities, 50 pesos.
3: God bless you.
1: Was he a friend of Luke Randy Abate?
0: Yeah.
1: 100 Ghana cities.
3: God bless you, Luke.
1: On one's not in a juma, why you moon, you may be a big gummy, hey?
3: Right.
1: On what the mattress you are bringing.
0: Wow.
1: I was about the mattress, so I cry.
3: Oh,
1: ain't in patch. More motion, more mutiny, and I'm a pamcho. A mattress, we a shrash.
0: Match
1: some baby, a oko toko, that's one patcho. O backbone, nay, which you don't pay, nay. Yeah, and you can.
0: No,
1: when you are Yarasa.
3: Oh,
1: if it's not going to be a twaman.
3: Right. God bless you.
1: You met Ventures, 50 Ghana.
3: Bless you.
1: Sir Kasia Ventures. On also 50 Ghana.
3: Bless you.
1: Nebu Enterprise. Hendra Ghana.
3: Bless you.
1: Comfortete, 51 Ghana.
3: Bless you.
1: Cherry, Mamiesi Selassie, 50 Ghana. Nana ya Amequist, 100 Ghana.
3: Bless
1: you. Nana ya. Oh, yeah, the sick.
3: Anu.
1: Asa Manuel Enterprise, 50 city, 50 pesos.
3: Bless you.
1: I was my son, a queen, and Radia Chien. Mamia Maria Chien.
3: Yes, sir.
1: Adia chinga ifra no pack up manager no.
0: Okay.
1: Mame mean to me mobo.
3: Mhm.
1: As you see no.
3: Nya ebi.
1: Eni pedi okron kron na maforbo
3: abaso. Thank you so much.
1: Na mon fuma line no.
3: Yes.
1: Enfi sabri.
3: Mhm.
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3: Yes, sir.
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0: Amen.
1: Nti memra aka. Mu juma nyame na me so bi di. Inshanka on se. Obey your Muslim.
0: Amen.
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1: 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And some Naban. And one Wunsu.
0: Amen.
1: And one wireless.
0: Amen.
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0: Kohuru
1: and you know when in tea. O two in Naba Kunwan and any day.
0: Let's
1: see, you know, two is one chene.
0: Aye.
1: Yes.
0: Aye.
1: No, two is one chene. Oh, Ruri.
0: That's right.
1: Let me say, I'm all first one in Jenny's. Who Ruri when he has Ankata? It's as soon as a cohort went
0: in. Hallelujah.
1: I got all ran any chair crane.
0: Amen.
1: I'm going to say, Captain Fu Diagro.
3: Amen.
1: Miss Rose Mediatro.
3: Amen.
1: Amen. What is your banner?
0: Yes.
1: Ami eshrame. Ya mi eshrame o.
3: Papa no cre.
1: Ana mi ni business o. Kama business o.
3: Ini kan bia.
1: Eh. Ya mi eshrame.
3: Amen.
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3: Eh.
0: Bon sema o di for bon sema. Abusia edin no aye prophet Isaac ofosu hinejima.
1: Efie hanu, efie hanne.
0: Yes. Captain Jesus Prayer House. Yeah. And then you know, you see him at Sherman Government School.
4: That's right.
0: You're too excited for us, but more than so far, we hope Benu says we will be. Yeah, me, I do my home machine on 9:04 a.m. Hey, yo, China, you best send more to us. And then we do for 50 Ghana, 50 Ghana. But more than also, I send the word there. I fear no pay, or say, Radio TV, media, my antino, a radish that way. What I remember, we're a few moments. No, nothing. Tune ya for saying I admire Friday. Yen yina ye shem wa Sharma Government School. 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Akwa kwapem ya mi aduma Sunday. And ya sam ketwa. Channel so say yes, aka 2 weeks. And a kakra na udi for a free a Sharman Government School akwa ninchi. Ebre a ben wono usutu anamone bra. Abusya odi for di ye prophet Isaac Vusu Hinijima. Onona rade afano so ama yanyan sempei. Fred the telephone numbers no neji directions. Dr. Amuzu. And it is a brand of my whole coin. I made it
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0: 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I told that I pay him the phone mum. I could write my receipt to him. I just assembly honu mum. I now see him the phone. I will hope ah. 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And I just say MMDC inso. I'm ready to pa. Say once you to me two onswa ba. I now qualify ya. So be jina. Ye be any pay bini mu amodo. Omu ye business operators. 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I just say. 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
1: 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It was 0206-798723. Ghana Make Stores, and yes, for the unborn generation. 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

0: artist, reggae dancehall artist, gospel artist, high life artist. 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
1: 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So any no pain. 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
2: it's a preseason and you're allowed to move freely anywhere you feel comfortable and the players need to have a very serene atmosphere to prepare for the targets ahead. Last season we were in Ivory Coast, Abidjan here specifically for our preseason. We came back to Ghana and we had a good luck charm obviously helping us to win the league and so we felt we were very comfortable. It helped us in planning and preparing the team and the players mentally, physically, emotionally and so we believed that this is a very good place for us and that's the reason we are back again at the same venue for our preseason. And I think that we're really enjoying the warm service that we are receiving here, just as we did last season. We're looking forward to coming home with something spectacular.
1: Wei ene nsema aye kasama fo edema Mediama boboko no edituja Benjamin Willie Graham ochira se aye free aye preseason utimi ebu akete mkopiemu ewo baabiya na last season ya omuji Ghana Premier League 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
2: I mean, indicated everywhere you go, there's something that uniquely helps you or builds you up in achieving your aim. And we believe that there's sort of training and the sort of, you know, organization, the sort of planning that we had, and of course, the serene atmosphere that we were given, it sort of gave the boys a different feel. So when they had the opportunity of coming to Ghana, they were well prepared, you know, in terms of their condition for the Premier League. And so we believe that the same atmosphere we are looking for, that's what we are getting here. So we are believing that whatever that we did here last year that helped, we are still getting the same thing. And we believe that's also going to help us in winning the Premier League or retain the Premier League title.
1: Ono what is I come away and so ever to ja yeribi and so emma at you for ever hona ibisan say so far a yeah omo a register players are omo GDA ewo mu say next season or Africa any Ghana Premier League no omo ebe to me aye jumana inti dodi tuja.
2: The thing is we're not giving individual targets, we set a team target and once that aligns with the individual targets of the players, so we are good to go. It's a team game, it's a team target, like I said. And so we believe that once individual players also set their own targets and it aligns with the team target, I don't think we should have a problem with that. But then we're not going to give individual targets to the player said that you as a person do this or do that. We believe that all the target is team bond and team work, and that's what we believe it should work for us.
1: Benjamin Willie Graham, Communication Director, Edema Media Mass Sporting Club. And I, you need to come out response. Conversation, no, or the MI, no, no, anti media, ma, eh, se, omo, ebayade, Ghana Premier League, no, the ompesomuji, and Africa, and so, omo, pesomu yade, na, omo, go beyond the group stage of the CAF Champions League 2026, 2027 season, and also, eba, anti, and on, koma, utim, se, odi, and so, and no, se, se, enya, aye, official, se, phobia, never say die until the bones are rotten. 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No, I will gun here. Has of folk, and no, every Enchibiano, Ube Huse, Abranteno, officially has of folk, Epa, Neho, and Tuma, na Bibia, and so, Etimi, Aye, come up, and so, oh, why, you don't sem, and so, Eri, Emao, Ewo, Aye, Casabdica, so, Pasu, so, no, na ye Tuaso, na Yerum, na Yakwa Kupimu, Ewo, other stories are, Utimse, and also Eba. 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
3: I've always maintained that as minister for sports and recreation, I'm not minister for football. So I agree with the co-MC who said he has a lot of passion for football. He does some little swimming and something else, but he loves to observe other sports. And so I want to assure him that his minister for sports and recreation is also not minister for football. I am minister for all sports and everything recreation.
1: Wei enin sema aye sports minister aye Honorable Kofi Adams idi edi atuja enti ose onye minister for only football oye minister for all aye sports ewo Ghana ha o heso a chese oronso edi nkomo edi 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
4: Eddie B. Abba, which means Bibiani Gold Stars, and Sukuta foreign coach. Menu Kasaya exclusive. I Bechem United, and so appointed a white coach. Ah, which means Obeli Ditimino, 2026-2027 Ghana Premier Season. 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
5: Painful nursing, my dad supporters on the battle in Nancy. You give me the bed now for win. And I hear a side now. A new place and an old place in the affair. And the people said, the bed now, say, for win. And wrong good. Football and communication. More now, Munya communication, and I understand the age man. And see, I got a communication in the age man. Any boy might be defended, wrong good. Better chum.
4: Wei ene nzema abrante no editu jwa aze kojo fosu enso pno fidelity wono nya de oligo ochese go na omunya ne so omtimi defend communication aye adwuma e otimi num achese yere wonsem e ma atifo na 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
5: Bet I'm not happy at all. Against a team we have worked about 2 months for the preseason and we have worked only about 3 weeks to 1 month. So the physique was not up to their own. But what I needed for my boys, I didn't see it because I expect them to play maturely so that we can at least make amends. But it didn't work on that way. One or two chances and they score. We created about 5 or 6 chances, which we can even win the game. So this is a preseason. It means we need to work and work well.
4: Wey, and in summer, Ashanti Gold. Our new promoted side. Our Ghana Premier League no more. Wama bafo fro om assistant coach Division 1 side in Sopunu Fidelity Super Cup no first match. Omisha omo ewo boase woman kasa FA ena assistant coach ni se onye happy at all. Esan se timwa womo aye preseason akosha kam bese 2 months. 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coach, Drasco Rugaro. Karosic, our no Efi Croatia, our Waba Ghana, or Bajuma Adama Nations FC Bobokuno, Yebisan says so far, Nations FC, or more Everbody Division 1, our Zone 2, Afi, Afi, Omujina Ghana Nemo, Abo, Aye Calf, Aye Comfort Cup, Preparation, Bobokuno Aye, including players are Omo Registano, as a coach, our free Amonone, Ubima, so about if you are a sign and anima echo Edema.
6: Have so many players, 40-50, and then last week, a few days ago, we cut some numbers. Now we are staying on 26 players, 22 keepers, 22 players and 4 keepers. Let's see how things will go. Step by step, we are still expecting one or two players, and I think we're on the right track.
7: How has the process been?
6: Back in Africa, it's not easy to come to work with the team you never met before. And but step by step, I think we are adapting properly, and then let give us a bit more time to, because proper observation can give us a proper idea what we have to do later, and we are hoping we're gonna make proper observation to see our weaknesses, what we can improve very short time, because African games are coming very soon.
4: Wey, and in summer, Dravko Rogarosic, a nation safety, Omo coach, Eddie Tuja, Eddie B. MRT4, na Yeka, nation safety, Bobokono, Sa Oje, Ghana M10 FA Cup, na Oje, Ghana Premier League, noa, before Sa season, no, ever started fresh, no, champions of champions, no, Omo Eddie Shesso, said, UEFA, and Omo by UEFA, Super Cup, no, Adia, Sa, and Etia Ghana, champions of champions, no, so, Mediama, League win. Last season, Omni Nation says Yamuji FA Cup, no champions of champions, no GFA, say Anopay, Yamfa, and Tuga, say Mediama, any nation says Bubukuno, Ayadia, champions of champions, no a Sunday, a year 30th August 2026, a Sunday, 30th August 2026, and a Mediama, any nations FC, at the champions of champions, no at the Ebetemu, 80 Monshan, so Emfa, MIA, we no Ebaso, Ewo, a year. TNA Sports Stadium, Takwa TNA Sports Stadium, and a say March, no 30th of August, Nations FC, and afe aye Mediama, Ede Kwakobani, Yeremu, Ensem, Enso, Ede Emao, Ewo, aye Jumedian, so Enye Ebsem Kitwa, na Yerem, Enko, aye Yenim, na Yemfa, Wese, MP, so Emao, na Yerem, Edia. 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
8: Hey, but we want more. We are not stopping here. And of course, my English now, little by little, is getting better. And this is the next objective as well.
9: We'll go next to John from BBC.
8: We are here playing the Super Cup final because we have won the Europa League. And I am feeling comfortable, happy, very demanding, even more than the last years. Of course, the players as well, they followed us, everything we are trying to set in our standards, in our everyday, and how we want to build our mentality. And this is the reason we are here. Of course, thankful for the players, for John, because he was at the beginning, and he knows as well how we did the way. But we.
4: Wey, ene nzema, aye, ode atuja, nane krakrano, PSG head coach, Eddie Nkomo, Eddie Afa, ni player, aye Bradley, aye Bakola, ni movement from ni team no, atu, aye Liverpool no, akwezi sayi, yebisa nese, aso, otina, anase, oko Liverpool, ahead of, aye, ene Super Cup, wamo, ebon, yente, responsa, ode tuja.
10: And I don't want to speak about any player individually, because, you know, it's, always dangerous when you are asking something positive or negative about a player, and always dangerous when you are asking something positive or negative about a player, and I stay focused on.
4: Wei ane nsema aye Luis Enrique Ede Atuja ye Breno Ison na meno kase Chelsea wo mo player Enzo aye na se aye Abrante aye Enzo yes meno kase Manchester City coach e Tata Abrante no na ewia report to be a abahono ye re hunsem Enzo ebe piso e dia mao yakra mo nyina
0: transmitting live from the Meridian City of Ghana. 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

0: Obibia, set we are Ojumutuni, hip life artist, reggae dancehall artist, gospel artist, high life artist, plan B104.5, yes, brand new promo to your mount, sawanum air single, album, anansa EP, senunsa a promotion, and a yede eguacum edia mobibia, and to bet me a free and penny for our home, so 0551656655, 0551656655, Pomodians one and penny for a bet me a dinkomo, plan B. 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
2: I'm talking about Akiafra and Makasa. I Makasa free Kaswa Bodice.
1: Okay, Kaswa Bodice Bogodi.
2: Oh, Nakupon de Dom.
1: Yeah, all right.
2: I said,
1: who got something for that woman?
0: Because you see, I'm a year.
1: Okay. I got my uncle.
0: You, Yanko, is the first time I met you.
1: Wow.
0: That, then you program now.
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I'm not plan P 104.5. 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

0: and I was on the toss with a do emu. 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
1: fair.
0: Say, Nasia, any cabia, and can't ask for a radini dim cron crona. 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

abusua ye na e na obi ada bi ye be sum obi bia sompa era munyina se patience all the social media handles me them life or home Facebook near plan B104.5 Instagram your plan B104.5 X near plan B104.5 YouTube near plan B104.5 TikTok air plan B104.5 I was your pages when you know. No, I didn't miss you. Follow your page, you know what you're saying. And what she, I want like your page, you know. What's I said, your mouth froze. Almost said, go home with your nearby. Our plan B104.5. I'm paying finance, you need to be my information center, so I transform.

Mama Comfort Information Center Wakakasunanka and Crime Pumpune Mantem Billy Kills Wassels and Information Center at Wakakope Ben Akotoshi number 2 and Opeda Masi Prophet Agrippa Information Center Wazeno and Crime Pumpune Mantem Eda Masi and Opei Zenu Kwana de Anya Kura. Hey. Authority of God Information Center. 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Afi Mama Millicent Information Center. 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

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And Fimfi Mantem and Open and see a no dimper. 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
0: I feel CEO Edmam Lacrosse Clothing. 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
0: Body is Ramo. 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
1: Monica.
0: Prosper Kumi, I look at your phone. I feel one corner be also on a porter with him here. A body in Sanonia Cassia, Doctor Newman. I don't pay once what to mean crassy with him, so body in Shopa.
1: I
0: mean, far a quenya son of pay. Now, my man can afford you not change. I am 12 man or so a plan B. 104.5. I'm sure you're doing that memorizes here.

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1: Ghana Milk Store was sent for the unborn generation.

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And your brother, Pam. And your Mekai and Kola.

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Ntimunoka say National Anti-Illegal Mining Operation Secretary

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No plans to make Arabic compulsory in schools. 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
0: Yeah, I'm not. Same, it's your
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2: Anapei Dewobo krate mse mnu ena mede eba abetu ya so edi ama wona. Yesha se edi de daily graphic ena yede esha se daily graphic no. Banner caps in the door say Garamse destroy 60% of rivers. Scientists raise alarm over implications. Banner Garamse since they have the power of my conqueror Ghana more. Now, been playing the Sadia if you more above the two journal. Say your fire sooner or Hanji Timnet, you see 60%. Nina Garamse for a 40% in a crown puno and so a cockway boy to be ding. And in the way, someone hold right at your hour to month. Now, 1 hour you from my papa actually say near. Ebe free chiri we para na se di edi baba no anu wa dempa nonsu yedi mu nchiri mu etumi edi ama u ewa ahano musi poor administration erodes public trust chief justice eno oche se as a poor court 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diamond mining
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2: 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or just say or no or within Tina the baby to at last seven so and it's no and a pay daily graphic a daily guide at the abba na Yebra chairman to me and also no attorney general just say Nesama Hodo de Coma say a bill pending appeal no or no opposing idea what to me adja to Monoso and a pay. 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
4: 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say sika $1.7 billion out him say good boy LUC you know now dey name some a2j chiru say okay say there in some na more kana some out him say Bank of Ghana and I say the fig Ghana Bank of Ghana editor 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So ask me as so. Now the mediator so also the network of persons living with HIV. And I said be almost so omodi among some edi kwama gana by and say to me say Ghana by no de omo health ni de and I say omapomodin hon sem edi say omode to to be a bonin pa se bio abin so e be found. Na send se unti uti me say anti retroviral drug out to me say send kibit mbe pimo or my muana say se bio ye be chama yi mian ma se bio bibinti no ma kunya ya ye bi no o ti mi se e ade a akwa ka report 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Ghana for be paid. What you say? Jumadi or Moody, you say? Amo, Coco, kilogram what you say mobile pan what you say go for the fago ntra se ko ya say come on you tie the dim and in prempe am aso no pechi nobody said there me dey sorry so and so say bio prank ka what you say as aso so asie oh bia e friend Colombia o my friend Colombia mu na what you say as aso so asie no na the magnitude of what you say earthquake na as aso so na 7 points four what you say no see na what you say as aso so na asie no ko for 132 NFM extra monk and primpin Colombia man to say initiative said the omo is a state of emergency omo he say meet me abona omo so omo no asan agina na so a eno she ensem be twegu enti obide she but dem say be sia made 84 say ban ban omo di omo fidi eto a mano esi
3: right and op instrument as pan say why in the kama adi amany enti o sa perima Martinez. And I know pay what they training today no SC Amaye. And I pay you bedding combo. And I mess or son of pay and come baby dino. So many people on Facebook are. But my answer put to pray our baby people on Facebook. Na the Ebekasa Bay and Kumano. One Casa Sabina do any. And so at me have been to Facebook no. Airplan B104.5. Facebook no Airplan B. 104.5. What do you braho? 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Ain't you, Rebezia?
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0: 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Any woman I come on, or my Indian or pay, ye come as my ever born, my basono. Ninian said, Demra. 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Said Basso, my Juma, Messiah Bim said Ghana. Ye be woo, ye ni betino, Nasabi. Ye da, and we see ye, Asamando. O share a Demra Food and Drug Authority, and no one like Kahua. Yet, make you containers best and nine. 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And ya cardia flu be man so be pure my moon. A Demra and Penufo, Yamekoma, Kuma, Yen, your moon. 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None of the city or digu container, Momo Yano. 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Toilet way be. And a fake goose, you know. And no masha see a dear goo containing him. I have fake diapers. I have both adult and a. And cry the AB. And ya park the good containing him. Ya park the good containing him. And ya just space could to AB. And ya did T-Row no. I said him, it will be a becase, a T-Row. And a Sabi. I won't contain him. Now by next to Chiasu. And I'm paying for a castle. I knew where the other one was called. Nanya menchadi. 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My men can't say, man is draws no. One say, I'm a no. See, the musician said, pintis no. Draws no. Sound of my diapers no. And to man said, pinty diapers. On my no. And I was line in a woman no. One say, I know, the abet me, I saw Johnson answer, and your man said, be Abufrano, Eddie A. Piano. Me person, my bobby, so, the abet me, I can say, Johnson, and your Johnson, one I am, Mufrano, Sabo Mudigus, I'm your man. Once I didn't airline and now said them no. 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What they to told the Ayapapana FDA Ajatumna? 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a bear segment way. Good morning.
2: Yes, sir, master.
0: Yeah, who's at the boom, young cop?
2: Medicine, where the emerald you want to know. I'm over the chairs when this morning I can say, and I crab of me and I'm a girl say, yeah, who's organize and more your mistake on 2 months ago. Me bra, now we make our program so far and make a choice. Me who so big a VH when I'm in your grow. Me who was scared of you. And then, let's work at you. Me pa, if I can bonus for what the year I work on a hand, the brew. In the money, Kurano, Yankee Munipasa, a poor. Shadi Audi, I blame you, pa, Sabi Sabi. Yeah, Yanni says. 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Eh, yeah. Ni na yo biscuit.
0: Right. Medasi, Yahuza, Medasi Pan. Good morning.
2: Morning, good day.
0: Obeya Dade.
2: Oh, my brother, I'm sorry.
0: You're too awesome.
2: How for me?
0: I'm too awesome.
2: No, I want to be wrong. I'm in a mitram, and Adam. I'm in tram, papa. And you pay team on. You pay you with your mind, you team, papa.
0: That's
2: a mere walking. Sebi, say you want. My brother, for now, only be no. A man on the catch on the wire for oh, Papa, yeah, and the wire for me and South 10 to be me and South 5 to be. Now I got to know the bonnet bar, but said it's our customer and I say, empty for no, we've been contending to be found bonnet bowl. If you see them, and it me feel cool, so I need to be benefiting for Ghana. But say, in Ghana, yeah, the idea and yet the qua and do the jump for number from the marriage to the other. If you mean say, I am pity for no more custom for Nabi. And I saw one was at the bell harbor, and I be no sense of bois. And it's near the people of Mamma Sansu, the sense of bois. Let's answer that one because I don't know Uncle Toby, because there is more in the two or the next one. It's on Uncle Top Blind, there, Papa. It's yesterday. Santa will come a couple with Granny, me a conco with Granny, Nammy and that one city. Sebi, there won't be no conco top. There only be no end of our conco. It's yesterday. Then I brought from a moon brand or say, se wo bi ohun ibi no o da custom officer o ma fun na ma bon in run the crew no ye say you pin for no ye mod be bi a wo so for ye ho ban ban bo we bu shi ho ban ye for mo chew ye for mo chew pa ni a obi ti aso
0: but as sipa good morning
3: Jenny
0: fantastic man
3: ah e jaba ko fe
0: bet ni ah
3: ma fi ododo
0: eh mi sma ya da obuta
3: Yami Insha of our Nisma Mamitia, Loyansima, Obutu, Tema, Port, or Boyd Mawakapua.
0: I am Mimum Branus, when the Mimum Branus were Freddy Candy and Chia. Why?
3: Me and Matuas here. Onim, a Yambo or Moa or Mochichi, Sammy on my way. 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Say, and then or Mochime feel money, because I'm on my way, every few Kuma. 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
0: Okay, last call. 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Went me and so, Mamma has a mania, do be cut to her. Number to me, yes. Good morning. This is
4: Plan B. Good morning,
0: Anna. Where will be this year?
4: Obedish
0: here. That's right. Okay. And okay, Uncle.
4: Yo, I'm in charge of my power. We say no, Mimi, did you say? Maybe it's your man to you. 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
0: be da asiminua ayen sempi abusua Mammy Fancy, oh, my tear for. 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
5: Good morning.
0: Okay, Francis, Famous Sikra, why? 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Hello?
5: Free Hapo, Abba, I didn't know that here, and I'm going to do has an ATOM. 104.5.
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0: That's right.
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0: Right.
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2: 104.5
1: 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Plan B had ye em se waye one of the first people na omo baha ebedi
0: mi hu colleague James wa post to
1: your friend Michael Nana Kunedi dodona friend prof na oye former communication officer MPP Tema West abantu no aye jumadin Tema West hadie moa mata
2: this is plan B
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2: plan BFM
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0: na ye mu bi ye join say nka obefro akosro pa in politics. But senior de bia ye kano nyame de senior ye na de no bia into me and question no.
1: It's 104.5.
0: Rest in peace nyame onfa okra and see ye. Then also Tema West, so yati asem de upcoming MPP regional elections. Omo inya bibia nye ne se Tema West haya na jumano ekoso.
2: That's right.
0: Timi pacho Saturday we are ewo Wayek Hall, Community 5. The whole region MPP ebabe tuwa ba eyi ye regional executives say yenya sa akwenya no and a regional election we mean so me wo interest kakra ewom aha me wo interest kakra ewom nti senior ye kanu ye bompa ye said the best candidate should win because 2028 there ye ndia grow by hook or crook MPP will have to win na yembra power na yemkoso ndi juma
2: right
0: emboa Ghana for
2: okay
0: nti obidi she me ko and the topic ne so no
2: that's right
0: ubisa bibi se sen ena mi huno their medical ya kan say reforms biara ebe boa
1: 04.5
0: ama ye processes akoe nim no me support sa reforms no
2: okay
0: and I believe say my party the new patriotic party also supports such reforms.
2: Okay.
0: And so their maker association say we no na o can be say a digital then transmission
2: that's right
0: of results that's which right. means say it is technologically inclined
2: and you move
0: that's
2: right
0: into are technological so there we say you will be more ma bin wo mu pa me pa cho me bo ana
2: from expertise
0: expert you want more ma bin wo mu as one share ya or the six better no nine
2: okay
0: into here in the be careful who ni say in as much as your supportive processes be a ebe ma ye election no akon enim no we have to also be very particular about say ebe your transparent
2: okay
0: na enye any manipulation of the system.
2: Okay.
0: Now, ebe ye bibi so it will protect every ballot. Abatwo biya ubiya betu biya ye make sure say akoduro.
2: That's right. Ye be kind.
0: Ah, ye be kind.
2: Yeah.
0: Na ebe so akoduro bibi a omode ekono. That is the digital transmission. Because ubi owa ubi betu aba. So in the process of transmission, ona
2: nebiye.
0: Ankoduro.
2: Okay.
0: Then ona meka wasem. Then also there's also something called accountability.
2: Yes.
0: Accountability. What do you say? At the end of the day, no, any processes beer, we will be able to account.
2: Yeah.
0: Say na a course on a yampa say na a figures are a portal no. So, but just what you say. We can only welcome the EC's proposal, but omuka assembly which AMD say. Adia no eye tirimupo a omo omonya.
2: That's right.
0: Eye tirimupo a omo ye den.
2: Enya.
0: Omonya. Na tirimupo no so de which means say so omo cost CI 127.
2: Yeah.
0: Eye nyina ye nim the processes of say all sister BB ewo CI nim.
2: That's right.
0: And it's na ye wo IPAC meeting but yo me bo ana.
2: That's right.
0: Which is a meeting of all the political parties
2: leaders no.
0: Omo ko dream nyama. Ebe bo ama ye election no.
2: Agina ye.
0: Akoso inti Ghana. Say me nkai mu ade bia ye ka se MPP ye party a. Ghana ye be developing nyina dodo na agina MP first na ye to aba. Even bo na ye de to aba no ka untumi
2: ehu efem ye tum
0: yes untumi ehu fem ye through IPAC meeting na MPP e suggest ya and ye wo first impo na the ballot paper candidate no cry black and white paper cho eno so huni mana
2: yes
0: through IPAC meeting and na MPP e de such suggestions a abe bo ye electoral reforms are abua ama oman no eye den etumpon nti MPP de ade bi e be bua ma oman no ebe tumpon no yen ye support it
2: okay
0: but senior penina okasa ye no okan ye no yen fan ko IPAC
2: that's right
0: na omo mo ye expert wo ade anim no omo nya den omo mbobo
2: ye nyina ye share ideas
0: ye share ideas
2: so we never ba the bi e wo advantage ne disadvantage no ye fe de be at we nua
0: sure
2: that's right
0: ye share ideas e bi kra na obi kra wo ho owo idea bi kra e ye papa chin
2: de be
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2: appointments
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2: me hu
0: o want ana
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0: 20 oh na better na we hu nti all dem in ko ho but at the end of the day na ye nyina ye nim di odi nkugo no o ti ase nti we ye evidence the evidence no no dey eja akoye den atum into in as much as ye dream the transmission of our results no equally important susu eye how we can safeguard your ballot papers
2: okay.
0: Say ye ma ye dream eye den eko eho no so because ye nyina tema hasei who dey see your tema central abra collation center ndc focus for attacks every ashama eko guo even omo relocate ko tema habo police station e also so tax eko guo to an extent say na tax no e threaten police say they should declare the result for ndc maame no that is your oy mc e wo tema as ye nyina ye hu dia e police for no so omo suro because we know how porous our political system is in this country why show you now your police na uko yiwe ni ma ye ba ye transfer o eko bebi a ompe nti omu nyina so obia e ye careful and we saw the things that happened in the 2024 general election And when I say EC form penny form, do you imagine a day? Echo. Because NDC form need that to me, no. Say, I'm about to EC penny, say, on declare results in my candidate. Whilst the pink sheet and the ballot papers does not speak to that fact. Into yesterday, EC penny for in as much as I'm a dream. Mm-hmm. And you see, now me can be say a bin so I'm ballot papers in the pink sheet near there. Mm-hmm. And me tier BB in the 2024 election say na NDC 4 ni pink sheet, MPP 2 ni original pink sheet. But you want this as MNB simply because yes, a macho man be edgy MPP DNO every ni same NDC 4 so say.
2: The case where the Ablekuma,
0: yes, honorable Obin.
2: Yeah,
0: yeah, two a bar. Yeah, your name say, yeah, two a bar. Is in pain for because I can't just some few pulling stations. But what I said, now some few pulling stations. I don't know a hopper, young co two a bar. By the end of the day, NDC bar power, no, the EC declares a young 2 or 14 pulling stations. 14 pulling stations. At the end, they had to abandon a call NDC for. So these are some of the things that I will be a name said that election MPP really that election. But the evidence, you know, the evidence which is the pink sheet. What you say? Ballot papers, you know, you are sinning, you are destroyed pink sheet. And as I say, is in pain for the margin echo. In as much as how we can transmit the electoral results, and so you're important, you know.
2: Okay.
0: You ensure our security systems at the polling station. You transfer ballot papers from polling station to collation centers. You may need any day and cost outside, and so now in your system, be protecting the original pink sheet, the original ballot papers, because at the end of the day, this technological process, you're transmitting crap. You're better not transmitting fake. A result into that portal, but what they call quarter, it will come back to the original document.
2: Okay,
0: and one thing as I said, the system be by yet be protected the original document. It will serve as an evidence at the law court.
2: Okay,
0: what I say, it the American phone no say reforms be a ever Buama system no. MPP, we support it.
2: Okay.
0: By the end of the day, and you see, let me be some questions. Be say, Mama Yen Sheye, because first of all, why never upload the scanned results?
2: Which is the data, no?
0: Data, no, why never upload it?
2: Okay.
0: It's ABA, no, no, Musia, political parties, no, Moody, and come on,
2: Jojo,
0: Ebeba out.
2: Okay.
0: But yeah, per se, Yebe, who say, why never upload the scanned results?
2: Okay.
0: Na emre be mpona yebe uploadi the scanned results. What you say? And political parties, you know, yeah, so so. Is there any way independently yebe to me verify say the omo dia to no is the right thing
2: anaa?
0: Okay. What say the American say? Aha, independently yebe to me verify say the omo dia to no ebe boa. What you say? And also, would the public eventually be able to view the scanned results? Portal, no, will it be opened to the general public? And also your questioner, ye bisa.
2: Okay.
0: What I say? What happens if a scanned copy differs from the physical and original results form?
2: Results form, okay.
0: But you say what I say? In the ABA, EC4, an omon be uploading BBA Kotoo. Na ABA, original documents, you know, are different from the... What are the processes? What I say? Inti... But we are asking a lot of questions. Now, some question, I'm sure, say, so many political parties, you know, Asia,
2: which is the IPAC,
0: at the IPAC level.
2: Okay.
0: Right.
2: Before
0: we can accept any news here, yeah, the Ebetua, Baba, media.
2: Okay.
0: Mr. Su say, Yama, you need enco security at the collation centers because of the SC in the 2024 election.
2: Right.
0: What
2: did I say?
0: Na Yama Bia, Ebe Boa, Ama Yetumi, a safeguarded ballot papers and a pink sheet, which will serve as evidence at the law court. You know, a honour say, Yama Yahoo,
2: to me, the Mu issue war, you see. Omujuma umudi no busam se me problem ne de wa him. A free executive no. Say yes independent body. na as leader no aban na e point as mercy okobran se kona kodi enim kan wo yisia ene constitutional review committee om document ne yense da nya pinan kan sa o ma na e ba ko 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entimi appoint yisi peni no o hu ne sai
0: menia we are mere candid opinion. Mm-hmm. We are for the political party that right. I represent. Mm-hmm. But me believe you say if say on my no a bit too important, you might be a whole and say the politics.
2: Okay.
0: But what's the
2: matter? What's the point?
0: So on my no a bit too important. Me come to say some of the
1: 104.5
0: ministries.
2: Mm-hmm.
0: Okay, and say the politics.
2: Yeah, I touch it.
0: The Ministry of Health,
2: Education,
0: Ministry of Education,
2: yeah.
0: Ministry of Finance.
2: Mm-hmm.
0: What you say? A honey, ni say Attorney General. Ni say ye de politics, e ye den.
2: For.
0: It is say they are all kind of easy.
2: Yeah.
0: Omankasa, say obi awa ye juma bia in a public institution, ni nim say your ranks.
2: Mm-hmm.
0: What you say?
2: Yeah.
0: Ye to me, emu say. We in a ye senior most into your nona ayeden e do no so.
2: That's right.
0: E be aso no e retire na o free wa
3: the next 4.5.
0: Senior most person.
2: Yeah.
0: E say system no it to me a ye bibi sa.
2: Yeah.
0: But you say what you say.
2: Much what you
0: say. Uh-huh. But this we yeah, because titi no nan ken ye sana.
2: Eti.
0: Mm-hmm. What you say?
2: Mm-hmm.
0: Even at the end there's a president ebebo din krana.
2: Mm-hmm.
0: Yes, in consultation with the Council of State.
2: That's right. That's right.
0: Oko G Adwenchirebi and the Council of State in so nyeni nyina na ye political party banko. Eye election.
2: Yes.
0: Nti o MPP o other political you can also go and contest and become a part. Nti it is assumed say Council of State will give them the best council.
2: Okay.
0: What you say? But and that day I have political men can say if you MPP and NDC, but you see, you know, you know, what you say? Aha, we are not trying to nobody appointed
2: the dear,
0: easy,
2: yeah,
0: penny, even auditor general, kind of way per se, or appointed, what you say, Shraj penny,
2: that
0: way per se, or appointed, Yoko penny, that way per se, or appointed. You see, a bunny, sir, a bear, I do you, you do me, which will not help. Our country.
2: Okay.
0: Inti, yen penny for yen shia. Na yen din komwa eye forward looking. Okay. In komwa ebe buama o mino.
2: Right.
0: E tumpong.
2: Okay.
0: Because ujin se wo power inti ube ya.
2: Mm-hmm.
0: You will not be power forever.
2: Okay.
0: You will not be in power forever.
2: Okay.
0: Eye den also be free power. Ubi so ebe ye den obeba.
2: Mm-hmm.
0: And sa u president na was set no.
2: Mm-hmm.
0: The person would also do same to you. A banisa and boa or mino. What I say? So, yen sha omwa. Omo nya political.
2: Okay.
0: Omwa. Omo do or mino. Omo omo e jumani hun nim die.
2: Right.
0: What I say? Omo omo bet to me a boa ma or mino. A tumpong. What I say? Banning in an see a bet to me a yes. Say ya de emra. Aya den.
2: Attach it.
0: Ato tumu. Into which me say. There must be an extensive conversation. What I say? Inter political conversation.
2: Mm-hmm.
0: At the end of the day, parliament, they mrabe tun.
2: Okay.
0: I can say, if we end there, could say, and I yeka. President, we are who need to mean, say, over appointee, obedient, call easy.
2: Mm-hmm.
0: Over appointee, obedient, call a Ministry of Education.
2: Mm-hmm.
0: Over like, very essential ministries, sir.
2: Okay.
0: Which is because your. On my way, Muna, OBC, senior high school, young corner 4 years.
2: Yes.
0: Now we are Bano, I best son 3 years.
2: That's right.
0: What I said, now we are Bano, no, so I be any say.
2: Mm-hmm.
0: At the end of the day, then I quite say, a groby
2: and yedi.
0: And a yedi.
2: Okay.
0: Nin yina, a political. What I said, polytechnic. And they'll call Germany or more polytechnics.
2: Yeah.
0: But OBC say, yen yen technical universities.
3: Mm-hmm.
0: It doesn't change anything. What I said, so these are. Very essential areas, sir. And honor, Mrs. Susa, and Kamaya and for politics
2: and coho
0: and coho,
2: Madassi.
0: But rather, yam pe omoa, oma bing, our dear name. Ote, I say, I am far mrabbing to one. Enka yedi benya the best house.
2: Okay.
0: Na yetumi abuama on mine no etumpon.
2: Medase pa. 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And yeah, or the free Tamakom the two. And I'll permit you for Mutime, Umbrin and Uni 0551656565. 0551656565. And I feel so you will count 0551656665. 0551656665. Good morning. Too bad, went to me and your swam and say, hello.
4: Good morning.
2: Yes, sir. Okay, Naro Yonko.
4: Yo, I know five mammy papa banya is too. Nam in Jack Wawet, MC Bonabu Tabino, I'm a mona basso. Well, quite our basso, a CC, Coco and a Potaman there, and Coco, Uko obey at Afinia, who do our camera, which is a part of life. I watch it, I may be asking the group called any master group, Gosaba, and the William, the human person in Charlotte, and a policy commission, Mr. Brown. Hey, the best view ever, Ghana. Upon whom I have a channel of it. Opening the more Canada, what we can find the Canada, the empty as worker. Because the we are the end of our for Banon over 20, we 20, now we ban over 20, and the hydrant. Bayena, a fire, and the Japan of the transfer. You are Yagana for over transfer for years. Then you may even hear worker. Because MP be no one to be back for 100 because Ghana for your 12 one time. Yahoo, the mere true MPP, the Navy or Mobile. Now, Yadomisha, who's been Panta, only your master, my Pavia, Medas.
2: But I say, no payment, Shana, still, maintaining me, Nuna, who you mean on our concerns, a brosua, if it didn't be you. Good morning.
5: Good morning,
2: Dr. Newman.
5: Well, you know, we defeat your options, I come to what
2: I met you, I
5: see. And I, that was so. Communicator, so maybe a year if you were hired your sons, I can't feel
2: you.
5: No, no. I'm a chance to finish it up. I'm a chance. And Emmanuel Corte, or call for a year secretary, Peter Accra.
2: That's a
5: chance. I'm a chance. I'm a chance. I'm a chance. I'm a chance. I'm a chance. I'm a chance. I'm a chance. I'm a chance. I'm a chance. I'm a chance. I'm you can't listen for Subana topic to have a with you. Share and no more with the crowd, a year you see. And then I'm the bottom. Who may say no, I don't want manga never for you to be a man now. Because of former kind never be here a year previous a year was the administration. If you don't know, any idea.
2: So bad for Dr. Newman, M. Sola and M. Wakra, Mamukwa. Good morning. Good morning. Hello. Okay.
6: Hello, good morning.
2: Okay. 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
6: Hello.
2: What you mean, Ka?
6: Yanko. 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
2: Meda se, Aziz, good morning.
7: Morning,
2: Tema Boko, na akani tan so ti sey.
7: Yes, I don't say. Fuck as I'm about away. Move our money, you don't have me. Some of you will autonomous at the end. Now, one more autonomous in my issue will be married there. Autonomous in my chance, and that's what they know. No one does all to me for this. 2020, I had to about the hook of hook that will catch up with the Bababan. It's more communication because it will be more communication. So that for the police of Ruku, the police and Chief Papa could cry. If you by hook of Ruku, and I walk and ask them in church, no matter how you have yourself will be the one. And I have a question of him so. Yet here, mobile, a democracy, by my maya, and the income back. I'm more money, shy of it. I am about incompetent Mahama to two markets. I am not crying. Did you talk about our market? Like, yeah, my mum here for 8 years. But my young guy before that, my mum moved to Guinea. So we were chasing that. The boy. Then I have said, "Oh, I need a new wife." But what you move from Ghana to Kenya? But I love that. Now Ghana is question.
2: Okay.
7: Actually, we move to Kotoko. But the end is maybe 4 years or 8 years. But you move now. Catch 8 years. You want to mend? Catch you survive never. The boy. Open your touch, yes, or a lawyer, or candidate supporter. Now, who is he? I wouldn't catch you, dear.
2: I go to Medasia. Good morning. Hello? Too bad. Fatcha me pants awala and at your tomb. I mean, quite good morning.
8: Hello?
2: Yes, sir.
8: And ye yeba power ye can some can send this in my power da. The baby no be masene oku can send bi. 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Mo ba mu zu can some can see. Na no mo shabu fu so aka na for di pia bonten. Hello?
2: Me to nka.
8: Mo shabu fu so aka na for di pia bonten. 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Ye ma bi no ye nyame.
2: Good morning. May that last
9: caller. The greater light of Mikonka Bridge. My name was Tudia Kesi. Mamifa and Chaka said, Emma, the Greater Accra Regional Incoming Secretary. Say, Jonas, or Timmy Kamichan, Papa. Panay MC Mr. Abu. So Otemeka Michiano ne alias AKA Ditewa. Follow who knows road.
2: Osmatos Yang Kwan
9: Sam incoming chairman. Sha sub in person. Sa Osha de El Kosa Sabi Omaya sa Mbrano and Sebadi and Sebadi. Then the MPP time. Holidays for her. Lawyers are called, judges are called holidays. Omubia court, Amomaya, Jumakama. A bedroom, Indies in Brasso, Omako holidays, Omuko holidays, so Sabi. Omubia judges, Mania, Juma, MPP for Omutiko Apai. Then you know you use one constitution. Constitution na ye yusu ni suno e yam braba kuna ugwad na ye yina em sebot en jadi tana e ye fes no sa nebe ye we mbra ne ye ajuma chief justice so ena emma court suno ye ajuma enye lawyers se omwa kwa omu lawyers anko na sebi mfensu na omu kwa ye bibiana kubu agu omu sa e omu amu asem
2: Let us say, Bushami, Mrinch of Reggie by the Midibis, Sammy, and rapper up by Sammy Nubina, young friends in your call.
0: Obedisha, O call away, O chat for, and say, Sir Case on TSA. You see, on this judicial issue, Deputy Attorney General, I mean, you see, on no APRO for the judicial service, because as a man, Obabe King. As a owner of Casa Mom, but they are king in an say lawyers and our judges on more legal vacation. I almost call it 2 months. What you say from 1st August to 30th of September. What you say, Anna, at the end of the day, you know, you can say almost call legal vacation. Omun to mean D some specialized cases, but cases are a travel over a period. Of time, you know, those cases, you know, it is not advisable. And a high profile cases, bit say, you know, it is not advisable. So, mobile coso now, omodi. And even lawyers in the Bibrika, this legal vacation, you know, they are not even in the country, they've traveled out of the country. And until yes, the judiciary say, high profile case to say, Papa Nidiano, me patcho mo fan treho, na anka, omoba back in October. The case can continue. Sana yeka utia say because at the end of the day yen yina yen him how important a leave. Eti obi your uncle leave kra otumifa so e de yare emanu. Nti eno na yeka say mamu nye selective justice.
2: Right.
0: Say because more interest in the case. Because at the obey yen and then what seti precedence be a party be on also be baso. That person will also do that. Na emboa. Your democracy. In Tena, yes, the judiciary said they should follow that. In Tena, Busu, for MPP, yeah, Kasa NDC for Ada dying. In Tena, Usha, Senior, or Mino,
2: Samida Kwamedase.
0: It will not help us. Come 2028. Yen Pamiomo, na Yen Fat Dr.
2: Abusu, Ote, Same, Dakwanka, or your former communication officer, the man people at my West, and Ope Bedan as Pine, Timmy Yamada Massey. 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

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Plan B FM, just call and let's link up.

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young coupon in Shrano. Me producer, or coach J, or no so soon yammy in Shrano. I say me co host, Ediana ba o Krubi, or no so soon yammy in Shrano. Sanson as Danny B and co, and farmer or Hinnekina, or no so soon young coupon in Shrano. And after a branch of the Akupim, our Facebook Live, Ernest, or no so soon young coupon in Shrano, papa, pa, once I watch your bread, it will fear with see again, or young coupon. 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a mante yes more information center it will finfini mantem what Dusty Ventures Information Center or Katamansu New Bridge you like sounds and information center it will bustomase Erico Information Center, Ewe Dukro Yaudio Du, Adomachadia Herbal and Information Center, and also Ewe Suboy Sanso, and Anyame Betre Information Center, and also Ewe Jumako Afransi. Ebena muni na amase, sede biara damu biye mufidye mu, na motre ya shie mu, edu bebi biya mu wo. Ebu siya makane sana mekai, wuse ne ya wote mene, ewe mframe mi. Enyo radio set nisun kwa na abiti mi ate menka, ye online radio no. Eye jumpapa, painu to do search engine so a but plan bfmonline.com e do ba bpa website ne so usko lika crack down abi we say on air but play ne so beti yenka e wo ho Facebook nso ye live e wo ho ho so e ye plan b 104.5 fm e ho nso do abi like obe share no comment e dia maye sa so follow page no e fa ka ho e maye Instagram nso ye wo ho e ho so e ye plan b 104.5 fm e ho nso do a like share ne comment if I'm mine. A face I like it follow page you know if I'm my Twitter and your friend is a X and so you ho and also a plan B 104.5 FM and also drop a like or share no comment say edia mayen nafi wasa follow page you know a day a kaho YouTube on so you ho and also a plan B 104.5 FM and also drop a like or share no comment say a day a mayen obesan so subscribe edia kaho nafi a dome bi das ye and no and then notification button no mess it also be boss so na be a plan B your positive video I'll be your notification now it's me a call a quack or share TikTok on so you will ho and also your plan B 104.5 FM and also do a like share and a comment say if I'm my yang now face a follow page you know if I can home if I'm my yang and we say my kind of sana make I was in a media be a wood day say any man a wall tone dear would you piano never send pimp a better one canoe and we'll be here so the down plan B 104.5 FM near Bohun Deuro a day amount and onto the fraying it was 0551656655 0551656655

0: Ebusia was a consortium and Sapofi Jumedia, our plan B 104.5 FM. So, yeah, the first segment no Ebeshisha. So, my co host, the general crew be a better nassi, and then Koma, a better channel, a year our regia, our mamma coin so, and no, and then Koma, yeah, ba a better chain, and until never calling chain, yeah, manachi, a mano, a quaba. Edu,
1: a gozia,
0: my chain.
1: Yeah, so.
0: Let us say.
1: I bought it out of my. No, you know, sir.
0: In so many.
1: The damn yes.
2: 104.5.
0: Boko.
1: And our body asset. A diachin. And that's why I come up.
0: Medassi.
1: The body asset. Then that aquanus was it.
0: Aqua bear.
1: See, be maybe aqua.
0: Be maybe any hope.
1: Be maybe any hope. Okay. And then you don't ban asset.
0: Oba, you ban asset.
1: Yo. I was here, Chia. I was here, never could I? And faster, I'm about the name for be my telephone. So, I'm okay, one nation.
2: 104.5.
1: Zadi, who could be a no? Yes, a money, near memory, as you say, you know. And then so, your better is now, said what you can do to Jano. No, no, your share, our dear, our dear, and a moonsome, a brilliant tea, your dear, our giant, so a better was soon, be another quae be a daffo. Tea, and no, in yam reno for my our de Giano, and any of my womb, a money a womb, nafi, and can we take us your name, ne, come on, your better.
0: Okay.
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0: 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And you say, you're true. And you'll be to be one. I was here, I want to come. Yama, one wa, what they were barno. 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I fear ya mau be ye a fun sebi, a fun or by fun huadia. 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And our own person ben huadi, no more than sebi fun dia, and your ben huadi. And dear was say, Obanos elko asamando hono. Ye besana say, Obasa, as you know, wow. Ye ya huadia, also yaman yabo. I say, I'm huadi, and ti a funo obey fun huadia, said ye, why ni pa, caben huadi, pepe. Adan in chain said the way in the power and what they've done in chain. Adan in chepe pepe. And sana, you could see a mono. And Tianoni aso chia, and animal added trim a brimano, sir, a nippany dear own penny, umpers when what they're doing. Ua, I was saying what they. And Tiacamunu, sir, why nippan what in us, or in the wounds, ua, where sir, a maniano, we ain't what they, fun what they, said the way in pan what they pepe. Tiacosia, I am fa, and Unisia, not the fofro, yet there were a giant so a mania to us all.
1: Okay. Yes, and now we need to come back and for us and for and to native for and for adventure. And I feel one simbisa and for Emma 0551656565 and 0551656656. Also, we'll be to me afraid. Edward, dear, about ever so much.
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3: Okay.
1: Pacho, you be you on a miracle. Okay. Ebu se amachi.
4: Amachi, yeah,
1: Pacho, lower radio set in the mayen. Why?
4: Pacho, say.
1: Pacho, lower radio set in the mayen.
4: You, Pacho.
1: You.
4: You say you. Maybe kind. Maybe sa. Papa say. Then kind of awarian. And then awarian. La Paz, on the 7 cities. Also, a G, 8 cities. Casua, there is 7 cities. Also, a G, 20 cities. Uko Kafa, I didn't drive. You see, Drava Gina, no, you won't see. The driver will see Jimmy for no, where Gina, so over you for a passenger next to him. Oh, because Yakoka, yeah, or see, what about to fool as so. It's my seven and the first one to me. The car no money here.
1: Okay, yeah, that's it. It's 0551 656565 and at 0551 656666.
5: I'm Samachim. I'm Puma.
1: Bokona, I'm sweet.
5: Magado.
1: Pacho, baby, I can say.
5: I'm gonna open in Casa or Cavi, you say. You're a good son. That is nothing at all, Sanabo, but in France, something in Wupa. It's a honor, Anna, only to me.
1: Okay.
5: You're supposed to be. You'll wear your cassa, say, Nibra, Yakojava, Yamana, Yasi, Nipapa, near the young Marine and my German. Never think of a mamma called baby pro. So my young baby, you will see, and I can only say, oh, my mamma, I don't know. 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
1: 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Oh.
6: Men can see Moody and commit a mebu, excess or your virgin. I'm rantier, a besiwa, a cocra, fine. But a mebuno, they say the Omo are classified, say, or Bade Bema, Sebi. Well, who Bema? Bema, so who ba? Any friendly mebu, and the same tissue, honestly. Three, per se, se say no, who's a so from a binum, a sorry bureau, hoa. Omo koya or Bahua, dear ma, or con omnum koya or Bahua, dear Emma Bema. The person be pisa say. And snap on a yan on the corner, on the Omienica. A mamblemon at a sana, set or so for a sorry blue omye or bema or bahua de or bema moon or what de ma. It is plan B.
1: Oh,
6: Yamisha, why?
1: Yamisha, yes, see, Ejaka Fee 0551 656565 and 0551 656656. Ebusi Amachim.
3: Hello.
1: Hello.
3: Good morning.
1: Good morning. Pacho din baby akase free.
3: Yes, I do more. Pacho bro Francis.
1: Franco.
3: Yes.
1: Pacho mind you. Hello. Plan B FM. Franco.
3: Me too, Uncle.
1: Am I in too, Franco?
3: Same business. Ebia, oh, quite sorry. Ebia, we know, but no, sorry, no, person, we are no. Na Ebia, the monk walk.
1: Oh, Franco. Hello. Oh, woman, in the M far and more. Franco, mess of the original baby. Na wasa afre. Ebusi Amachim.
7: Nejo si omena.
1: Pacho dini baby akasefri.
7: Pacho. Eric information center.
1: Eric, what you to say?
7: Nyame do ma na mo se.
1: Yes, you hear Eric.
7: Yo, Nedi kano. Ya na nyame ase. Ya odi ache ne. 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Na we nyina tie win an. Ya ka say we nyina tie we Eric information. 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Eh, se na meja ka fu baby side no. Aso fo no se amamre amamre no. So Mamma na a mamma, I am about to know in Yamitanka, Yampa Panoko, you'll be my idea. We also have Bakura and San, what the Beko. But now, why in this can, Sano, Stu, and no, and Yama Ware, and Emma Waru to me, and Jimmy Pachi, not out of my way, man, or Sam, and why?
1: Pacho, you very queer, that's it. Ever say much your last caller?
8: Yeah, no, that was here.
1: Baby, now.
8: Yes, I need my bread, papa.
1: Oh, kafra.
8: Your line is I see. Sadly. And to say, maybe say, Diana say, that bang, and no, but my account watching me. That one is asking no mommy. I go.
1: Baby, na.
8: I no pay your dad, Diana say, papa. Instead of no kinding, you know, a year. Same pantry, Diana, in our rear, Diana. And no, instead, then your problem will be same, you know, term style. But you can't try to honor a whole year with the pa. The money will be what's a thing, a man so no banny dick and qua. 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Then ye be ya men fair from Uncle Dad and Baku. Me that's it.
1: Yes, baby, na last call, I'm at you. Hello?
7: Yeah, mamma, the child.
1: Bejo, so patch your dinner, baby. I can say,
5: program here, program a very educated papa. Now, you don't say, the mestre, a fair for the basso. Yenisios, really, apart from the decay of Freno, your basso, the ano, the year, the also yesterday. Put the minute to do a entertainment program at the Diablo. It is the Mufra. When you see what's Kaka, a manager of Pesameka.
1: Yeah, that's see, Edja. I was saying for Fridge Mediano, and Fa in C. Nay, and Henny and Yins and Missana, a buying in Nina, I know. Edu,
0: I was here.
1: And Farmer Cody and Chassis.
0: My mammy for
1: me, yes, I'm
0: you can offer a snap.
1: Okay, fair, no,
0: 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Only power no pay you know. I was outy. Only power no pay you know. Nim conquamoa, a more non casazo. And Jacques, eh? Any mum, you know what? Say ye gunsa, ye bompaye, any mum, you know. A ye, a dear kind, sir, ye de ye de yesterday ye de, and I say ye de a pibby pay ye. They toss me and said, don't pay you know, ye de bodia. Aye. Mine can sanity as you know. Yes, sanity. Now you can see a year pay ya. I don't hear a fellow say, yeah, I saw Wakadana bomb pay ya a mount who said Nimanku Yimam. I know dear, when it be a metatri. Oh, I know ye, yet the strength ye deem cost one point ye year pay ye. Ye name a prinano Eddie. It is social does I mean lintable. And to our dear Ebrimuno, a pay ye. Yadi shira.
1: Our
0: 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What ya zoo, ebi empoyo hene, ayo hineba. And there was it, or Henny Yawaya Jano, Ebba Bompay, this is our denoso. So I'm far and send me from now on phones who cry move for more. Yes, once ya, O Jano said, O can't run Semono. Ye just said, O ya paye. Eh, in Penicassa. And they said, Ya who said, Ya fiance said, Guasia Cranua, eh, Casemono, yes, ya bompay as ya paye. And Tisana et ye. And T said, Ye fee, snap the move for me, if ye some crumb for more. Cassa said, Yeah, pay ye fear said, and you go for a new penny cassa. And you said, a Christopher said, yeah, bompayano, sir, Oba, a mani mua, a cassa, a bompaya, natras yad yad yad yad yad yad yad yad yad yad yad yad yad yad yad yad yad yad yad yad yad yad yad yad yad yad yad yad yad yad yad yad yad yad yad yad yad yad yad yad yad yad yad yad yad yad yad yad yad yad yad yad yad yad yad yad yad yad and a bumpy, you know, you did this snap. I told you, said you had a snap a bumpy.
1: Okay, yeah, she knew miracle. The name be a jack of free so questions. None,
0: okay, no miracle, you know, no, what's it say?
1: Miracle, assembly, no say, ne bra, echo worry. Nanny bra, also, or quackoje list, and or quackoje in a Obano quarry, and I'm saying papa, anyhow. Nanny papa, and your mom, and a woman, no, what should I say? Papa, no, one worry, or barney, my menu. Intim Colano, yentim in your day. And why a woman? What's your story? And untin owns me for listening.
0: And Papa Ben was yentim, yentim, what I'm Colano.
1: Or Papa Bobani Papiniano.
0: Or Bani Papano were free, Enria. As in Nimia Benimano, I know Bani Mammy, who are dear. And it's one intim in your wadier. Ah.
1: It's a miracle. So the baby are a tribal crony, baby, me, who tribal crony.
0: Because oh, I come, you know. I go see, I say, Papa's side, you know. I say, one more, and yeah. And yeah, I was so bad, no, side. I was sip a crown waffle. It's me, Jim.
1: It's me, Jim.
0: Yes, because, okay, I say, oh, no, and yes, it be a, make one of me, it be a, or banner side.
1: Then you see, can it be a man side?
0: Because, so, I say, be a banner side, no, I say, yeah, my baby, mano. abusia for meje ye dish ye no etrinsa because ya nyane wa nyane hwade ya no kwade ya ntiasi wo na se wo no a wo no unua eba 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moment and now one who had your corner your corner and you cross and your corner your back now we tell you your back what is it what's the and yes idea
1: side the queen say free papa ni side can I say free mama ni side who now if you tribe corner
0: a woman
1: or say one yet mama ni one day into mofrano yet me and one just say oh miracle so just send a message now you're two phone lines them and once you know as a message and just said the bad message in your hand until you can't message you know you can't free
0: okay
1: question nano then you can't free question in the adults let
0: me say me answer
1: first one or say sofu
0: okay
1: or sofu and a sofu and a sofu for into we a key lesson okay into no osofu ye na nim so osofu ye singular se baako
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0: 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Aha, and you know, Nanan Moon with you, who said, Sicao, and then as he came back, the Tibetan and Sicao. Now, so you will say, Sano, eh, dear, and we here, and he had insanity. And you will say, Then tell my beer, oh, more in the sun, say, Oh, Moon is saying, Sano, because yes, yeah, how you know you. You will say, Sano. Ya de kwa abosom niema
1: eno
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1: say
0: eh ya say so kusia
1: because I think say ye crave we ak obi fofro culture ene de ya ye de fi say minim but be kakra minim say ko alata memo wo mo na nya ensa dodo na ya na isika nti ni say oba ni jaware a na ye so mo de
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1: eh
0: na ohene ye ja
1: nti ko ohene be ja ware na
0: ma ohene ja ware no
1: se na ko ohene so o ma no wo fast bi
0: nke
1: di ono na
0: so se practical
1: Thank you. You are saying Bisana no a day amount because Nasem no. And see, I need you, my investor. So, but old message in the paper. Would you chill say a year or ban aside? And answer bear money side nature, say papa side nature, say or bano, young warren into no mano, moonsmen ya day and what a woman. Now you who not face half a tribe no.
0: Account,
1: say, be a tribe way, and another miracle and cast no castle free, a Winnie Banner, a miracle name so long. You say the same,
0: or banners with you,
1: but dear, a hey, Nanka, get to me, a home, M. Say, and say, Miss, I buy, don't
0: you? I just got for the second one, a third one,
1: third one is in social
0: because it's a mabunu bibio.
1: Mabunu dieno.
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1: o make the forbidden fruit Miracle day. Me or the aban.
0: Okay.
1: 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I'm worried. omo ebu ade hie no enu nti na omo ma ho kwan ema be ma na busua ema omo list no
0: okay
1: o se emu frasin fosu
0: okay and I just I can asin about is that asin I can okay
1: Okay. Her father didn't marry her mother. Mm-hmm. Her mother's family said because of that, they won't let her father's family give us the list. And her mother's family to and her mother's family to, and the one who give us the list said her daughters have not been. Ah, and she's starting her two sides. Starting her two sides, same. Okay. The other list and so no. Oko o ma me side one card onso beti me the list na amo mo no. Ono nso say ne mama nware ye. Ti no.
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1: 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Ono ne mano ne mama no
0: ono ne mom mama
1: ono ne mom mama nware ye nti no
0: mama kura so nware
1: oh he
0: dey abro go say dey abro we dey abro ah
1: na you can can say
0: ye ye can no way we dey say na me da go gas ne brand so hu dey onye no
1: because we dey
0: we dey o man penifo nte ai at say so was asimfosu ahemfo ho enjo o mfanko to ahemfo anim na ahemfo mfre say I am for no a frau or more combo fasua on bit me a mobana because untime gas o bangwade ye. 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
0: Yeah rest no and to no kwade and ye kiss. 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
0: Yeah, we yes simple we nya dia obekase no ti o jai oba no akiri die. 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I list. And I, yeah. Mamma Casa could be to my trans. I list. Listen, you know, I know the Bibian in Yachri. There's a new DNA, Dema, Papano, Sir Papano, and your list. 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
0: okay
1: enti no Eh,
0: yeah, sir. Now, so near bit me, eh?
1: Ah, Brennuco, Brennuco, and I was so bad, who could run cry. Think I'd be jay.
0: So I'm my boy.
1: So I'd be jay. Come here, shouldn't come free.
0: So,
1: there's a comrade.
0: Ready, come follow.
1: Voila.
0: And I got on again, or return again your pratica.
1: And then your pratica,
0: get back, sir.
1: I was here. I was here. I was here. I was here. I was here. I was here. I was here. I was here. I was here. I was here. I was here. I was here. I was here. I was here. I was here. I was here. I was here. I was here. I was here. I was here. I was here. I was here. I was here. I was here. I was here. I was here. I was here. I was here. I was here. I was here. I was here. I was here. I was here. I was here. I was here. I was here. I was here. I was here. I was here. I was here. I was here. I was here. I was here. I was here. I was here. I was here. I was here. I was here. I was here. I was here. I was here. I was here. I was here. I was here. I was here. I was here. I was here. I was here. I was here. I was here. I was here. I was here. I was here. I was here. I was here. I was here. I was here. I was here. I was here. I was here. I was here. I was here. I was here. I was here. I was here. I was here. I was here. I was here. I was here. I was here. I was here. I was here. I was here. I was here. I was here. I was here. I was here. I was here. I was here. I was here. I was here. I was here. I was here. I was here. I was here

Abusia was good, so I would see answer for few Jumedia. It will plan B 104.5 FM. So, and Chenny at the second segment. No, she so answer and a man's uncle Pim. It will Adole Catering Services. Abusia, what's the Adole Catering Services? The anonym said, Jani Pefie. Eho and I'm in the woo a bewre gane jani, so pegane jani, so paman for frosso dear. Eya Adole Catering Services eho ena me kanfo e de amao say e jollof say e banku

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It was 0245 707628. 0245 707628. Hey, you're gonna pa and I will part to Eddie Diam. Adole Catering Services. Eho, and I was so do when ni a coco chirim. Ebusia Mko. What's the Mko Ventures? Dia. 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day amount ebusia first trade and ne one more akalamuntima a day about prom traditional council nano at the first trade cultural and food festival bro a prom homoho celebration no enunti baso from the 14th of August to the 30th of August 2026 ebebaso ewo prom Anglican Park and so eho ena jumedie no baso sense eh from the 14th to the 30th ninti no me ma program lineup no on the 14th no ye be grand opening and official launch 15th a music and cultural display 16th a vocational training day 1, 17th a vocational training day 2, 18th a art and drawing competition, 19th a Pasmo day, 20th a back to our roots day games, 21st a music freestyle show and no a singing and rapping competition, Sanso and 22nd and so a 22nd and so a DJs on rotation and eating competition after 23rd a homecoming celebration and from the 24th to the 30th of August no a market sales a all day every day and today be a bebanu bewo ho bebani ye wo ha ye di edwa a first trade womo and a prom traditional council no and a woma ka womo ntima edia bano a womo the first trade cultural and food festival bro wo pinch dem di a chair media ye agena bay na ne mpeni for and check your home and call more 0546 178274 0546 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

0: Ebusia was Gusu Outian and Sapofia Jumedia, Ewa Plan B. 104.5 FM, so yet the second segment, no, Ebeshe. So now what your topic, no, a managing emotional insecurity, and no, any topic, and I would be, and I would be at your home. And come on, and a quadra nanim to quadra piano, and a topic no a bo a deriding human, Miss Baby Acopoca, Crebiano, ho, a your office, and into the name, and I watch your topic, a managing insecurity, no. 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
1: Yeah, inana nakusia.
0: Akwa babium.
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0: Se biabuko.
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0: Okay, now what's your topic? No, managing emotional insecurity, and no, any topic, and I watch your teacher home and come on. Nene, you quad, no, there's a topic, no, a bera, yen, you mem, a whole any of this topic, no, a bera. Now, son, and there was a topic, no, yet, see, and until my same is any kind, and it's a maybe so say, emotional insecurity, what's your say?
1: Made I say, ever said, cheer, tearful, bum, na, yada, monsters, I bring a baby, I'm can't your home. Managing insecurity as someone with a bad nawachi, as someone nothing, papa. Na, said it will be say, you know, say, you can say managing insecurity. Ya. Na, chile say,
2: 4.5.
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0: Emotional
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1: 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And he answers, say, be a huniso, and yammy Juman quan, and may I no chess say, may yammy Juman, and me a Jumama yammy. 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And he roop him, and a wahoo fire Juman ye. And found emotional insecurity away Juman. 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
0: 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Oye emotionally insecure. Mm. Yeah, I say, Kobani say what the dream may be a manner. What shall say emotional insecurity bet me as in who quine say on you to say a position ya me de what de money will be jatum so be a sebia say bia o emotional insecurity knows oh me shawa and can dream a position ya bet me aye. But oh say say emotional insecurity ni pan emotional insecurity ni better say oh me ami boom wa boom fiada then say do you mean to me wa cut on so into me into position no accept it.
3: Cause I'm quite see ya de can ya no cry that asemnu emwaye ne se anye na eno kra de no de di kan the moment ya wanga sa obeka ato mu se se untimi nya no bibie no wa beba bagetum so baye aje se ye force wo aha enti enya be force wo so so pa na ya de se okun a because of se insecurity no das wo mu ntino and yet, they will be my performing Bia woman. Answer now, Obi Ebe, Yara, you say, oh, ye be been to me, and ye know. Now, who say, and who be when you say, or not as I want to me, Nadia. Now, because you say, would you who deserve with me, aye? I didn't ya buy, and I would be Kushia. Because would you who deserve with me, aye? Now, so would I then a ban on by the church and Opa, who say, insecure to Unipadimu. And to us, so Angazakrano, Buffalo. Now, because what the manual? What the force with the manual? Obesen, Obesa, the Anua, Obesu, the Bainton. I said, Obesano, I don't want to say, I know, cray. Say, it to me, ma, would be a rejected position, be an IBBA.
0: Ibu oho kara nebi ya position mike yo dream position a wo ba dwuma mu ni na house o me pa ni se dachi medru sa position we na wo ye insecure ntinu wa already wabu hu abu fiara ba se the fact say insecure ni nche se uni vision wo vision die na so wo hu na wabu hu abu fiara eti position wa ye dwuma na me hu mpenufo hu modern oh, and who say, oh, bro, where do you the position in Mawa? 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A son who insecurity, Nintino. Unshirano, I should woo. Na a call be or no emum only sa emotional to go book on any panajuman won't mean ye. But the fact so you bold in intinu. 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Ye hope wa. And you may show bits me a pa. There's one. There be our no one who, nor share one corner. There be a one who, nor share one corner. And you see a drum or crying nimse. As soon as we call was class kill way. Ewo ho. So at my say, oh, how bad you remember, or you're talented, boo, hard me to say, or you because, and it's down in way, and so I buy because of ferry or slow, eh, na media means me coming home, quenny pomo, media, Miss Rona, me and uncle, yeah, it's not a beano, one home, a shako. 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
3: 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Now, ya to Honso, I see
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4: Mama. 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
4: 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U nini mdiye. 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
0: Yeah, can you two or monso?
4: Good. What's wrong with you, Juma? Jahoma Swan, JJT, no. Any minimum, no. No, we need more.
0: Yes,
4: we need more. But I want to say, ne o master, intimin chiro. I did not chin a bee. Fako obora. Fako bo obora.
0: I do boo.
4: Good.
0: And I did them no.
4: Respect it. Ebu anu anu anu pina five. Ni madam de ni kunu ba kupenu dani chini.
0: Oh, anu madam de che madam.
4: Yes.
0: Ni kwenye kwa madam kunu achansi abone ni chini.
4: Oh yes. What you say? Madam, eh kunu ba kope. Anu pina 5-6.
0: Oh madam wa.
4: Enti no, or the madam yede.
0: Madam unim street ineso.
4: Ah madam uye.

0: honey free. Free say, missy, a yaka, madam for yaka, madam free. A woman's out be an in Subaya or day by which memo.
1: Yeah.
0: And I bear madam, never say once so say, be when you're emotional intelligence, because our friend, our band, naturally.
1: Yeah.
0: On ye emotionally strong. It's a be a grubby crown in your bedino. A behano. I send be a becker in a bedding. A behano. A be a grub between your mom watcher and wishing in Edino, calling in Edino. Sabo frowning qua dear, winning dear. One share bedding, a behan, yes, own penny pa.
1: Yeah.
0: A be a yenny pan on pe, but emotionally on ye strong for that. A grown,
1: yeah,
0: and any another do an iron show when we own penny pa. It's the Apebiani a day. Ya catch our friend. The Apebiani a catch that our frano. And to also work us under a tony ceremony. And you'll be an and near dainty gasset, and yes, I'm a material. Who are all cassa, some madam says I know it.
1: Yeah,
0: if you're free fear background, mammy, I can say, oh, would the old crowds, dear, what bond do? Make him or he may be any acquired new cool school.
1: Yeah,
0: and a school no. One yard, dear, and you say, oh, it'd be a yanny field in what, but young canny yan channel. And so, and I'm doing a cotton school, my chair school, he said, cheer, and I want bar, and I watch her and see, hey, best and found the pimp, Sandy, you who is I say, a honor momono, it's one already no 5 year ban, ya catch any say, oh, you're good for nothing. And I want to buy, you know, and council can be crock on a crack and now and now also so to Uguso.
1: Yeah.
0: And I won't see me. And I didn't know what bond, why you say, and you know what to honor. A free fear ben, I say, what bond.
1: Yeah.
0: School teacher and Yakacha and say, what bond, and you're in a free one, you're in a bow.
1: Yeah.
0: And then about home, so I bet to us. It is Aqualan or Henny. Obey you now, Debbie Obermoine.
1: Obermoine.
0: It is any money, and then about 2 minutes. Sikana a bit, and one can't move by.
1: Yes.
0: Aqua. The way in Jan so bets them soon, she are here. Or be so bets them, ma. Once you'll be about a pony wager.
1: Yeah.
0: We are about a pony wager. Not just say, what?
1: Cat and crow, Nimicati.
0: So that's a
1: washing crow, Nimmy.
0: Eh? No, my harbor frown. It's your car, you may rough. Young car, who's one of you say, don't run on him a chassis if you feel.
1: Yes.
0: And I will tell you, you're good for nothing. And I want bond, and away it's in the teacher for so they be coming.
1: I set it in.
0: I set it in. Sinipan already own you, why it's timid.
1: Yes.
0: And all day, but me, mini Mabofrebia, may say, oh, he not say, next step, madam, and now who are Colana. And I win ya, and I win ya say, now tell you, I'm within a call, man, who are Henny, and then me who are Colana say, hey. What is a was sister in this hour of Franny Sanky, and you never freeze our environment, ho. I'm for now, quote.
1: Yes.
0: A good environment,
1: yes.
0: Mese fes nuhu na waye timi nuhu ubu sana sankro unti mi mbiye na asu usro.
1: Yeah.
0: Nswe ne uhu na waye bold, confident.
1: Yes.
0: Class me kwa ya bubo nata kwa se huse na bisu ya na kwe ni mna. 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
1: Sure.
0: Kwa se nkofiribu ye huwa mamusu wa mumpe nipa, mumpe kasa. 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A beer of fire, young Cobia, young Quan and Uncle Yaman. So buy an old funny home, a boy, Biana.
1: Debbie.
0: My dear Nassam, who would you man a behano? If he said, would you a juman and man, I also mumu bumuyeno? Or poy, I know I'm a bag of smoke of
1: you. Or cockra.
0: I'm a bag of so say,
1: yes.
0: I dear all beckon one me a ye. I shall ne ye be ye goodness to say. Or no, my dear, and I
1: did.
0: Yeah, I and see your best threat. And my friend on Babisia, a wishy, and a dear woman hono. Let's say some bebois woman, we say, Madame Fonny be patty at Tian. Hey, yeah, Tiano, a wash of crowd, orange, and I dear, but so man, and yet, and no cry, and I, your bachelor. Yes, she say, competitions. Yeah, well, Bibi and friend say healthy competitions. Yeah, I say bit me a boa ama sa emotional insecurity employer. Ubit me a incorporate a woman. Ama wait me a boa mani po ye emotional insecurity. Na it me ama sa insecurity na kwa na ye yeah, say competitions. Yeah, name say so comparison and yeah. But yeah, I say it's me the competition incorporated. So I feel you heard your bayard, dear, and he says, yes, I need for your emotions. Which a bit me at Chenefri, sir, emotional insecurity. So I healthy competition, so.
2: I'm going to say, yes, I am no cray. A bit to me, Abua. Okay, make us a bit faso, Abua, and say, Sadie, now, Ocasa, oh, be a fimu, oh, be a embrace. Yeah, do my bra, and I say, I do my money, I say, I do, I say, I feel you.

0: Uno, yenina yeshia. Oh, we ye say, oh, we ye say, oh, we ye say, oh, we ye say. And to bone say, dear, ye wouldn't say, no more demon war for mono. Yam condemnono, issue in you. Ya said, child in that to us, eh? Yes, and what do more, a word, do many more, were feeling in a move. Now, son, dear, and what do my uncle, Costrono, young condemnono, your man who say, Sebby, honor dear, the sunset, I feel more, more, uncle, Surintino, Sebby, or honor dear, and the Sunny Faso, a woman. And the Abra, yeah, yeah, oh, where you say, oh, where you say, oh, where you say, oh, where you say, no, no. Now, dear one, so soon, sir, yeah. 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
1: 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minim say asem bia beke bia no I look up to you
0: yeah
1: it asem bia beke bia minim say e no cre and I will catch them. Irrespective, say negative, say positive. It's a effect. A woman, so
0: yes.
1: So at my end, say, oh, mammy, say, or yet, and now I will force on me yet, you know. So that's some young mammy and our papa beck a toad to them. And say, but you may ram me, name, say, me dear bony and dear mound. That's all cast a ma, a toad to them. It is also so said, beware who won some can ye. Now, Oko can't send beer, not just a hamia, and one no. And to a boar hall, also so no, don't what time be shinning me. As I'm not catching any yet, or don't what time be shinning me. And to contrast, be crabble, bits me a diabetes, and move Uncle Hana. And then, oh, Nanya Hana, we are Juma, oh, there be a half 1 year, Monfanco. 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
0: evidence na an da horo I got to be funny, sir. 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
2: 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It will be a code of war with you. A friend could for the guy has said true. 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Umabu meaning now to go. Now, Ghana for the Kobani to share with you. 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
1: yeah that's it kufigana e ku se ma chim. Okay, 0551-656565 and 0551-656656. Ebu se machi o.
4: Hello.
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4: Akase fri is even lana kase fri ama sa mai.
1: Yo, pache ma inti o.
4: So, dedika mi te ma se pa, ya mi shira mo, wawo, nchira shira mo de pa, he se te. It's my phobia mode here. If you are all see a juma on one mono, or Miss Mocosinia Mo and a sea mano, or you were mano, a jumano crown for the beef, how best you know of it. No, I call every and no coast crack, while I take a cafe. Of course, you banner the book to any man. I will land none of your master. My general man says, I'm in himself, while I know I'm I feel I call out of course, and they feel you all. I call baby so for us. Medin no call school. I da jo mu wa ma kola no. If there's done or call a cramp for mumma and book, na kola ni fu. Any machino. Na has my son busana de oh then a yeno. No, a clan account, say o call school and madam did not come so a Jimmy for no mammy Jimmy and all the other ten or no. In some my answer patano mukina kolana and say a ma sad and let the dinner so one mushe. And so I bow ba hanamana. School no corner. To me, my lips take care or ya, dear ma. After the Akolana status, oh, dear mamma, who say, a teacher phone movie, and it, I do myself for a binimon and ma, a binimon to me, yeah, dear, and who not, dear, and I must say,
1: yeah, that's mammy. Okay, 0551-656565 and 0551-656656.
5: Good morning.
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5: 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Miss Tram, a monk, Madame Swan, I do want to be a day. Oh, now, Mammy, Miss Rao. If you send me one number, let me first send me to any. It's not man, and I am more, more to mobile.
1: Pacho you. And I'm sorry, sir. I made the number better. Now, why? Okay, every time I chill.
7: Yeah,
1: dear. A jack of free.
7: Yeah, but I know to say.
1: Pacho you
7: now, sweet. But you are the other. It's your cookie. I think. Macho you touching me, Kofigana, and Edgar hang on me. I'm a chairwoman, I'm a chairman of women. There be a mecca, this will be any who are born was asses. No, you're worse than I am here. Come. And that spiritual effect of the soul. Be any who are born. There be a mecca, so be any who you're crossing. I think the quiet is the word. But to be any who you're crossing.
6: 0.5.
7: So you be free city. Now they no call crash no who was so big guy. Or no more crashing. Is it crashing the whole war on Casa? Or those who don't buy, or who may be a non-sodized who be that non-sodized. Same thing. It's in a year ago, I am my entryable. Well, not Sabby, I didn't know who be I or yet blockhead. I said, only one, and yen a fraud, and I'm a mammon rat, so be a yen a fraud. China for 2 years, Sabby, minimum one antikakra. Omuma, Omuma, Estadinema, you have been sent a man of wayfold with a year, wayfold a year, and was started from the scratch. They say China for Omuya trucks. And then you know, you said the whole world, I'm not on top. Now it's almost on top of you, not be blocked it. No. It's, you know, sometimes the moment you say, I could be in war. So only human custom, that doesn't mean say, a human said the all moment, but then cassette what point. There be intellectual event while introducing a bar. Oh, if it's any other and you're intellectual, I say, the bar we a friend is saying, oh, if it's any other, you be sad. It's actually intellectual. Nibian introducing a battle on only intellectual. Also, my son is a lawyer. My son is a judge. My son. Well, you see, why are you not and son were too much a yabunfia? But as soon as this is what my father did to me. Let me in electrical. So, say a layman can do electrical. So, why should you all person be a doctor? But I don't know. So, me, ya and come. It's no piano yet. Blockheaded, yes, sir, Manaruma. Obiano, our bone.
1: Okay.
7: Obiano, our bone. Only a miniature.
1: Let us say, Jack of Fee. Ever say, my chill. Shall we dinner, my back? I say,
2: free.
1: Ninu, Guapachet is saying.
2: But I am not the Piamoko.
1: Okay.
2: I'm so cheerful in our town, Martin Luther, or any king now, and in your occupation, if you're going to be a Michubian from my father. Only a poor my girl. Nama, send me my camera, make him make a big decay. The Kushna, or to the fishing. Now, a woman, I'm Kushiano, a two dia. Now, the ambassador, or continue for pushing that obey you to Mana. No, we see. And then, a bunch of you say about shop one. Now, go far back, say a movie shop, must away. And she's moment on what is under my tower, that what do one who is as you want to know. And she's cannot make you say, I hear we are near the wire. It's in me, if you try guy, I'm a copper to my food, she and a new up one. And if any part, Nipa came, I want to ask you, so woman, you know, so nobody can see by her. And I said, hey, me, so to my dear. It's in the room, one more chair, a human, the brewer.
8: Na ma fani busa fani min jini panu tinsa min jini fi
1: Okay, Nana, yet I say, sir, also do dear about 0551 656565 and 0551 656656 unso ubetimi afre ede wodi abame sesa ofre baso ana walu radio set no ede amaye ebusi amachi
8: o oh yeah me ask that my samba ba lu fashion pa
1: you mind you
8: ah na me ka se yesre ye pini phone so he was at the see all work and no play do se ta se se be dunya ye sika na ye so anya wo your work is so hard. As a feather, so I have some side. I was saying, you know, a crazy one occasion did not shut down more off. No one saw me in another Marco occasion as a beach side beat. Send a bell, be a best man, because they do have more banal say, I was who do we come out, Zikana Wunyano. That's a woman when you're shooting so I. I said, I'm money and yes, and it was me have seen him. I said, I'm much of money. That me when you're much of a feather, it's me a jack crapple. The year to me, I do of a woman where you are now coffee.
9: I'm going to say, school and academy moment. Only 77 years before mathematics take because minimum business I'm here. They were from 5 for starting the business. They said, "Come multimillionaire." So yes, we are multimillionaire. Of course, but you better see. Wow, today me go wow. Hey, come on. It is sometimes now I wa bon. Those words they should stop using it. It's giving effect on the child's spiritual. It's in here.
0: Yeah, I say, Jacafi, I'm saying, I'm saying, ena obo awo mu da bi omu ni se omu mu na ebo awo eka no aha omu ni se omu mu nko na ebo awo eka no omu ni mi se weka so na ebo awo because agosia se nya 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

0: 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Yes, so bet me a like page. No, what's I say? And what you comment about me, ya better prepa. Na, ya can't kind at me at your mouth. Sidi, yes, in Queen, I don't hear back on your deca sim sim in a bay. Information centers, aka cracker, epi pripi, aku kruku, evi, omunina, ajapeni, and sakasiano, omu, ebet me at ran and quabum be at the amaipa. And the idea can information center, evi, oeb. 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
0: 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He upa obe ye. 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Wana ehwe ya curriculum eye National Council for Curriculum and Assessment e kwanti afrense na kano we eho kradida na we do omuba betu munchin na yetinya threaten nkwaba mu and e bia sa arabica say and said that any one man we omuba betu munchin say ya baba betu munchin so and just abufra no say one person osua chichini abegina board anim and composed by for ubetinya so no and penfu echima nya 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Eira Hasmin Muhammad. 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Ene ubibia eka ewa simpie ene apaso.
3: So in the wisdom of NACA, they decided to develop this curriculum to be able to guide the teachers who will be taking these young learners in the study of Arabic. So it is not something that is new to the Ghana education system. The study of Arabic has been in our system for a very long time. The only difference now, the only improvement NACA seems to appear to be doing at the moment is to standardize the curriculum so that there will be a standardized curriculum for the teaching of Arabic. Because each of the English textbooks were using their own method.
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0: Abusuya ane dauno ane atie e kasama fwa. 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
1: 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private sector, when it just away, your crown hold war. Whatever first was said, your bayer. One in Concord, sir, and Rantini, na, and inti, and their name penny for, I can't see that Pamo over here, na, sir, crown hold war, and da, Zadian intermin, and obit me, nothing, well to me, S.E., and no, El Quayan, Rantian, and Mabawa. 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And let me do it. I'm saying it's getting hot. I'm saying so I'm saying so. I'm going to be room. I'm going to be a room. Abwa edwomo atua ba bewura ho na atua abwa ema mu abunu no nsoro se sa complaints ahodo be ina no atuo atumi atwa na wey eye when it just graduate in corporate support greats anyway program for work 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formula, and your hand teacher, Edgar, 9:40.

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Nadia Bako, no one who the pine say. And you may know how one idiom pimpering, and were uncrank cranning some. Uncrank cran on the one who was in humana power, one soon as you cannot go. And it is a hope is gonna add you one, the uncrank regiment could move from one. A bit me up wow pa. Na ye right, yes, memorandum of understanding, a idea one, as I said, the bear organizations in Mununu, Edwin, Sabesia, and as well in Abetia, na Abribia, no personnel, be between Yakuya and as over Bano, or Bahon, when it to be adding a fell zone. No age, yes, when I do a mojo or honey chicken, Edu, see 60%, and one more acquaintance will be to me adjoining, and to me Edia Guan Akatia, a Bebois, Emma, or May, yet to me, I call ye any more. Now, Yerra or Pare Ado, Adia to Ejese policies ahodo honma wane guduzu kakanka wane etwe ejie free emiemi ahodo na abo apeso ewo ministry no emu a wane de kwa sub agencies a ebi ti say national youth authority NYA have a youth empowerment agency here NYA omunso no wane ka ho bia national entrepreneurship and innovation program NEP nso eka ho ebie weyi na no eye kwa ahodo wane du egu akwam se de 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Quesa, or how, any Dagrin, any at the Tinia Tepui, and Abato Minus War, and the idea of a chain, Mabru, Elko, or yet 3 years, yet. Abay, there was all Bob, Bemi, Yajuma, Yabesi, Nenya, the Yenya, maybe the Aye. We are your crown hold of one first, we bet you sign your way, Nano, at me as him. Now, are there 2 at JSM? What days are great phones and semi edit in China? Ministries, so they are 2 paying and they are 2 Japanese national apprenticeship program. No one is over Babwa SHS and school for one is over baby. At your Bama, so at your INT, at media go room, our tertiary education, no emo, and it's a Oha. A free Ohana, another 1 hour is here, on us over here, Abano, a worst of the 6 at the court 7 at the court 10. No, we now be a free SHS at me at your room. Never graduate free at your room, our tertiary education. No, emo. Now, you reka sa and all the two jar HRS. One area, dear, who may have been for her. Now, the one in Shepherdia go, come with Betty Abua, Emma, no more the Coswano, yet to me, Essie, and no credit to our mantem, mantem, Ahodrono, no more the Betty Abua, Emma, Mabruno, so, et to me, 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of their 2 judges, programming a idea and go for Renano and what they want a room said, you be a bit of one. I met so a dachi at me a pa. Emma and they a company said, Grum Kumemu and a bandy and crack a same one. In Gonsu, ye be at them. Now, poor Pierre, you crack a same one, you'll be all Grum Kumano, a boa, Susan, and your main. At me, dear, be pure, but when you have been put another one to the answer, says I say now, Cosso wants one put him one. 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
0: Ebusia was who goes out here every apron to Bracan Casero, and you go say you be Munano, Edmi Edmawo, and the Egyptian Bevoa, and 70 a bobbed de papa, and ye dinner maybe, ye send him a cancra, ye de a brewana, ye Tiacasiano Sinatis, you have one war, a common crime University of Science and Technology, K and US, and what a bombardia, a gajre, a ye say, a dear, one of course, one who goes, you know, uncle Codanino, a jazz, a mohostels, a hold on one in the mono, and the neighbor, the hopper, the annoyed and papa. The school for one was school for him, address a private hostels are hold a home fees, you know. And was sort of papa now one agent home, one in Tiasi, and in Tio, and I'm so a moment is young Sempono, and a papa baby Bioho is as old in ideas, Yahoo, now sounds so agent hostel one, or just a hostel and a born crampon, and not them, papa. Now, one now, why, yeah, we're University of University. Investors University Hall, Katanga Group, Moral Group, and Wane Ebo Modia, Eboko, Jambo Toboy, and the Abrana Wane Ewo National Youth Conference, Ekoso Ewo Honoma Seno, and the National Youth Authorities, Media Ekoso KNUS, and once Obo Modia, Placas, Ahudoku Krawam, and Wabudro, Nemos, Noah Church, or Nemos Ninano, where who say a buying pen for to me a Pion Honoma, quite a bit to your first one, and where to your KBB, and the actor buying AS Abra. And in the placard, next one, and the idea to self win a message. Gusuan say, reduce hostel fees now. We came to learn not to sleep. Reduce hostel price, and hostel fees are now more expensive than our school fees. Why? Can you students and the swan won't swing and the normal one at church or Edugusuan and say, a bonnet da hostels no swano, a was rubber papa. One of us were babies, and one must or more babble that. And it's a brain playing in Pinfonia who will be and Vermont and Sansen. Hostel feeling book, I mean, sir. Never one of our strong boys and one mongers as goofisa. Will be to I say what they a baby see at him. Now, Edward, you made in as will be a general Ekasamer to go for no. Aye, and they or Brane or your final student, Edema Agriculture Engineering, engineering student. Our bomb, what the original Ekasa is the same. Sikaho dua, 183 Edia free, and honey, I will for on channel, and what then, papa, Emma, and Ben Brain, the hour for Omu, the Amonga, and your boss, and Odo, and the Uber was a comedem, my bobusa, sa, Nina, Zerina, what you got go to Yaka. Nina, Kaho dua, one even with the Noah, them, and no, and an amso, a man pin for, and I says, good for just yeah, here are the I hope for them, and Noah, them, pass, and pin for, a young be money, young Kebab, Wayan. Now, I just say, ever on a rent control for an asana motor 1 or 2, any general when agent so 1 year be behind the private hostel owners ready and yard 1 day in share pebby at the rent control department at the guacquem and as a walk at Romino, 1 year foco, and this an or more than any more and you'll buy or back on Samono, or because you ya bay, and you be at the moment, said yet and still, and 1 or 1 year, 1 year, 1 year, just a half general papa, and the world ready. On so no, I'm afraid you are natural. What the mumba me and Sammy and Zen, and I'll be one boy, which is almost in prison for Nansuni and Musica. How do I get it from one channel? I know or the pa. Now, what just say? Obibian one more on person than the Babaco University in Govo Brenadi to a man Elko University in Nepal. So I dare by Quaquia Boachibidin, Aquaquia, how? And they say Obeco University in Ababefi. Now, Oka got to us 1 year, say Kuhel or Kohain Ufi and as a 1 night. Now, go got to them, now be a host, there will be another call. Now, and never one of them, as I say, one gasa with Suku Visa, who general Jessa, nor the Pa, Yura or Brane, Elbo Madiadito, and St. Joff, and even nothing, or Swafo Copia Horn, any more to just say. Ye media for Yensum. Trick naf yentrum tetremon de mohane said ye tremon at the mawi. Rent control for soon tomorrow down so betun anamo and wet you know. And ministries are one of her at nine and high dense any ideas or no so. We bet me I am be at me at Yabwa and Mom may at me acquire any more pa. Now host illness no. Come here, sir, one edges one will to me crown post in a banya. Sabine the Obe can yeah no crown what do you more just say? Sign your more win, I know it to me a hard genie. Now, Ewa, a Jumadian Aseno, and a minister, Edema, Youth Development and Empowerment, you're a judge of Pare, Edia, Eddie General, just oh, and Rantia, my idea, Pam, Bimbrain, you need him. Now, my catching Eddie, everyone, dear, Ed to me, Eddie Huduma, Eddie Amamo, Emma, Sir, Pricing, a pressure, Damoson, you know, I bay Ed to me, I am humble beam, and in Tono, or the 2 million name address, Youth Development and Empowerment Minister, HRS, or no, or more days or days, semi Edmund Kakoma, Minister for Education, you're a hundred Idrisu. Say, on her enough, on your baby, is answer one and one here at his own sum, and rich and no so to me, they are called 1 hour here, a banner controlling of the rent in Noah, and also where to me, I your home baby at the Afamo. Now, or just say, or may I dem raya juma pa, ya maya ya wombra, near the embraya juma, and the ever say, Ebema embrana, aya juma, ewo or memo, young comma, emo nipa, a baco, and an agent or no, or so same right, or just say, Obiano. Brano also say no, Nemuno, Obias and Brana say you are under the law. And in Tino, yadia, obia, shembrana sia, embrano, ebe to me, eduoso, emma, embrano, et me, and why, yegma, and minister, no, account, can be on say, Ministry of Education, no, and bembre, or no more, a quack, boom, I get genum, I hear enough, your money, private developments, if developers, no, et to your cabum, emma, et to your baby, see, a day, how do I work campus anymore, a bed woman school 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A bebwa wompa, Emma or may yet me aquienim, Emma and Bimbre school for so when is Yadia or more adjunum, add the omoho fine. 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
2: We picked some information on the press release stating that we have run out of stock in terms of some antiretroviral medicines in the country. So it is proper and right for us to allay the fears of persons living with HIV. So let them know that it is not true, because that is actually not the case. We have antiretroviral in country and plus are far advanced to stock our warehouse for additional medication. So we simply try to put the information as it is so that we are laid the fears.
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1: And G, Abusia, and yet ye, Casama for Adema, as we are here, Pomodon Sam, Adamoman, Kronkogana, Yerra, Tony, Goodman, and Wachima, Enundi, and Nusopono, Pina, Elho, Nasa Nino, Ma, Yaren, Bissabi, Ado Cromono, Shanamakuman, too, Omuchimundi, Nusopono, of Asse,
0: Abba, Abba, Nayadia, Obiasu, and Ubias, can Obiasi, and Jomo. Yeah, the moon. And it's always to and I say, Walker test names, there will be a bombardier and run be brinaw, Kojibinanum. Now, a pomodi, engineer brandy, Abia, na and to me, wow, panons, Yinichawa, as I see so. I will see your weapon, your name, na your more great two, and Fema, who could be on 3 months, my idea. Communities, Baku, 111, 211, and Iaka Bumwa, and Penfo, as I say, whatever, Emma Light in your home or Bebuam or Zagram Potemuinano, et to me and your lighter, Uhemwa, a district, you know, Bakubaku 22, and the men's in Bakubaku, you know, you know, I won't feel Vermont more, and one of Babet letters and you make the emo. Now, project a dear Bakua at the far rural electricity as a relation and urban intensification initiative. 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

Gold Star, Red Star, and a Northern Star. Omamba, a fresh, nanusio de dead, and winina, ubenya biato, Ghana made stores, and the stores are hudum. Unia ninkutahu, our telephone number 0206798723. 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
4: Ah, I'm a madam. I'm a woman. I'm a woman. Meji two silver medals, Black Star G one silver medal, Momu one G dollars, big dollars they can own by any minister Kwame Nkrumah. And to say yeah, bed into the country, I don't know. 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So say this it here. Both parties ni mienunya. Both big parties no more Ghana ni mienunya. Because I starting to run the regime. Honorable Yiti Mensah Katia say, won't mean to one racing champion for cause out of African or African games. But they do politics time. Obijina wa kati nese ababa. 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I continue sa. But as we be buna sumu nuya. Yebe ya Africa Games for Ghana 2023. 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E question minister. 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Ye nti bibi en fri ho. 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Na president do kwa yi minister se. Asume si ya na o benti. Ube ye minister o bibi se ya no. I don't know what's here. This is our committee. Now, we got the Paralympic Committee free. But Olympic Committee, we have to let our minister, the Bebane, say, you prepare athletes that work on retire. No winning medals, both Olympic Games, Commonwealth Africa Games, and the Commonwealth Games. Or buy and wash and who say, para athlete bay, and I call retire for. So, I don't know, let them all the brain. Now, Katia Ben, we have other groups, no Olympic Committee, no more can and sana. Almost what they have famous our committee, no. Para, you're rejected in this country. You're rejected. Man can't name you. Asana nanti ya. Me kama nanti ne. Say you're rejected. Oma reject ye. But abe ebe tunu. Monday coming week nu. 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Because biya na meni vote nye be 50 plus 1. Mama udiya kwe president. 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Just only friendly matches they prepare team no. Am I need bonus ana? Yeah. Am I not travel allowance? Ah, I don't know me any be yes sir. And you say you need go back to the street. You need go beg ana. You need go back to the street. You need go beg ana. They be make come as South Africa. We are still in darkness. And you do so. 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
5: Hey, I'm going to go to the Ghana. I'm going to go to the Ghana. I'm going to go to the Ghana. I'm going to go to the Ghana. I'm going to go to the Ghana. I'm going to go to the Ghana. I'm going to go to the Ghana. I'm going to go to the Ghana. I'm going to go to the Ghana. I'm going to go to the Ghana. I'm going to go to the Ghana. I'm going to go to the Ghana. I'm going to go to the Ghana. I'm going to go to the Ghana. I'm going to go to the Ghana. I'm going to go to the Ghana. I'm going to go to the Ghana. I'm going to go to the Ghana. I'm going to go to the Ghana. I'm going to go to the Ghana. I'm going to go to the Ghana. I'm going to go to the Ghana. I'm going to go to the Ghana. I'm going to go to the Ghana. I'm going to go to the Ghana. I'm going to go to the Ghana. I'm going to go to the Ghana. I'm going to go to the Ghana. I'm going to go to the
1: I'm the four regions. And I'm a call your friends and Damongo, who's only the four regions. So, I don't know. Your friend is a winning back. It's minimum that we are using free. I don't know. So many of the FMs in Africa, but minimum that we are making for you. I'm a member of this guy. Now, this is my friend wants that. This is Ukraine. I have some information. We will be able to make a video.

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So, and a Ukwada on the 12th of August 2026. 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And wachi Bobo Kuno so any aye coach. 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Report a Desmond Ofe. Ye bedi hun komo as to maybe a Black Stars na duno. The way forward. 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So no a life a Facebook no so or no Adama and our odian atum ubia uko Facebook na wasearch for plan B 104.5 uko aye Facebook na wasearch for plan B 104.5 na also wahe show no life ewo ho pacho aya for 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What they are doing now is not enough the way okay into Rene Hiddings and so and sema ode atujano no or say Accra has a folk need more football minded people to get back to the top. What they are doing now is not enough. 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

0: 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Yase brandy and promo to your mouth. Saw your air single, album, anansa EP. Senunsa a promotion and a yade a guacum edia movie. 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Plan BFM, yase a Dutch in tea. 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
1: 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In my Toyota Crown.
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0: 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And so ewo honti. 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Ansana. 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Ene under 23. 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Ibe breaki players seno. 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
1: ye give me edeba na aye for win and I hear side now new players and our old players in Africa. If you have a person, everybody now say, yeah, but for win. And, wrong good.

0: football and communication. More now, when you communication, and I understand the age man. You see, I got a communication in the age man. And a boy might be defended. One good. At a chum. Last is the chance to be that was why. You better when you qualify.
1: Wei ane nsema abrante no ade atujo ase chance no ebeda ho a ombayrom ho na omo qualify yenkotie aye good luck na se Lukman aye Imoru Ashanti good omo so assistant coach omo lusu match no omo no premier team ache se omo ehyehye na ekukromponi na ebeso a yenkotie nsema wono so ade tujo after the defeat.
0: Well, for pressure no, but I'm not happy at all. It's a team we have worked about 2 months for the preseason, and we have worked only about 3 weeks to 1 month. So the physique was not up to their own. But what I needed for my boys, I didn't see it because I expect them to play maturely so that we can at least make amends. But it didn't work on that way. One or two chances and they score. We created about 5 or 6 chances, which we can even win the game. So this is a preseason. It means we need to work and work well.
1: Wey, and in summer, Ashanti Gold, aye, oh, for Timino, Eddie Atuja, Watcher, Esser, Omo, Eye Juma, Sanse, Eku Kromponi, na Ebeswa, Premier League, Division 1 side, and a 2 SOD, Natchez League, no, Owa Juma, Kasia Panti, Assistant Coach, no, and a Edna Numsem, and so Eddie Atuja, no, Nana Kofi Boateng, Accra 1, Ona, Edema, and so Pro Fidelity, and so Echere, says, Wepa, and Ashanti Gold, oh, for Timoy, and Omo, they call Premier League, Canadian. Aye wiki pa ese omo edebo league no nti omo ento binhim enye sa obia ebeso omo omo first match mechre aye Ashanti Gold 04 omo first match omo ni Port City another new promoted side ena ebesia asia kan 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Medium Sporting Club, Benjamin Willie Graham, Oditujah.
2: Helps you or builds you up in achieving your aim. And we believe that there's sort of training and the sort of, you know, organization, the sort of planning that we had, and of course, the serene atmosphere that we were given. It sort of gave the boys a different feel. So when they had the opportunity of coming to Ghana, they were well prepared, you know, in terms of their condition for the Premier League. And so we believe that the same atmosphere we are looking for, that's what we are getting here. And so we are believing that whatever that we did here last year that helped, we are still getting the same thing. And we believe that's also going to help us in winning the Premier League, or retain the Premier League title, or also doing better in the Cup Champions League. I mean, every player's main target is to help the team, Media MISC, to get to the group stages of the competition. We are not giving individual targets. We are giving everybody targets to work on. Is it?
1: Wey, and in summer, Benjamin Willie Graham, Area Tuja, Eribi MIT for Omo Target, and it's a Ghana Premier League super fantastic, no, Omo Ebetimi, Asan Ajibium, na Africa, no, so Omo Ako, na Omo 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Saturday, 22nd of August 2026, and a Jumadiano 32 teams from 32 communities. Jumadiano, a chassis, a Wotema, Comte 2, Mexico, Astro, Telfonoso, and T. Monshanoso, and for MIA, a idea Utimse, a Saturday, Sunday, 4 weekends, and a Yede, a chasso, a Plan B FM Grassroots Cup 2026. Ubenya, a mega trophy with cash prize. Ubenya, a gold medals. And afi a Jesse, fantastic one pa. Utimise, enye asem kitua, from Kick Nation Sports Agency, Utusumi Noa. 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

0: 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The best chance here, Eddie F. Luis Enrique, wano eye coach, Eddie Emma Paris Saint-Germain, ewo France memu. Watch this, se Trevor Buzan se Adentina Zeno, ufye se ne wosi coachi PSG team no, na emrantye no, e kamia kwa se wamu tinase, di obe kebi ano, nu wamu ye, or the tactics we ba, na players na adapti, or ye say, na player na tia, players na tia se, den pa ni secret no, entia eye PSG 4, wamu etumi din kunim, eji trophies, Aji a UEFA Champions League back to back. Wopeni a Luis Enrique coach. Edi Emma a PSG. Edi Semibri etuja. Yintin sema. Wopeni no aka ahead of any numeric crucial UEFA Super Cup game between a Aston Villa.
1: They are very lucky because I have an unbelievable players. They are motivated all the time. And that's one of the keys that this team when you have players that they don't need extra motivation because they feel and they live that that kind of playing that we try to do, and they enjoy all the time. They try to be better every day, and yeah, I'm very lucky with that with those players, and I think it's one of the keys, clearly.
0: Wey any and Samuel Luis Enrique wono eye coach Edmar Paris Saint-Germain edia tuja wo chere se owo unbelievable players are utum se womo no womo ye special pa wey ewo eye obi a individual 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Wache se wano no. Opesu o winning more titles. Edi emma eye Aston Villa fo. Opesu o winning matches fa bibri. Edi ma team. Tono die. Enya di a war stopi. And I say womu hani on the last top of cra. Obekoswa ewini matches. Edi ama Aston Villa. Inti sema eye Unai Emery. Wono eye coach. Edi ama Aston Villa. Edi atuja head of any make him against PSG.
2: Hey, but we want more. We are not stopping here. And of course my English now little by little is getting better. And this is the next objective as well.
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2: We are here playing the Super Cup final because we have won the Europa League, and I am feeling comfortable, happy, very demanding, even more than the last years. Of course, the players as well, they followed us, everything we are trying to set in our standards, in our everyday, and how we want to build our mentality. And this is the reason we are here. Of course, thankful for the players, for John, because he was at the beginning, and he knows as well how we did the way. But
0: 104.5. We any and someone Unai Emery, wano eye coach Edima Aston Villa Edia Tuja, wachere se of course, opeso okoswa ewini matches Edi Emma eye Aston Villa bubukuno enini and someone openino Edi Atuja. Nami admire na numeri 7 PM and a sama chine ebaso UEFA Super Cup between Paris Saint-Germain and then Aston Villa of England. 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This renewal was explicitly agreed upon by the president as well as the sporting, legal and financial department. Some people decided, however, to breach this engagement. I didn't want this situation and always respected the club throughout the process. But now I'm forced to react strongly in order to preserve my interest. In the coming and in the upcoming days, I will speak publicly, but rest assured that I will not leave this unacceptable behavior unsanctioned. In the way, any brofwa kesia, a brand new Memphis Depay, actual, e di aba watch, se, Corinthians for party, sa demands no, wo di share contract mo muti ase, afi do mu etra ne contract mu dia, wo mu tia mu sikaman, omen jape, obe teki omu on, we any en semwa, Memphis Depay, akwa ebu na kachi, ye di humu sem, e di ema e tifo kasevili to plan B, 104.5 FM. 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Or returning to Obisia Kano, or Cosine, Edima, AS Monaco, or Coyano, a Branton MAK, just 6 appearances, or much as a Brantiano, or a Rusty, or Tenefiace, the form, ever form, fitness level, no, and 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
0: okay
1: Yeah,
0: I do not come. Sounds so way. Namia dum. I say,
1: dear,
0: I dear chua. Now, what do you have? Yes,
1: so.
0: Dear chua, and I say, what do
1: you
0: have?
1: It's be who be a name. I shall say this and I say, no, so I rea, so call. In Tianudia, I have never won your pass. Yeah. Who's the baby? I'm a cousin, say. Na eye ya ji se
0: Namin shrai
1: Namin ye bi mai So what I say Na eye ya ji se se ye nyeska na yan toka bi ye di buta bi si ye ni suna bi a entimi am ba chua na ye se nyame baba oko
0: Namin ye ni se
1: utimi akọ hospital sa hodro ena hu senia amam for fam fellow human being like you
0: yeah
1: fm ebi a odi oso ri e koko bi do oko timi num ye Obi nsu koko ya dia fawo mem.
0: Ana e manu.
1: Eni e de manu nti. Sometimes when you have grace be say I think we need to be thankful to God because enye easy to wake up. So I say obi wa o si me nyare da because me call hospital at ya obu anya me na de wa call no ne personal hospital. So I say everywhere treat you in a such a way what saw ya re.
0: Ewo
1: hunhun. Ti sometimes you should give grace to God for being alive.
0: Yeah.
1: Being kicked. You say, what then you oko that miracle. No, na me pay me to me ayo.
0: Oh no.
1: Obiint me nyesa u koda. No, I'm sorry. Na me mko le me to me ayo. Tell me because you may unko anya unko for the ever age umapa.
0: Yeah.
1: Alan uza.
0: Ah, na se unkunkun kwa oso. Oh, ube to me boysu ni adi na. Akasa ube boysu na fe. Asa. Evelyn, and some more.
1: Papa,
0: you bedding come and UEFA Super Cup at 7 p.m. Aston Villa and Afi Paris Saint Germain 7 p.m. on the ball. You become one sem Afi so and a house of folk and sem Gaka Tofo out him say Omo Achomo. My gentle say Saturday coming Moko Anua General
1: Delegate
0: Assembly. Okay, Anua Delegate Assembly. Ewo ada.
1: Okay,
0: oh, ada. Ah,
1: ada.
0: Okay. Mo be we.
1: Me so te. O su press bi wo be bia ye su ya ba.
0: Ma ba no, e ho anam be.
1: Ho an
0: ye
1: be
0: no. But Matisse eye mo former technical director Rene Hiddings. Uh-huh. Any advice bi aba se has to fuck. Omumpe womu a enim football mu. What you say? Womu a enim football mu. Na omumu a omunye team no na de omu ye sisi ni de. E mo a. Sa statement no. Ye nsha si mfi ho na.
1: Oko mi enche etiefo. 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Now, Mr. Michael Foy, ESCO, the Metals Adventures, Arena, the Donald Chairman, and the Frontier, I can say, and come on. Okocha, Mahufa, Mahu,
0: and Okana,
1: and who say, France need be every active. And what do you seek? I ye di, Mikra Makabi, Batoko, Babin Sua, I will say a far bow. So I just say, Baby woa, I will see a far bow. Okocha, and yen ne and I ye can say, in ye may be a torture, a was of folk. So I just say, and yes, and ye ma torture say, ya shut us say, Tim Nick, ye a quick send ye a pet, and ye beca say, ya, be torture, Debby. Mix ye as a house of folk family. The house cut out here. In those days, now has a cut out, you know. And they, and noon, and they yet the war wire. When you be say, and can they into then yet the war wire. But as a year past glories, no, and I yet depending on, and I de be a yet the war wire, and the year debating, and can they in your makoya, and can ye. Your former technical director. And I said, I'm a two just say, as a forgiven poor moment to born nasty or more moonim game. He was once there. So I just say, he was once with us.
0: When you
1: see in Suono, what Tomu pain, and who sent a name, see a day as a shepherd. If you acquire only a year, and I'm my, I say, yen supporters no, yen ya hatred be
0: a diamond.
1: But anka soma okay idioko eh nyanta sam kroje say e be poor mom uti game nase de bia me ka say obi abeka oh has administration has management e bia de we are ye running no enna enko ye ntina team no enko nkan anase ntina senior ye hwehwe se team ni be du mpempe so no andrew enti asoma papa na aka no I think on carbon supporters will move send a make says quite a nini we know. And nine yeah didn't I see a bin I should be a man. But who's at the 20 oko or can ye ma be brave? Na me so say. For instance, house of folk. Nan Ube muse, ye dear justice aba, ye see justice no. Oh, say net ye ni aye de da or social media and so. Baoko, for the past 3 years, 4 years, ni has of folk here, tell me you really see justice. Sometimes, justice, no, you best start to get me by your first game, and send your own really justice. Sometimes, you me cover 1 week, and send your own really justice. Sometimes, you me boy league, you crab 3 weeks, and send your own really justice, okay? Anka, you name say, on veiling of justice, see, justice, no super bontia, you bet tono. Commercially, it goes to the club. Team Nubenyan sitla ka cry a day. Everyone, et yanka, justice, no, et me pantamwa. Nanki et me a market in ye, ni et me a ton, because anytime the Alberta has to forgive up for your last game in the league, you know, and that's in the season, now you're just inside.
0: Amantem.
1: Amantem. And a man let on a day. Hello, Nim Segana Hansoko. Let's say, tell them near your confessed them. Parents are buying books near the guardians are coming to buy books, school fees near the and to say, oh, try not justice, not bantam near the school. Who can say, office can never tell just another
0: man and Jeffy
1: and Yajuma and to say, your man never was some company for a day and it's too near the assure being so because it's Royal Majesty from the CSA after the full year house
0: to be.
1: O ka ti ese butaye ba kunti kwa yesi saphobia house no e dia maye no eni se house of folk benya ni commercial e yuo
0: phobia
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1: 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So I said, this is the timer. And I was a house of folk. Yeah, this is a book. Okay, Michigan, how? Last season, Asna. Asna money. I think now I can be three games. And Asna case ever. And Asna unveiling. Michigan, last season. They started league. Now me Asna Jesse. Every you can be do that. Now, house of folk now. Me, I hear my mother. Can't you know? Now I'm in Ghana. Now I can few months to start league. Now you're just in Maya. And you know how you ever send penny phone. Sometimes Obi trainer Junior. Now I'm about to buy mummy and fa. Then tell Obi your person has no. Your person has no. And Maya. Okay. And tell you there are some. Now me the church what you room a fire. I don't know. And yeah, the national. Delegate assembly na yeba baye nyame aduma 15 favorite eye Saturday we ya okocha eye NCC awa yeye na ye mother supporting body and na organizing yeye na fibia yeye no afibia e na emre bi etwa mun ka 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kita almost 24 chapters no I was see a timinya about 70 something people to represent East region. It's as a three every chapter biaba. Yeah, yeah. Then we come to the main stakeholders, Nankasa. Board, you be invited. Board, Baba, you need for me, and sir. I hope a year has of folk, a class of folk, good players, association. I want to be my representatives. Then, house ladies, I am so, yeah, yeah, stakeholders. Yes, you be presented. Ni Nani say, we are going to. Yeah, we're starting new season. We need to talk about your club. No?
0: The agenda, so, agenda, no, no,
1: agenda, no, no, agenda, no, yeah. How to mobilize supporters and also how the fans need to understand the current state of the club.
0: Now, they say supporters, you know, I'm back here because they say team, no, support Abeko Parker. I just say team, no, team, no, perform. Team no air top players. Eno na ebema team no aye huam. A ubi ako. Odi European clubs hii etu aye mfatu huwa. He awa u team Arsenal. He plays o moto. Amonfua season ticket. Umato wii. Barcelona ni ade. But debi ase supporters enko park. Ghana Premier League. No, but clubs eno ma team no nya attractive. Inti edie na supporters ni nyinaso. No mwumfe enko he House of Folk matches.
1: Ko ena ye kasi ena mikajo se senya wo kan If you say you need supporters, need doing come, you cog grassroots name has me a grassroots name. You need to do come. And what you say supporter last me na? How can you say oh? Send your house near for saying and your son aye. And what you na? You organize assembly say. Who supported Bia Uwa or how?
0: Better Wadin.
1: Yeah, not better Wadin.
0: Now it's Adrian Chen
1: and no, na maybe I can say, Lia Cruci Agun Clatasso. Nayan so, ye penny, a little my use of the leader of the NCC. Et me the Yesu Aqua said, Yabaka said, it's a dear ya bebreama. And what you're living the lady, Emma, Chama Evis, I brusso, demonstration be by, Emma Evis, quite resign it. I didn't send me briele, by. But this time around, Chama used to like I said, on one back to divide supporters against the board and our management. Don't do about see, supporters, board, new management, Sakola, board, new beside, ever sabbed him. And I may be carcassy.
2: Send our country.
1: Suppose the scene now, she said, Sir Has new coya, and the year bust the docum. And he say, Suppose the scene be near Cassauk to Muse, and every day I'm wooing. And every house no, and the moon to me go to play a bimba. And every house no, and the next season, why cry never? And every house in tea, mu play a secret time is one. No moon person like Utia Bontiaoko. Na wakuma kwa eti. 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
0: Okay.
1: Debi ya vacha manu diwaka.
0: Okay.
1: Because if you have something to tell me, uti meni munu, tell me. Don't go out and sit somewhere and criticize me.
0: Okay.
1: Enti, wa uwa, or how be, wa uti zenye mebi mkoye ma wa haso foku munu. Enti ni yetu nsafo se.
0: Beka.
1: Bra.
0: Okay.
1: Naba beka. Ni enfa kwa nsu, ni enye has niye. Because the has of folk, yeah. And because you may be walk and self attacks of folks say,
0: okay.
1: After date, your best statistics, they will play a year to your win, your war, your win, your old banner, and yes, I have so folk now. Dear me, who's at the house, no, near Nayam Pushy,
0: okay,
1: and yet the Niam Buana fans, Nimbrasted, let him know, and Timmy's caraca.
0: Okay, Madame say, Emily, Anna, what in can I? Or Tessa has a folk, Timino. Ultimately, any problem, oh, Omo Sovo, any past glories, Enna, Omo Edidimua, Enyasem Ketua, a crahas of folk, and one sem, I don't know. Mamincha, a year, Nana, in Tia Mojan, Ewo, a year, a brie, Jamaica, so, or a house near my pa, Enyasem Ketua, Mamintiano, I, na Mintia, a crahas of folk, a supporters, Nina, Aumo, Eti, a year, Suina. Menuka say, ene democracy cap at 22nd and answer 28th of August. Babayara Sports Stadium. Accra has a fuk ene kotoko ebebono. 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Utim se, eno ena aye Speaker of Parliament, Right Honorable Aban Sumana Kingsford. 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Ewo Babayara Sports Stadium. 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so 28th of August and do obokor there
2: oko me ho
0: aye statement bi a coach bash ade abatuda
2: okay
0: na coach bash e chere se wanu no ho se oye coach e wo Ghana ha na wanu no mpo se o coach kumasi asante kotoko na eh no ya ese edane so se oye coach ni nyina ne se what ye Fred Achi ni statement on a search of a Black Stars coach you know
2: mm-hmm.
0: Coach Carlos Queiroz edibetu dia se ope onwane backroom staff from yeah. Europe no maba ebi ni ho nso a omo mane bi e wo Ghana ha Achi se bi ni ho there's no local coach. Obet me assist. Aye coach Carlos Firos. Oh, Black Stars.
1: Hey.
0: Anuna, aye coach, aye bash, edia tuja se aye painful. Because over coach is a organ ha. Or no coach bash, ewo ho. Coaches baby, ewo ho. Didi Dramani, ewo ho. 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But a chi our ye a school member no. Yeah. Esu se ye nibi. Sa statement no. E mini dien tu a ye Ghana football and coaches are ewo a memo. E no crese ye ni coaches bia ewo.
2: Okuma menda was na menchi eti efu ene yu na mejidi e pass asem no ebu ason utibia na chese okra no sometimes you see people even feel near coach bash kwa kano I feel say ebia na nketu emuni because ana people even feel say ana omu tumi ka say omu ye like eyo mare ho say omu ye Ghana ni due to the circumstances of things sir. Yes, echo in our football. Now, I didn't know, Kasa. We've had instances of coaches are caught to the highest stage. Sir, Fred Achi, Kasa, same way there. Now, I was a coach and idiot the bash. This is fun. And you know, for Enka Ghana coaches are you train your winner. Now, you share your trophies here as a country, Ghana. AB before Najamai. Expatriate coach PM Beji Bimae.
0: Ghana for now, Najamai.
2: Yes, I traveled the Ako 209 in Egypt. World Cup under 20. Bibi ni Nigeria and Aso bring Nigeria.
0: Hey, Ghana ni.
2: Bobo Nigeria. Now, Fred Achigi, now, who are my movie? But you see, sometimes, Anna me pity, excuse me to say, sir, our coaches. Because sometimes they belittle themselves. Say when it comes to ABA, Nyama or some way you're bold. Say ABA, we are in search of coaches. Ube GA this ABA na coaches crowd, we are local crowd. Do one for me saving call.

0: ne CV ako because criteria almost say 32 ho say omo pesa coach no na otuado nim say omiti enti wan fa nko but at the end of the day GF for no e forget his application letter ni nyina na ko fa otuado
1: and anybody because of asema coach Bash Ekan. Now who is senior coach when it comes to coaches in Ghana now coach Bash who is one of the senior coaches but Yenshani say in this criteria say Ebia say coaches coach and the DD your friends Carlos Cruz SOP back room staffs and I say backups Edema your friends and the coaching staffs no some unye be man because Ebia they feel say Sikano met you and even the amount one cast as a coach and the DD Carlos Cruz no it was true now say be on the back room staffs and crab a can one scan the back row find some unye be my mumma ye be I was Ghana, and that's how we cast somewhere. Then I don't know what Fred Achi also is talking about. I'm a belittle young coaches no now. May they call over me ma scenario we aqua into our national team. I had the Black Stars now. Imagine the number of players I'm winning a Kenya Echo Bo Edema the senior national team. A few pe because of your league, no, on my yen say a ye kete kete. Yen fan ka yen project on. So I believe, say, Ura Fred Achi, and your friend is saying, sir, one more gang up, say, one more person almost say that your friend saying, the name of coaches, sir, or more Ghana, when it comes to say, yeah, you choose a backup coaches. I mean, who told you so? Say, you need such coaches. I want my Ghana. I don't bet you a back coach and the DD, your friends, and Carlos Gross. We have equally good coaches. But I feel, say, niaye.
0: Okay.
1: It's because of your friends say niabano. And so yenche say going forward nebia coach na kaza for now ne kra no et say ono ampo se on mebium. Coach and the other Carlos Cruz ne kra se on mebium.
2: Plan B.
1: So I believe say Danny eye in sem bebre e de ma de Ghana football. They be a me makase. We are far from football glory. Or mine Ghana no. Being it or in from all aspects of in football, the juvenile now into the senior national team. We are far away from your friend is saying glory. A bad day, say to me, and your friend is saying trophy be. Now I make us say it's because of said the manager in football. Enkoye.
0: Okay. But I say, Kotoko, any golden warriors, final results on Abba. Isaac Opoku Ajimai, Eshebako, and Musa Hamzata and Sushebako and T20. Now, yeah, Super Cup, Ebaso Ene.
1: Sure.
0: Now, Paris Saint-Germain, NFE, Aston Villa, Yoko Yenim.
1: Coach, Meda was your coach, and coach, and the other, Luis Enrique, were winning trophy, you know, that the Champions League, NFE, coach, United Emirates, were winning the Europa Cup. Now, the woman say, coach, and the other, Luis Enrique, Akasim, he said, their journey for the third, your friends, the UEFA Champions League, you know. SRC and Nenumre. I didn't see no Okasa. Okasa in the sense, so much me winning we are. If we belong into the season, Ebano ahead of the Champions League and so Ebano, because Omo will say, now no, they find a fit in the Champions League. Omo winning the first and the second. But Yenshe saw two coaches we on a scale of preference. Coach and the DD, friends, Luis Enrique. And a coach Nidia De Unai Emery. Both coaches are top notch when it comes to European trophies. No, but Yabeka say Bako Eye on the senior level, that is the Champions League. And a Bako Enso Ewo on the senior Europa. Your friends said the Europa Unai Emery.
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1: Many win say when it comes to playing in final competition, when it comes to European winner, Unai Emery across 6, we're winning 5, and lose 1. And see, on a scale of preference, no. Now, your friends, the coach Luis Enrique, and so we winning Champions League, you know, with Barca and after Paris Saint Germain, you know, into making a 3. A very big game, but I haven't seen no one. Unai Emery, I'm on the players, you know, do on a holiday still now, because goalkeeper, in the other day, Emiliano Martinez and returning from your friend is a holidays, you know. Israel concert and so and returning. Other couple of players be most returning, but they've done a couple of signings, which I believe is a bit to me. Abu Omo Ewo, but Paris Saint Germain Ewo Omo team ni nina, even player bit to say Bakola, Liverpool Munina, and Shannon Crane is still in.

0: the squad, I travel with the team, and they call your friends in Salzburg, no, which I believe, sir, they have the call of the team, almost strongest team, almost the winning the UEFA Champions League against Arsenal. No. Now, Unai Emery, a tactical coach, you approach the game very, very poor. In a sense, on Saturday, ni team, your friend is saying, operating, because now, Yuri Tielemans, and so I joined your friends in Manchester United. And a couple of players be more than any done almost in Yinano, or Mu Yina F team no more. I still believe, sir, Oshe Unai Emery will come in as underdog. But at the end, no, me assure so better coach and idiot Luis Enrique with the your friends a tactical display I am mostly to me useful when it comes to I mean finals. No, but I'm trusting coach Anidiede, your friends, Luis Enrique, to come out on top with the quality of the NFA, the tactical approach when it comes to meeting the English teams. Now, where to me, Arsenal, where to me, Arsenal teams to say Liverpool when it comes to your friends at the Champions League, no. And now, or share name, say Aston Villa, and so on the neighbor. But don't forget, say, Oko, Paris Saint-Germain winning, your friends at the Super Cup, no, on one occasion. Aston Villa and Swear winning on one occasion. Now, it's a battle of who wins the second in terms of Super Cup. No?
1: Okay.
0: But arguably, you know, we'll all say it's on paper, no? Team and the Paris Saint Germain.
1: It's on top.
0: Favorite, yes. With the quality of play, with the tactical formation, with the friends saying types of players are Okitano. And now, and Obi Beka said, Dembele, oh, here, so Beba game in the Nana. Yes, oh, here. In the sense, oh, here, sir, your friends at Ballon d'Or for the second time. And so we need. It will be a big game. But English teams, no, on your friend is saying, the Austria soil, I saw Salzburg, no. One more we need on two occasions. I draw one. When it comes to meetings in Austria, I Salzburg, now. I feel, sir, English teams, no, stand store when it comes to, I mean, competitions in Austria. And after meeting, your friends, teams from France, no. I think, sir, recently, and Paris Saint-Germain, it's me, dominated, sir, your friends, sir, we encounters, no. But, let's see, it's football. Football also, war, your friends, and the language when it comes to, say, it be a big games like this. No. But sometimes, you know, the mass is going for the best, Paris Saint-Germain, no. But at the end, no, I'm still seeing, sir, it will go down to the wire. Okay, the last time at Paris Saint-Germain ball, Super Cup, no, against Tottenham Hotspur, it went down to the wire on penalty shootout. Which, name you know, himself, even with Tottenham, Team Okita no cry, no, yes, and do the level of team and the other Paris Saint-Germain. But at the end, no, I'm going to be caught down to the wire. I'm still seeing the same thing because with the likes of Garnacho, Muamua joining Aston Villa team, you know, and Sadio Unai Emery, I mean, augmenting the team against team and the Paris Saint-Germain. I still see say, two teams need to be fighting for, I mean, one of the glorious trophy ever and ahead of the new season. But I still tip say team and the Paris Saint-Germain. Maybe we need a side encounter.
1: Blood. Okay, may I say, maybe Evelyn so tell Nafi, you be phone lines, you know, but then, you say, no, whether no, assistant,
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2: mi se super cup no ma Luis Enrique fans anything because Aston Villa any coach Okita Aston Villa eye Unai Emery no Unai Emery ever super cup I'm so waba because yen na yebo ni samen he so oye king of Europa enti wabo but so we really be no eno na ya asem but who should the current players then na eigan what me say on paper na die Luis Enrique any name PSG our favorites so at their favorite on paper I'm like I say you come Champions League final I'm not for say PSG your favorite but as now we're able to mount a strategy so what I said to the way we hold them to say a cup penalty shootout and United Emery and his Aston Villa can also mount a strong strategy. In this time, your friends, the real Nick and the players, you know, any other set. Aston Villa can prove and make sure, say, omit me, I say, United Emery. Omit me, I say, Luis Enrique. And they shouldn't write Aston Villa off. Because we've opened one of the top-born clubs in the EPL now, Aston Villa. And they go, they should do right. Even though they are on paper, they are better than them. They should make sure that they will not write them, because Aston Villa on any day, you know, can prove a stubbornness. Obet me a fan with their show.
1: Okay.
0: Oh, mm. I think sir, maybe Baku we are
3: 104.5. You see,
0: yeah, we'll make his story be about Jordan Ayew, right? Transfers near there, no. Ghanaian players are omo enya your friend is saying teams envoy and Jordan Ayew A1. Enche Kobo, your friend, the qualifiers of the African Cup of Nations. Yes, now oh she's our captain and attached to any team currently. A couple of players be Thomas Partey. Yes, oh captain and your friends and assistant. These are all players are omunya, your friends say teams are omo attached to and very bad. Now just a man to the qualifiers, also any coach. So I just don't know where the Football Association and the sports ministry, no. And I say, your friends say, sports and recreation, right?
1: Yeah.
0: Omodi in football, no, edeko. Your football, no, is far from your friends and glory. I don't assume, because me, makase, now we can qualify for any tournament. Major tournament, but say you bet you may make it the your friends in the final, it may raise the cap. No, it will take time because of said in football. No, you're paying for this manager. No, it's not helping us, it's not helping what from the juvenile 4. Side 5. To the senior side. Because one, Obroni believe in process and transition, true. But and then you bet augmented team for under 20 at the about tournament waffle. The following year, you may be a normal year 17, 18, 19. Omu nya kwenya biu.
1: Ye you my Ephraim.
0: But Obroni nyene sa. Menu yina bedi wan dance yes in the recent World Cup a ye boy no. Odi I imagine say teams like Belgium, golden generation, you baby a chance if they maintain them to say omuano and then oma jatum se oma emre. So a ye system se one yen ye ya. A bad thing, so be to me, I find the glory at the end of the day. But to whom much is given, much is expected. Ghana for expert to say, omu sika, omu taxpayers' money, no, I bet you the result at the moment. They be a mekasa fan, no, ne winning bonus, 3-pointer, with the bemano, being it both club and country. So, see, and I bet Cordia, I think so we are far from your friends and glory. A bad thing.
3: Plan B.
0: See, be to me, a make it, baby.
1: Okay. 104.5 FM, so Anna OTA, Plan B, Kamajan Sports, Anna, Yadebro, me be phone lines, you know, CCR, na, Maminfa, a special good afternoon, Enfama, the Chief Executive Officer, Edema Professional Electronics, Service Center, Aomo, Ewo, Sakumono Estate, Mr. Bernard Donko, yes, we, if he, Mr. Energy. Manager, Plan B, 104.5. Was it Ochiano Pa, Nyame, Enkano Honabi Bianso, Intimi, Enya Kama, Kama Pa. Now, 0551-656-6856. 0551-656-6565. Good afternoon.
4: Good afternoon,
1: Oko. Menya, Pacho Bibiaboko.
4: Yami, I do when I was
1: working. Hey, Pacho, Mia Pa. Pacho, Flo, Soka, Safri.
4: Yeah, from Omega, you are Ashama.
1: Omega, Ashama, Yankoi.
4: But ladies, no match, no, some of them will go on mobile free of the same business.
1: But
4: ladies, no.
1: Ah, okay. Ayotina 6.
4: And then, but you're a player of no more bonus, me, yes, yes. This is plan
1: okay. Well, you betrayed him, Fatu, so you betrayed my actual
4: wife.
1: That's it. All right. Hello, good afternoon. Hello, good afternoon.
5: Yeah, good afternoon.
1: Simple yeah, Ghanaian. Yeah, simple. Kadi, young boy.
5: No, I meant showers. And I'm telling you about her dream.
1: Okay.
5: Now, I can't make any say. She was at the league. And I'm flex. No. Top four. And I'm not. That's a choose. No. And it's just a move by. Let's get that. I said. On your top four. Senada, top four. We need you.
1: Okay.
5: Not that. Is it, you know? Oh,
1: All right. Merci pa. Yetia Kedifo. Good afternoon, sir.
6: Good afternoon.
1: Me ba to me pa announce boss. Okay. What's the deal?
6: But as I'm with Madam Evelyn say, I can be Elijah come in a position. Yeah, what to abana, what to want to abana. And I said, one pen, I want to share economy, want to mean can't share it. Because when I was saying how to cook, you know, what's the akuma? But I mean, when you leave a car, if you have a car for share ball, I will go on a fish. And I saw for the team, you know, woman, your man, call you. And the person will be there every day. One, what to want to abana. And I want pen, I want to share, will be able to mean can't share it. I want to, anyhow.
1: Okay. So, Obiano, Ediamo, Erasipa. Yacha, Latifuna. Good afternoon, sir.
7: Hello, Valapoma.
1: Yes, Ubaku, Mehuya, Lanswe.
7: Babalina, Rosia, I am 2 hours about. The Penguin and Apons for Jomon of Abatra and 2 hours about no more years. He has a folk. Can be do it any friends in Yahoo Makro. What did you take up? There's five. The book is Canada. The real Yapano. Supporters isn't a papa. Now we need to be simple. But I can't be the supporters. I tell them more music in a year. What can party at your gate feeder? I can be one go party to a gate feeder. Don't know what they ask. Over maybe that my ready for say, oversight of Muji, there's free freedom. Ubobo, we are now see a contract. This Nina Brahma, they know. Matrix is in it. Oversight is a matrix in your Monday Cabo.
1: Oh, when you be.
7: You know, some of us are most of us are for free about the year. Yeah, come on for fun. Pay free. It is up here, but let my way, I might be not.
1: Okay. Merase, yes, my cook. Good afternoon, sir.
8: Good afternoon to you.
1: The Bato, we have a cordial.
8: Oh, you are doing my book for this area.
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8: Bato, I mean, an answer, I'm a cassette to come and answer.
1: Okay, no answer. 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
8: Yo, me the manager passed Jordan crowd in ya India because all we team cry ya ko ba ko ku ku no no am on say. 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
1: Me da se pa. Good afternoon, sir.
9: Afternoon, kuchan.
1: Boss, bi ya ba ko.
9: A chena na de na so.
1: Na me adu ba ko.
9: E ima ni ka se fi banana ni.
1: Okay, ima, you do.
9: Okay.
1: Good afternoon, sir. Hello, good afternoon. Hello, good afternoon. Okay. Hello, good afternoon.
10: Good afternoon. J Okocha.
1: Ose Kwame, Chairman General. Epacho yinti we.
10: Asumji Nkawo.
1: Nkawo, so, minia.
10: So, Ambri, me chiano, me penasem pa...
1: Yeah, oha, ojusu.
10: Me sumi ha supporta pa...
1: Okay.
10: Okocha, invad, maano na me bom pa ya mo, mse ja...
1: Ochina.
10: Echano me bono.
1: Me pacho, ochina, 6 p.m.
10: Good
1: afternoon.
11: Master
1: P, Kufu Dio Fijasi Airport. Yeah, okay.
11: Frank, as I could talk to you, did the media in housing. There's such two things. So we had the power of the power in the municipal Ukuta. That year, the league made me fine. The dear city of Yama, the house of Korea, the Yoko, a mouthful of Babbage and Bull. So could to convince Korea, and also a mouthful of Babbage and Bull. Because those housing for the support is not over that year. This is plan B. This is no say, Carlos Nessu. The walk one on your house, but you can only move from bed. Carlos and Quark went to Uton and the symbol line, especially a man of bar. The fact almost the same. Now, that's the one I would do. So I say, and I mean, in chance to say, because the house could be sitting for me when you're out. Coach, I'm going home with you. Yes, I'm going. What is the move? I'm going home with you. Yes, I'm going. In fact, last week, you got an example. I'm going not to place. As we pass back to 4 years, he and has a struggle. Like, yet, we're going to go on about not to place them. We're going to do for the case. It's not coming. Like, we're moving now. We're going to go and say, we're going to place Mumnaga. I can't have a new year. I'm just here. You want to take in and fund one or two. For you, I want to be to open that. You never be.
1: Okay.
11: I told you.
1: Medassi. Good afternoon, sir.
12: 1 0 5.
1: But you're a frozen oak as a friend, boss.
12: You're not going to suffer a wood to the window.
1: Minna, you do
12: it. You're from my eye and San Camo. This will be a young from my San Camo.
1: But 0551 65 65 65 ubitimi afre na waba shu no so na bibian so atimi akoso 0551 65 65 65 0551 65 6656 you a few minutes aye the best so mamincha aye chairman ot chairman edema tema committee 2x footballers aye team no mamemfancha kese pa emodi enko emfemano Saturday, Ebe, Ewo Nungwa Town Park. Yes, Womone, Aye Veteran, Aye Football Association, Awo Mo Nungwa, Edi Beboni, because Eminda, I don't know, Aye 7 a.m., Anyasem Ketua, T, Tema Oti, Oneni Tema, Community 2S Footballers, and Ebeko, Na Bibiaso, Etimi, Aye Kama. Or therefore, Ye Chow, Epa, Bibia Ubia, Nyame, Ekao. Hello, sorry. Hello, good afternoon, sir.
13: Hello, good afternoon, boss.
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13: Na, ate captain uwe timi, niya dene kubo qualifier. 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
14: Ah,
1: but season
14: the
1: other man
14: was challenged
1: by. Was it week the other man?
14: Season
1: the other man challenged by. Season the whole season. Season the other man $1,500 and our pounds are ready. Yo, good afternoon, sir.
15: Good afternoon.
1: Me pato, Mr. Sir Sibini.
15: Achim
1: Utafo. Oh, opening case here. Ibi aboko dia. 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
1: adudu Better as a bar. Okay. Hello, sorry. Auntie, you're the coin segment in BC Hana, your trust immunity. Evelyn, my mission is here. Are you? My mission is in free, Evelyn. So tell now, young co. Papa said, young care home. Now, young co GFO. Oh, say, yeah, demonstration be no, you can't much him, you know. It's rough for now, much him, you know.
2: Ah,
1: if you could DGF in a cheat,
2: and if you
1: did a demonstration at
2: cheat. And then your horse. 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No mumo yom ni emaye. 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The player wish to go to Edua na na media ma. They're coming to play for Kotoko and us. Oko ka na support the beauty baby say you are destroying the brand. You have to defend the brand. Me defending the brand. Why the brand is not defending itself? Okay. Ebe ye.
1: Okay.
2: Ebe stromo. Amu nye tim ni ye. Na koto kwa ni hasne. Enye ne.
1: Okay. Endurance.
17: Ogo. No be bisa about Black Prince. Intercontinental.
1: Anse.
2: Yeah.
17: Ochna.
2: No be
17: bisa. Obia. Se na me ya
0: aduna somu timi ewe ni ya. Na. Oma sign.
1: Yeah, yeah.
0: Abo, your friend is saying, Omeko, your friends, AFC ne konkakafono. No ma kobo 3 games as groupings. And sakransa, omu winia, no ma bebo the final no. And so in 5 games in all no mebo and sakransa omwe do Brazil. That is next year. Inti we neka create fisa your friends say
1: intercontinental. Black Queens about 5 games.
0: Yeah, 5 games.
1: Maybe I do know ombebo 5 games and sana.
0: Yeah.
1: Omu winini nyina.
0: Yes, u winini nyina and sawako. Brazil World Cup no. That is next year no.
2: And the playoff,
0: now he need 104.5. For now,
1: I'm going to
0: pay two.
1: I'm going to pay two
0: accounts. Any account. So, four are qualified.
2: From Africa.
0: And the four are qualified automatically from AFCON or AFCON. No.
1: I'm going to do semi final.
2: I'm going to do semi final.
0: I'm pay two accounts. Nigeria, Cote d'Ivoire, Ghana,
1: South Africa.
0: Yes, South 4 way. Among them. Yes, and. No na yeshe, but ogo my endo bi ase na yeshe. Nyame ya dumeni umre. Yes, a big game. Yebe monitor closely na ochina no yeshe. Mzee GP onu sube shasi. 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
1: Okay. 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
1: 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What a madia, mamma, and Timatinasi, Medidi, Nakuano, Homosi, or by Angel, your friend of Boga. 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No master than Tia Satin is a book too. 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Nan one won't back as a precopen and pepper pay. I wonder for the Akoya Jiga, Wafan Quine, a bank quine, or Betrogum, whom a far, no far. 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

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I have a more Kenya and no one from the more on the bapa. Break it one time, dear Mawa. Never be as well to be a refer. I was your sereso. Sir, me, I was your penny catcher, Quabram Recu. I would bring Cosian Matos, sir. I dear bear young said that. I mean, a rey. 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Made you quantata. 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

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And so at me every pay. Avezo. Yes, I won't grab a tadby. I was Pin Test Road. Opposite community 18 junction. A home me na ya dia. Plan B ever my young grab a tadby. Oh, Vinfini Manta Riniba. Opposite Trauma Hospital Junction. A home na ya dia. Ghana Mistos. You won't grab a tadby. Oh. Who's your friend? Then they didn't kill him when 10 minutes 0206 7987.

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I wish you a sad you 0248637923 0248637923 Friend.

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1: hello Temeku
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1: Miracle Ganza ne
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0: e boy e boy Okay, so a boy, yeah, boy is a play, Okay, miracle didn't stand to the call. 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Hello.
2: Me tell for a yeah, me. I was a yeah, me. I'm na na na na na na na na.
0: Coffee Ghana.
2: I was a boy to coffee me the Udishali wede mesi omlo fama, mesi uchi ya mao.
0: Make a listen to you.
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0: Kofi Ghana, this one is too much. Wede anode, yabesre. Hello.
3: Hi.
0: Afternoon.
3: Afternoon.
0: How can you say? Boko. Dr. Newman, right?
3: What would you know
0: if you pay me a swag for that? Yo, better say.
3: Yo.
0: Dr. Newman, and brofu ben na chese, and as a chi ben na, or ready brofu a wumi.
3: Yabana beko.
0: Okay, so we came, and it is left to the way to go. Yabani ebeko.
3: What is the one traditional? What Yabani traditional?
0: Mimi dictionary, no, no.
3: Dictionary, no.
0: Hello. Okay. So you come to the phone and you come and repeat you to you bring yours so that I will translate it for you. Hello. Hello.
4: Hello. How are you?
0: I'm good. What about you?
4: Me am fine.
0: What is your tree that you want me to translate?
4: Me tree, all is your calling is Sumina.
0: Sumina?
4: Bola.
0: Okay, so a place whereby we threw a rubbish in.
4: Bola, Grofo.
0: Yes. A place where we threw a rubbish in. Yes. Bola, Grofo. No, no. Okay, yo. Hello? Hello? Okay. 0551656656. Hello?
5: Hello?
0: Good afternoon. Your name and where you talk from?
5: My name is Agnes.
0: Oh, Auntie Age.
5: Papa.
0: Hope you are doing good.
5: I'm good.
0: Everything is cool, right?
5: Everything is cool.
0: Okay. So, what tree do you want me to translate for you?
5: My trees.
0: You sir?
5: My trees. And the enemy dear son, why no baby ye?
0: Adriana now this one, why no baby ye?
5: Uh-huh.
0: The putting of the food here, who came here for eating? Yeah. Okay. 0551656565 0551656565 Hello.
6: Good afternoon.
0: Good afternoon. Your name and where you talk from?
6: Katamansu, Ashama, Katamansu.
0: Ashama, Katamansu. Which tree do you want me to translate for you?
6: Of course. Yeah.
0: Of course, it's an English already.
6: So what does it mean?
0: You want the meaning of that?
6: Uh-huh.
0: So the meaning of course, is when you are talking to someone and someone says something to you and you want to say, yes, it is true, you can say, of course.
6: Okay.
0: Yes.
6: Thank you very much.
0: Yeah, okay. Thank you too.
6: Bye.
0: 0551656656. 0551656565. Hello? Hello? Your name and where you talk from?
7: Pasolo.
0: Oh, Pasolo, make a listen to you.
7: This your English,
0: That's why. Okay. That's why this, I call it.
7: This my chi.
0: Your chi. Okay, so a man didn't stand in a rain, and he hamsin. Beman since your man san wa ham ni bro fudini no. A man doesn't enter a rain before Hamson. Yes, it is two options. You can choose one. So you two can come in. Hello?
8: Hello?
0: Hello?
8: Hello?
0: Good afternoon. Your name and where you talk from?
8: Okay.
0: Okay, Asempa, make a listing. What?
8: Esewala. Esewala.
0: Is it Esewala or hot?
8: Esewala.
0: Okay. Esewala. So Esewalen. Esewalen. Yes. Esewalen. Okay. Hello.
9: Hello.
0: Good afternoon. Your name and where you talk from?
9: My name is Francis. I come from Pamwe.
0: You say?
9: Pamwe, just in Francis.
0: Okay. Make a listing.
9: I need a reggae border.
0: The tree has to translate for you, right?
9: Yes.
0: Never do something that go stop hot reggae do.
9: Okay.
0: Yes. Hello?
10: Hello?
0: Hello? Your name and where you talk from? You there?
10: Okay. Edu Kofi,
0: make we listen.
10: Brother, say.
0: I can't hear you. Brother, say.
10: Brother, say.
0: Okay, so I planted it. Brother, say. Hello.
11: Hello, Mr. Miku.
0: Yeah, miracle.
11: Yeah, Mr. Banisteno, I'm going to be on channel.
0: Is that?
11: Banisteno, I'm going to be on channel.
0: So how come did you eat the meat, goat?
11: Yo, Esawala.
0: Hello. Hello. Hello. Okay. 0551656565. 0551656565. You can come to the group, to the phone line, and also you bring your tree. Hello.
12: Hello.
0: Good afternoon.
12: Good afternoon.
0: Your name and where you talk from?
12: My name is Bright from Impasse, Miss Ligon.
0: Okay, so your tree that you want Amma to translate?
12: Apotrono Afrobine.
0: Hot?
12: Apotrono Afrobine.
0: Okay, so the apotrolism has jumped over the wall.
12: Thank you, Professor.
0: Okay, you too, thank you. Hello?
13: Abu Zabani.
0: Yeah.
13: me pa che media no na pa che wa ba che kuma yen ka wa ba che wa
14: but
13: how better che media na fe
14: the wa better is okay but the other one you add it
13: another one don't forget about the other one
14: okay
13: explain this one to me fast
14: okay so your hands under
13: Aye.
14: Yes, your bye hands bye. Under. Bye. Hello.
15: Hello.
14: Good afternoon. Your name and where you talk from?
15: I talk from Ashaman.
14: Ashaman. Your tree name. Your tree, you want me to translate?
15: Kenkenabu.
14: Kenkenabu. So the Kenkren has beaten you. Yes. Yes. Family, let's take one or two calls so that we will end this segment. Yes. Hello?
16: Hello?
14: Your name and where you talk from?
16: My name is Manaf.
14: Your name is what?
16: Manaf.
14: Manaf. Manaf,
16: make...
14: Okay.
16: Yabane Yaba.
14: Okay, so we come.
16: Yabani Yaba, the bro.
14: We come. Yabani Yaba.
16: Thank you.
14: Hello.
17: Hello.
14: Good afternoon.
17: Hello,
14: afternoon. Your name and where you talk from?
17: My name is Akotia.
14: Antia.
17: Sawala.
14: Antia, make you listen. Okay, so your eyes is dry. because of time, let's end it here. We will continue later. But at this moment, I would like to say this. I will let my class prefect. Yeah, so if you are interested to be the class prefect, you just write a manifesto so that when you come, you read your manifesto at the end. If you deserve, we give the class prefect to you. Today, my translator is not here. If not that, Awolin has speak tree today. My translator is not here. So tomorrow, when I speak the English, the translator come. So we will end this segment here. Family, we are going break. We'll be back right now.

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0: conheço. Bawa Saba GH Fema Community 2 BBC Area you see with your pass. Have a Hima money. I say good afternoon, Mr. Mreku. Hey, today your English is English. Your English is English in pass. I'm sorry, I'm just. As I say, plan B of them, no size. Yes, there we are. So home. 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That be my sense. I will see you at the end of the call story of the day. And a story of the day, you know. Why? No say. Why for feet to hit on your brother? And before that, you know, the story of the day, you know, I know what I'm saying. Nini say, you know, I reform you, know, Anna, Nyamia Dum, Anna, Womakwa Kupimu, it will be Manso, Abruchri, Womo Bob Branca, Cranca Crow. 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Hello.
1: Hello, Mr. Miracle.
0: Miracle Ghana.
1: Yeah, Miracle 2. Ghana 0. But the Mr. Miracle kind of said, I said, Papa, no, I'm not.
0: Okay.
1: I said, because I said, oh, 2 o'clock, Papa, yeah, the party couple of Ghana. But
0: they send a trim
1: there,
0: side
1: chicken to now, and Quandia. Now, some miracle, I won't move. But oh, Mukaba, 50 years.
0: Why not
1: 50 years?
0: Or dresser, or no dresser, or person near Barneba. But Obani Samba, I know, say, so Bahanun say, Naso Benyas, more gay, Bina, and an operian, you know, Monsieur Demoa. Or just a hen or banner and blimino, Zansa, one and one. Hello.
2: I'm in Tabo Space.
0: Kofi Ghana
2: Hello.
3: Hello.
2: Afternoon.
3: Hello.
2: Auntie Agi.
3: Yes.
2: My auntie away. Oh, okay.
3: Now, I
2: hello. Hello. Hello. Hello.
3: I'm going to go to the house.
4: There be or baby anyone no more said the umpese bem a bewalia can one out because the old sena fia. Obermana coma at 20 years.
2: Oh, okay.
4: You said you were tears yes, I want you know. Now no tia while you know, or no dear obey okay. If you see an Obano, or no so on tias yeah no more man, or perso who could be Mazwana. Yakobo Granny dear, then say your mini, you left your media who make a trana say, yeah. Woman is here, Pesayan, Connie and Codi, Tabu, Chilling from Mani, the Ami, a corner. And also, not quite what you did to abandon the strano on Tiafio no more.
2: Okay, Pasolia, say 0551656565. Hello,
5: hello,
2: Maho.
5: Hello,
2: you're up, my auntie away.
5: Yo, Pacho, Amy Francis, Samoyes.
2: Oh, France, my auntie.
5: Yo, Oye, Obani, now on your dear. As you say, buy money, Netus, the Kai Warreno, and I'm watching now. This year, when you know, buy money, Catra say, Aim Dragon and Abbey, the big guy, so bad, because I work in Nippon, Nathan. And so I owe your gun and aim to me, and see what I have, and that you need to know, on Tia and Amobra.
2: Okay. Yeah, so yeah, that's say hello. Okay. 0551656565. 0551656665. Hello. Hello. Yeah, go figana. Hello. Dr. Newman. Dog, online with you, Jesse. Online with you, Jesse. Hello?
6: What's it?
2: Yeah, Metonka. Dr. Newman, caught Nasa Bebrio. Why? 0551656565. 0551656565. I was here. Wait to me, hello? Hello?
7: Hello?
2: Maho?
7: Hello?
2: Would you need to be a referee?
7: Me pressi ado bate.
2: Auntie ya.
7: Mm,
2: auntie ya may auntie way.
7: No what ne. Papa no money ko first small girl bi awa.
2: Okay.
7: Me mami wo ho.
2: All right.
7: Me mami. 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Oba si abro an kwa ma.
2: Auntie ya yera se uzia. A brain tea, yeah, the of Rage Medina, if it's Yan and Zena. I was ya, yeah, your friend Bessian and Zena, Yako, na, yeah, the Yaka, et me, at Tuaso, Eddie, Amamaha, aye plan B 104.5 FM. 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

0: civilized countries. Certain positions, people are there because of their merit, not appointed by politicians, and they work and serve well. Look at our security agencies. Purpose of the ruling party, ruling government. And so they are not able to open their mouth, even arrest thieves who ride public cars and are fed by the state. People who earn more and better, well salary and free benefits, occupying official houses with chauffeur-driven cars. Benefits come in thousands. They steal the most in the country. Go around the prisons when we go to give communion and pray for them. Some remand for years, and yet those who openly steal and plunder walk our streets. What kind of society is
1: that? What will be different between the special prosecutor's office and whatever office of law enforcement? And the reason why I agreed to accept the nomination is that this is a new office. Corruption has done so much damage to this country. In the conflict resolution, it is called structural violence. It's an invisible violence that kills millions without anybody seeing it. Taking millions of cities for oneself under illegal circumstances deprives people of good health, education, and all the developmental facilities you can give. So what I want to do is to be able to set up a credible institution with a credible culture, which will be able to block the leakages and the seepages. If I'm able to do that, I don't care even whether I am not able to prosecute anybody. And part of the law says that it is preventative, that if we succeed, we won't need foreign aid. I will say, with knocking my chest, that the amount of seepages and leakages at the ports, if we were to close them, our budget will not need foreign assistance.
2: The Church of Pentecost is over 3.1 million, about 10.38% of the Ghanaian population. And we have brought in 15,000 signatures. I believe that this is significant enough. If they give us time, we can even bring 2 million. Yeah, just to make a statement that this bill, we support it 100%. And so we are praying for the parliamentarians to make good arguments. They should know that there's a creation. This is a sovereign state, but the whole world is a sovereign state with a ruler. And then the one who created us reserves the right to tell us how to behave. If we leave the right to behavior in the hands of the creation, then soon every lifestyle will be shielded by law. Till we have some anarchy state, lawlessness in this nation. Now, if you want to have sex with a beast, they say it's okay. If I want to have sex with a pig, it's okay. If I want to marry my daughter, it's okay. If I want to have sex with a tree, it's okay. So where are we going? So the issue is not about rights. The issue is about morality.
3: Because we live in a world where we are told we are the leaders of tomorrow, and the politicians of the day have ensured that tomorrow never comes. Let us today tell the politicians of the day that the tomorrow they have been talking about is today.
4: We live in a continent today where, as the young man has said, our young women upon attaining puberty cannot afford sanitary pads, but our public servants have iPads which they do not know how to use. We live in a continent today where our leaders who preside over our health sectors have no faith in the health sector. When they are sick and their families are sick, they run away to seek treatment in Germany, in France, in the United Kingdom, in South Africa and India. Even our health ministers don't have faith in our health department. We live in a country and countries today where the political leadership have no faith in the education sector. They bring unto us what they call free primary education or universal primary education, but they can never dare take their children.
5: As you, Yaban,
6: then I asked him
5: if he had ever been offered a bribe.
6: You mean as president?
5: As John Mahama.
6: As a human being?
5: As a person.
6: Any human being in the world would have encountered, you know, corruption in a way, one way or the other, either being offered a bribe or a bribe being demanded. From you. What you need to do is to put yourself in a position...
5: Mr. President, did you take it?
6: No, I haven't taken a bribe.
7: But even to think about it, it just questions who are making these policies. This is what happens, that when you've mismanaged the economy into this hole, then anything sounds great to you because you don't have any option. You see what I mean? And this is the problem, that anything that is taxable, that can feasibly be taxed, they are trying to impose taxes on it, increasing withholding taxes on withholding and so on. All of these are hurting. They are hurting the economy. These taxes are hurting. And therefore, you are not going to get the growth. And when you don't get the growth, you will not get the revenue. And when you don't get the revenue, you go back to increasing taxes to get the revenue. And then you are in a cyclical...
8: But I can tell you, as my colleague, Deputy Minister said, we are not going to the IMF. Whatever we do, we are not. The consequences are dire. We are a proud nation. We have the resources. We have the capacity. Don't let anybody tell you. Like when Joshua, Caleb, and the 10 others went to spy on the promised land, and only two of them came to say that we can do it. And the 10 went around the community, murmuring, you can't, da-da-da-da-da-da-da. We are not people of short sight, you know, and we have to move on. Okay, so let's think of us as who we are, a proud, strong people, the shining star of Africa, and we have the capacity to do what we want to do. If only we can speak that one language and ensure that we burden share in the issues ahead.
9: Get the industrial peace. So you have ministers in the government have been performing like this. And if they are performing like this, what is the reason why a president is just going to take his green ink and say, we'll betray with you? There are others. Saying so many MSS are, because there are several people who have left my government, which I removed from the government. There are people. Neil Biano won my first term or no second term or that's all. But there are some of the longest serving ones, who are human so many. And that is the reason why. And I think there's good explanation.
8: Thank you very much.
10: TV radio, but compatriot, you know, yes, Bosome Frem, Assembly members, or much as a moon. Now, your friend Bissani in Tia Mano, Abanasa.
11: I'm so moon.
10: Bachelor,
11: why?
10: TV Bachelor, you know, my friend,
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104.5 FM, Ebusia for my memoir, Jomo Aquaba. Oh, here, Obrana, no, Naya Ba Pounds, Manu, Junsia. Ladies, I break up in Senators, you have a bottle, no, yet, Nancy, and Naya Banner, Sage Media, and Deborah Quem. And remember, I was to say, because if you didn't, that's why the plan piano was say. Na edu ebono nan a unze bebi bia na obefa bia no no na obi aka se vidie ni eda plan B e sanse we eye jubedie ba ko a ye de kama yosem edidi ampenfo no e ho nkomo e chirom de ose woni ye de akoyie ni 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and I will see the star boy. The producer, your Henneken and Bray, I'll tell me, come up. Nayan and Pimpy now be on his ampa, a free Sabria, and I say free, I do other business in Yawa that year. On Henneken and our sin and car, and there's the name where Tweja Kennedy, I shame in, sir. Or say, I don't pass at your own same way as he had the inferno. And a day for me, copa, then your man to me, calling him. And it's a nay or hine and a dimmy meat. Come up, am I to me echo ye anymore? Yeah, faster than some farmer production to me now. And your Facebook in this war. And there's nothing, Anita, come boom, and our dear copium, our Facebook in this war. Am I near me to me, call any more pa? Nephew Hanumay day. It's answer Hanumay de Japa. And Bray, you bidding come on. Now, yeah, you said your mind echo. Nyome echo ye any dear uncle, enough yet to me to whom Anna Moma, and your me to me. 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
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And it's a bombardier, so we are wedding, oh yeah, yeah, and I said, party been a wood wall. When your birthday be, I be outdoor and been a whole year home. Now, open so we'll be changing, and I said, and I said, oh, Chad, you're near. A bebble move, yeah, because, oh, party, yeah, fine, you. And your mammy, yeah, and crop over a power of where you're near, yeah, didn't you? And it's a bombardier, sir, over here, delegate yourself, said, Chuck, and we're doing a war. Now, when I check our Tama Community 8, number 3 primary school, no, a whole and I want a while from our home zone. 0245 707628. 0245 707628. Oh, Fred, I'd like to serve so bad. You know, Papa, one of Wet me, Emma, Weddy. And Tia Busia, my uncle, for online portals and 79 yet to me, Emma, Embersome Wall.

And it's we are gone and yeah, I tell you, welcome and we'll be able to answer. Obey you need every good part of own. What do we go up on today? And I offer and your papa dear Guacumem, man, your metriaco swore. Then your papa would you go up with an air gun and home in your mapanas, a gun and wagon pass. So my bitch me akoye. Nemo and your political party, I didn't show Kumemua. I didn't say any banners and run to Tony Bassa. There was all your money, so I come in my overhead day in and a bebo on mine. No. And in see and every can you hold off you to me call your fika CM www.planbfmonline.com no more. 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
0: nyaman beni
2: 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you say no na ka next week panyan ya fu for ko Next 2 weeks, but I don't know. I'm going to say, I'm going to get some wine. It's me, sir, present. More Pierre and Jedan, and I'm a patrol, and before, let them go and before, and they're going to come on to me. Come on to me. You pay them in there, and can you pay what? And they have vision night, a man. And so, what's all the assay? And before some great vision night amount, as I'm Sabbath, made assay.
0: Menso meda se pa ABC menso meda se pa eho enomo. Hello,
3: Masa, Mr. Mameka Sancho. 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I'm on panel. So we will see how why. 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Hey, Adomba. 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
0: Oh, what's your match? You
3: know, Adomba, I'm going to move. I'm glad. Adomba, me program no ibibu. Now, me team should have to be company for say. Oh, no, check it. You should go be ni. Ombe ya campaign. 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
0: Bye bye. Bye bye. Hello. Okay, and so atia two more and no. And two more calls being run off into me and so. Hello. I know so as so atia two more. Infant has it. Hello.
4: Hello.
0: Is that Bruce Bunny? Okay, but Yanko, I use one of your Bocodia.
4: Next time. 30 years, and 34 years, and I'm to keep up a power. No, no, we cannot make you a woman. And I told me to have my gun, I used to know, everything else on Canyon, two no more to share. I'm to keep up power. Only the only my own man, no man, I see that. But then, if I know the case of man, come on. No more quiet, meant to have a big discovery. Ain't you no more, dear, only to get down from my fancy. No man, no, no, no, no, no, no, no, no, no, no, no, no, no, no, no, no, no, no, no, no, no, no, no, no, no, no, no, no, no, no, no, no, no, no, no, no, no, no, no, no, no, no, no, no, no, no, no, no, no, no, no, no, no, no, no, no, no, no, no, no, no, no, no, no, no, no, no, no, no, no, no, no, no, no, no, no, no, no, no, no, no, no, no, no, no, no, no, no, no, no, no, no, no, no, no, no, no, no, no, no, no, no, no, no, no, no, no, no, no, no, no, no, no, no, no, no, no, no, no, no, no, no, no, no, no, no, no, no, no, no, no, no, no, no, no, no, no, no, no, no, no, no, no, no, no, no, no, no, no, no, no, no, no, no, no, no, no, no, no, no, no, no, no, no, no, no, no, no, no, no, no, no, no, no, no, no, no, no, no, no, no, no, no, no, no, no, I can't be at Micia, me incoming communication, deputy communication, Kufikia, Michiano.
5: Okay,
4: about what Panamami.
5: Oh, Joseph, oh, Joseph.
0: Hello.
6: Hello.
0: But Joe, do you have a free?
6: Master Pimbo, just to hold
0: you. Master Pimbo, Chianco.
6: My name is
0: Midasi.
6: I'm in here. I'm in the car. Do you go good thing? But one of the good things I have is in the car. Yeah, it's good to you.
0: Adumba.
6: Adumba. It's an M1. Nanta, I was saying, Yadisian, if you don't call, Umquia. Everybody don't say what you man are. I'm calling you. I do, yeah, so between two committing money, responsible money. We now, and I did say, good, maybe I may get out, you know, but then there'll be a penny. A man of my mother, a wood of the answer, she was about 15 minutes away. I know, and then the trustee, the man who is the one who was the mock of the mock of the mock of the mock of the mock of the
0: Thomas Aite and Afe Sir Richard when I Ufiano say yeah any more say one and ka for so beckon and be between a beckonna ye to me a quote ye nimuna one by ye dear dear one hour hano ye no more and shall see enough yen to me and pimo and quote ye nimo a breno Isa, and Nintino, Yana, Yaboni, tell, na etumi ako nenimo edi amayin. Na, and read ye dika, Joseph opening, edema, and pipi amanyo kono. Or there are two judges, say, Enfaho, say, or retirement, oko. Say, why ye juma, or judicial service in Munkua, dear. Say, Kobane, say, whenever, now, one ye shumu. Ne account or much as Ombe who do be to account. And the AM Jemuana said, Obini, you may be a wedding, say Grimu de Ebemudiania was best near Mumno, a better so piano, Nijuma do obedi and a bit and Namos, and I say, Wobby through our conversion, and Sama who do be a year or cabiano, and yet, and Sama who do be a answer money for Munia Mumno, say Cobana Sazodia, and ye and found some work or retirement. Retirement are work on, and no insequence say be a wire boninti in yaw. And I say, yeah, and to us, and say, when you come, dear, a war horn no more, and embrace, yeah, but better train, no, you know. Yeah, dear, Gam says so, a home aban, some of our name, penny for him, say, I'm ready, yeah, Ghana, you better cringe you, Eddie Abomemo. Yeah, I'm ready, ye. Oh, my, you didn't kind of you were just in code, you are no. Na fe ye to me, air to me, alco, ye nimna, air to me, abwa, ye papa. And it's your say, retirement confers no immunity. We will hold those who exercise judicial power to account NPP. And it's say, we need some hodwa, what they have announced, no, ye demon chilomo, air to me, Eddie Abro. 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
7: Mejo so mini a star boy.
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5: Yura Thomas made us say what to cry Emma Yetiako and Miko Yura Richard and Jane Sir Richard and Jenna Fiend Sir Richard and Mimuado
8: Starboy Majusu
5: Bibia Bokodia
8: Shadow and Yaboko said, dear, okay, said, dear, Michelle Black, yeah, Mittiha, and let us say, no, I will home.
5: Oh,
8: dear, mammy or Demi Bass, as you should know. In fact,
9: 104.5.
5: As a check of Mike and ye, check Mike and
8: Nakaba. Okay, now me can say, okay, said, dear, Michelle Black, yeah, Mittiha, and let us say, no, I will home, Kakra, mammy or Demi Bass, as you should know. In fact, we're free move for this a good in tea.
5: Your mouth shedding.
8: Me super ye, Christian Abrago. Team is very rare, they say one funny see ye,
5: mammy. I mean, ye mouth shedding, so ye may be saying free now, so ye are coin and bray.
8: That's
5: it, sir. That's it. No, Tino, Ebusia. Ye be enough yet to me outdoor, as a no more as record. Yeah, you ran. And as an MP before a cane, and he said, Obi Bianua, Odi Juma, as judicial. Service ni mwana so okura judicial power bia no hwe said yo ye no ebetu e san se se ukọ retirement mpo a dia waye no ensi hu kwan se bia wo retirement nti hu ntumi en account for na se ban 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Chief Justice Bafuboni, yeah. Bafuboni say on Hena Fee, on to me pampering warrants for vacation trials, no, on to me in Friho. On to me in Friho, said the Abaya. One I affected in a bit to me, a resume me on my case enough, you know, to me at Tortua, so, then you're my at me, I couldn't win it at the Sede or the Atua, and then one day I the petition at me, I come Ghana Bar Association. So one Hena Fee, one settle, sir, and you're my who do it to me, a COVID is a governing. Governing vacation court, no, want to make her say, we'll be to your certain now, Bibiano etumi, a court nenim, a mamma etumi, a genie, and say on a one day to just a cobana's idea. So we be an oko, a home Jim Cramp, and I say, yeah, oko, a home Jim Cramp, and found one idea, but say, so who born some no quadia, or very, nothing word to me, ato ababa to our home, and my ones and word to me, I bibi, and as a word to me, I baby you, ano, ewo want some hold all day, abano, and one. 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
7: 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It was a judicial vacation, no? Yancy San. Now say, Boa, Yancy San, you know, say, it's in a young school for your coin. Once then, it's a basic for your few, and a senior high school for no, a beau school. Say, a bayan, she be a ebe boasa, na ebema, young course system, no, a same dear becosu wa wa noa. Be chance or can a sank a beboa, done, baby or the fire. As a lawyer or your lawyer near Onimumra Sanyamanu war. Your family be said dependency ratio. Dependency ratio no a retirement will be near 60 years to 70 years and above no. Oko na home Jemu. 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
9: and e we think e prompt mo mo tumi adam ho so ansana sa sim ye siasa
7: ma me ka se mi tro set the record straight. MPP is lacking communication skills and they need to work towards that. Anytime you are asem bia ba beto obi anu na I say sorry say be eja nan. I this is not the time of this question. This is the time I can say mo call back to position no. Mo tana mo the proper who position ya? Who di who criticize abai no with a proper things and what the Ghana for better. But wait, who buy this one? Obiano mu say crime have come any expiring date. Enet obi bia me amiti ami ka say na fa me ye bo ne bi na fa ma ban wo so de bo amu de be bo ne no omo nfi mi a aban bi ba no fi say o wo interest wo sa asem mo beti na take me on. Where nya dia say fi wo lawyer bi wo lawyer ni ano. Ediba o ti ase e. Enti say fi wo lawyer ni ano say say ye ba obi a wo judicial system no no it means na kwa se upe se utun futo bi egugu na fo ni se ebu aye judicial no omo ye bias na so mu nyuma bi nu enko wo evidence 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power answer debi uti afie mi wo ha yi mi nu se wo ye moderator a o moderate this show. But if one said my band was to end this in a while, Bemu. But would you say Thomas, my baby, I be born here? But I didn't call any appropriate institution or would deal with crime and I say legal something, you know, illegal something. You know. You can prosecute me and I'm a boy.
9: Yeah.
7: Imrasu won't quite. Imrasu won't quite. What you say? But so can say, and your baby should show women. Now acquire say, who was some a parochial interest beer? Who are a judicial system? No. But the amico to you. A actor, a war, say, a medicine be a baby to me do a young man judicial for no more vacation. So, when I say act, no, and you're the other can say, oh, yeah, ba, yeah, be ye review, and I say, best actor, sir, art, no, na judicial phone to me and call long vacations as an abbey did in 710. Bauka said, Obibia, or Muba Abemunos, Obibia, dream be a born over judicial system that never called them Branoa. And no, me, you know what, me, to be Tiasia in ye. Watch your wide room, but this is not the time. MPP as a political party should sit down. Minya, tell me, you call opposition. Oh, we are not vibranter. Yes, so jago MPP for some. With fat and figures, okay. And if I say, oh yeah, vibrant opposition people, but obiti mi kote na na in some no di banu kano. I can buy now. I can move in some cry. In some ah, eh, who here ba maka? Yeah, as NDC communicator, yeah, ne ye church demu. Ne yuko ye watch. But amama, I say juma no kano. I have for amaye. Oh yes, I am telling you because and then they me and your opponent me respect this. Your big platformer. I can me prepare the beka galam say asem because I never boa. But way, me na me catch it all. As if you a lawyer ni anono. Ah, because you know the act. Ah, who say a lawyer ni a? Who just say obi at the dream and as obi eh bibi cause wa you were police, you were Yoko, you were Sraj, you were special prosecutor, ah, Utimi design if I could call, now be yet debate about what kind of trasa say about a ben moi. I said, Benet say, no, Upache say, the system is not working.
9: Okay. Now, maybe so, say, bring pray away. Ghana, no, I want to come here, say, a ben be a baswa. Nancy be because what? Untime can who has some said yes. And I said, yeah, tear the paper because I ordered to meet the cockroach. I bet to me, Agina, you know, the only who bet to me, I am an etching a buono, and I say, obey to me, I can't, Elgumo said, a bear. You bet die, and I say, wait, it's my money, and now you're gone, and you're to me, I down also. Now, at the same time, I want to crumble now, and say, who did you mean, and yep, yeah, wait to me, I down also, because me don't say, said you all Kenya, all to size me, any bay. Say, oh, yeah, you more judicial service in more. And I say, oh, who create judicial power, piano. Oh, yeah, no, my baby said, yeah, bear. Hong Kong Bass of no chin be a mammy for an
7: oh, there be Ghana, yeah, we embrace him, right? Yeah, more Ghana. Me boy. And no, on Nippon or Cat, I'm so on your small person. I because, oh, yes, on that's what you know. Or your general sector of the largest opposition party. Into what did you say? Judicial system, no, baby, of course, not so when in J1. You were appropriate institution, yeah. Obey to me, the Afaswa. Sebi, Obenya or resort, and I'm a boy. Dance over the kind of trawa without any fact and figures. Say, Ubekan and judicial system, no. Say, wow, Jimmy be far home. Now say, ye ba, that be ba a bemoa, who call retirement, crana, ye ba be far, I be no answer. It's not that you're not there. Uncle, knock off the concrete, we be or the ba, gonna form the can, gonna form the T1. Than this kind of what do you call the petty things are on I say agro be one people for any so to be frank. Okay. Obi do need dependency ratio, obi do need retirement age, 60 to 70 years are IFN dependency ratio. Okay, dinner home Jimono. Satan also got a friend Pakuno so by dinner. Fine, Imrama who quine, so by Paco Fasan Pakuno, Abedin. Abedin asem. Say Minnesota. Na se mumu ba bemu so many years later na se mumu ba bemu na hun so obi e the dream bi na person ni farm na kwansa why not imran ma hun kwan o ye gan ani imran ma hun kwan so beti mi apple school na pagodo ni bakuno bebe na dia o be kan trawa without any fat without any nothing tell what can say no anu no mimi ni ya adwuna enye yie
9: me da se Sir Richard, member of Nafe, Yentimi, any Encomo, and Vaza Sasimia, you ran in some okay. Say, Oye Gan and Nina, baby, a Ukra, and I say to me a Ukra, and I said, Bere, dear Mount Titru, Elwa, Yanembra, Shibibia, and I say, Yembra, your lawyer, and I say, be a judicial service in America courts in Sense and Simuma. Tell your judge, and I said, Devin de Mekranoa, say, Okay, retirement to run as a Jean Semuna, Room DB, and as a Vienna and Tias also to meet in Anna, Obebun Quinta, the Chira or Mino. And so, Usum say, One, you are just in Kodia Yard, and I say, MP before Yard.
8: Starboy, we did, but me far Quenya will soon I mean sign in Chia. We tearful in our mouth, Muti. In fact, in Chia, I can see Encomo Museda or Mudu Radio, no other plan B 104.5 FM, or Muti Muka. Okay, Starboy, Kakra, make comfort on his MPP4 Nasia, Nature se omu hunia memu yi. Nature se court un se ensemu no. Said ye process case bi. Any said ye process cases bi no. Omu huni se ase abutoyenim. Omu huni se we ye kamano ana we dia ye miano. What he has ye. Indi Justin could you ask na or kano. Die all patchra no no. Nti MPP for no. 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But, Usha dear, Justin, a canima, nature say, catasuche be a womb. What as ye do, on proof point, be as a dear ye bray ye can. 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It is a wo oko retire craft your 60 years, 70 years, grana se. 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Se de me brother can se your friend is emrano.
9: And a criminal case be inspire no.
8: Yeah. Criminal case be anywhere who espy inti me fwan su sa. But almost omu mama ni na ho se point bi o ho na se nya omu raise concern omu maga na fo nyina enya we no omu prove se oh say ana se say enti ye hu ni se de judge ni ye no ana se kan di fo no e kwan a 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step aside from political interference. Would me make us say, oh, we are buying we in a demi buy it, say be a MPP in a demi buy it, and I say NDC in a demi buy it, and to me, the master mama we the mean the master mama. That be, would you move for my Ghana? Would you move for my crown Ghana? And to the, yeah, papa air canoe, the all car quacko, yeah, and ho. It is all your jaja. In fact, so we upcoming you, so to Sugo, so yes, and you. In fact, step aside from political interference. 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
8: 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And say interference is biabem. 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

0: 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And so, how do water bodies are doing so, Tianga Saga Senua? I did die a war, my moon, I know, yet the Galam say. Ese no. We didn't come out of the war and embrace your toss minu. You are Thomas, my mom, I cover you.
1: So, you, my main credit be a thrama bagger and saying so. Usher in judicial system now, and Usher under Nana and Baumia administration. You are John the Man of Mama administration here. Utimu say, you are John the Man of Mama administration, judicial system airborne on whom more than Papa Appa. It may be between Munewa in Nanamos FCR. They are same quarter. Seven judges and the five judges in Nina, yet me bo was them to go, not judicial system, and ye juma, but and ne, minua can say, omobay, fairness, a ye juma, and may di in some intent and tema of Biamu etono.
0: Okay, let me present me so as someone came. 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
1: 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And that's running down all the judicial system, say, Neko, say, Neko. So, in the future, you have 4 years been with how? Not in the NDC, the assembly, the court, our, Mikai, the NDC, the assembly, the court, about them, say, voters, ID card, say, then. Mammy, to quiet, mammy, just to talk, to quiet, Eko, she, moi, and Mirano, or by another data, or by Connie, I hear, voters, ID card, every. You have a new marking. You can't say on new qualifying was a majority leader or the court court at the China near the assembly. And then say, Becca say, my men don't know Dima MPP for. No, my fire judicial system, no, and your politics. And yes, sir, a behow,
0: yeah,
1: that's a bit of a thing. Yo, galam say, assembly, dear, ya can't, baba, and me ask to say, my and fire galam say, and ya man yourself.
0: My dear, too.
1: Oh, yeah, and you say, ye di galam say. Eya amanyosem.
0: Ziyade, mwajia tum.
1: Because Galamise an sati ene, e sati since 15th century.
0: Neye mayni na nase stile ya Galamise.
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0: e
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0: ma ankrango sika na se bia ba
1: even inti ko galam say bebe mu to galam say bia no obenya upper school dropout pa galam say area e no benya won pa
0: inti edi eh sanio mana baba o
1: yeah oh yeah yes galam say ukko galam say
0: wo free da enclave no
1: yeah
0: beza wo bom nkyiremu kakra
1: yeah
0: e de fa honum honum mo fra no esuku ko etesen
1: yes ukko bebe galam say ma chin kakra especially what do you call it? Voting time no me ko western region won rain any sa in ma me ko honum utumu say yes akoda ketekete ko no anya kaka osu ebo obefia e de okuta be 500 cedis a day ebo bi dum kuta 1000 a day. It is sound if I call no uko tunu tio uye den or beko
2: 104.5.
1: Then I'm gonna utimas here. It is no of value say ah after all class school cram me quite yes can I benya. It was an uncle omu cosquasa make a month for the mebaya journey. Okay? The same thing applies to baby I yeko yeko eposo ye nam ni yama. 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A man has to say, and today the Galam say, "Eh, Amanu Sam, both MPP and the Zenina are suffering for. They can use their platform, the Omu puppet, everyone preaching against Galam say."
0: And the Abra na mo de eh Amanu Sam. Nemu ni mi se sadie no ho. Nemu ni mi se yen tu mi fe ni Amanu Sam.
1: You see, Pamika, I say mi chobi sa correct question. May you ano? Omu se imibi abenbi anwa oba abenwa. Only to watch us over fighting Galam say. A Ben Pia Mimi Dinan Cassay. You are John the Man of Mahama and Kwa and of a Tigalam Debbie. You are another Dunka Kuva do Bano, and so not or to no so if you come out in the presidency.
0: Etoso.
1: Say, over fighting Galam say. But I say, Eco see, say. Utia say, Emma is a shaman for excavators in Yama. Later, I ever bound not corruption in Yama Benuka J. Bribe, more Oberti in time, Ministeria, what do you call a committee amuko. Ana Charles Bishu na secretary we announce video by our JJJ bribe in Nyama what do you call Eko Ewusinumu obekwa ba don bodo ka just a party for hiansika e dia ejuma into engine almost excavators 400 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fighting maybe best so you no. After the because of election in vote and if I ben yantino, no ya jam who mama for ma what do you call it Asokore MP Dr. Ayu Efriye Eko Jina Bamaso Ekan say Galamisono Omunja and ne omunja or china ombe tu intino obiankono omunkotu.
0: Nenze yeman beni hit says John Romanzu or Banonzo Obama Omam nest in almost omu sangue kutu.
1: Yes. It's not because I say, Emre asu say, my young fat galam say no, and yet there, I'm on your same. Maminka no credit, you'll be because the boy Mikasa as NDC Tramikasa. Ushe, because me if you galam say area. Ushe, both MPP and NDC, bia, I don't so bad fight, but you know, John Damane Mahama, a fighting galam say kakra. When it comes to percentage, I will tell you that. Yes, Minka, Mime Tranka say, you're two galam say, in Rami Bekawaha. But and then we look at the alluvial mining as to Egusutra. Yeah, because alluvial mining is something about the
0: Mutia.
1: Yeah, alluvial mining, mining, yeah, in Suomu. In Suomu, in Suomu, in Suomu, in Suomu, they say Egusu Bafem.
0: Now, ever from Buna, research,
1: yes, oh, yes, Unu, yeah, I'm on your same, my mink and me bra. Politics is something. Politics. Yeah, baby, me and Cassandra Bacuno Becansano. Or your politician and or your MPP and say end this in it, but me na me can be catch it in on authority say galam say me can say so extra me boa ye two now alluvial mining no abafem the two one so first who call me what queer na in so many say who call in so many na ate first who far in some one densu na densu ni ni ni na under na na ba omia time no na densu ni ni na I to say Milo they say and then Uba. Oh, how my own sona, and then I have very sinning crunching.
0: And Berbukas or Bessabia Brain, see your hoons.
1: Yes, next time me ba, Messabia Bro.
0: That next time,
1: last week, me call about a family to Kakra, Damekono, Messa Abro, Miss Sansua, Mep Tram and Kasami Hun video. No way. Sir, me sat in so no one can say, boy, my top your water, I'm media. Abba, for evidence based. Sir, Galamse, a cost of alluvial mining, or my penny John the man of Mahama, Abba, no more day. There's no doubt about that.
0: Okay, young boy, and seven more, said, yeah,
1: in seven more, sir.
0: This Galamse,
1: thank you. It's in America, and say, yeah, man, you're 7 feet, and then you're in a brandy. I suffer for media. Yen, me a meeting ya, yen Cambodian support of Mampedin, yen fighting Galamse, no, because it's a canker. Ni fighting a denier, sir. In Minnesota, na almost yen crying so, Embra, meme why a tea, and as a war to baby, no, and yes, a guy and then, and tossa in Sionu, and num, and maybe you come a chumukan almost ye, Diani, Iedi. That was 2 years in 2 years later.
0: Even last year,
1: yen, yen, yen, yen,
0: yen, yen, yen, yen,
1: yen, yen, yen, yen, papa. I'm a ne who to wanna undi poison, and so your coffee mojo is where the poison. I can say, Madame Fubia, or Tibia, what do you call it? A man for smoking, or no noombi, into a hospital, I'm going to
0: say,
1: Yama won the mojem. What you see? It is office, thank of Funa, almost noom, so we know a moon noom as some moon, but who names also who say, Sir O'Jansel or say Abontia, almost or say then. Nidia, it is in the Camona Galamseno. If it ain't been a net uko bebino, it's a moon quada, no moon yeni, it's a moon quada no moon ninsa, it's a moon quadana sebi, only so a bear man as own soy or bar, and ninjas or man penibidi the Nancy Pem. Now, obi a to Galamse, no of China Suan. We need to support that government of the day. What you say? We need to support that government. Yes, Oman Penny, what the why are they almost watching any pa? Atu nasu wa yadi e ye yeni sa NDC nisu a unu musa utu galamse nu so mampeni unya NDC nibi utu galamse ya fanu famra kwa nisu because yeah mi f ato galamse mi ma ha eme defendi obi e ya namu kaza mu 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ahunche no
0: sir
1: uti ase obi ahunche no enti so omampeni bi aba na wa tu no won asio so of fight galamse a we need to support the person my empire yan manosem
0: okay
1: say you make say oh because say ye we near e ye ndc abaso bonu e be ko no oh say mpp tam mpp we near abaso bonu be ko amano dia enu dia fear ne better now. So we should come together as a collective people, as a citizen. Now you're fighting against me. Just say yes, sir. A bebo as on mine.
0: But I say, you're a Thomas. I tell you what's in can. Sir Richard, remember how? And then you say, "I'm saying, down here or Chinebi." You be crazy. And I say, "Eba say you're too insane." Because I'm saying, "I'm hungry and bad." How far no man? I mean, no one's 350 pesos. Man, talk about kukrada. Because nah, no thing. Because I'm gonna say insane. I'm about to buy. I'm say, "Oh my, young tum. Oh my, young tum. Aye, aye, aye. Turn back, go back. You see, young tum. 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Aye, aka. 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And then people bring. Gani yadi garam say say Jesus. E ko bane se ye ko ako crazy di abo me ma e be ska to be
3: star boy the mechanic se aduane crampo ye ntimi ntone yesan beto nsua kan nsua se doctor chirima na se every minute ana se some minute bia wo se
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1: 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August and also back to our roots day game and it's an issue idea you have to have one pay abo football near to one and the same bibia a b ewo hono more and after a music fest a freestyle show and also you have to drum a rap in the idea competition and also a competition because ewo hono more DJs on rotation and eating competition and also because wa homecoming celebration so between you so and the other two idea a market sales in it all the day pia never because we're then in a more and it's added to only a debit to me across ewo e ho eno mana ye gaze jumedie no se dia wonim no e koso e wo 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
3: 104.5 good evening
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3: Yami
0: Adom.
3: Your people know soon, too. The assistant.
0: I wanna.
3: Yes.
0: Okay. Elias, meet you.
3: Oh, boy, Juma.
0: Me das.
3: Oh, he needs to but if you know, we or Jennifer from the assembly, in the bag. Because you pay blank BFM. Your young guys, what you mean? All right.
0: Yeah.
3: Ghana, yeah, Kasa, yeah, dear. So, me study NPP colleagues, I'm communicators. My junior say, I'm going Ghana for home. Me started to about 1992. Me chrome voter region. I can remember Accra. So my nigga Accra at my fear. Yeah, ni mean dear MPP a year man Ghana. Ghana buffon basa. Yeah, nim yeah, papa J. A year man Ghana. E papa Atamas, my Ghana. President Mahama, yeah, man Ghana up to the second term. If you talk about presidency, MPP, don't go there. I'm going to change this. Abuaje, Mande, small boy, but you're a small boy. You're a small boy. Almost close. Obiang ko inside. Ako ejuma biya. So yes, Ghana for MPP there forever. If you any Sami Jeffy young guy like this, could you talk black on a bow? And then Madonna, the one we hear Juma.
0: Okay.
3: Minya MPP forget from 4 5 feet tall.
0: Hello.
4: Madre.
0: Yeah, Nia. Bibia Boko.
4: Yamia Dumia Mamu Papa Bibia Boko.
0: Yeah, the radio say. Now, Maminka win for Miss Rojas Mammy. Now, Elot, Miss Ro, Yana, Sedia. Elway, your radio news on Sedia, BC. I can't actually say BBC or Cromphone, yes, Ro. And now, what you want to see a best rate will be beyond no, I bet fun on one kind of cars and he said, Yabia. Interactions na yidi na ebe yedi eda fomu na etu ya buwa ema gana fonso etu ya ti ina ase enzi mini ya beni
4: mepacho Frank Naru ni yudo mimeyo
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4: 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You will be into the channel pioneer. Now, Miss Senator said, Obera the MP and Sana NDC 40 years now. You have a baby, you have a Miss Senator, and a policy committee CEO, Mr. Brown. Or not yet, the best you ever Ghana history. Meaning, Obera, you will know. Once in a month, you have a Sabata. And I find Dr. Baumia, yes, Shahama, Mampo, Boon, yeah, what your police. Munina, fair, and never pay by it, and their police, I find you want to be into the channel. Opening. Mr. Ghana for judge for lawyer for young and Disney or mum for your Taiomachi. A Yakosiedo, a Memorando, a Yakosiedo, Omunia Samu. 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And then I will be see a Taisi die and before. Yes, we are Bonia, one of my new Suachi, Bonio Madini, Uso Biakako, and Cronoa, Oma Bocana, because I'm a Utri and never done. What could Jessica was in bank, so baby, a fool, would check here, not just this kind of what you bet me out of 2,700 acres. Now a brobak, when you're my buying, as in swap of Brunin and now Dema, would be say a pea, no, or quite beside the some India Sakano. 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
5: 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Because the NT Ghana for any before Ghana ni who sika sika a obenya on Juni my home or no cost or galance site. And she blame Nina Rebecca him for no as an idea by politicians or so. Covotarage in a credit and Yambra someone, one Rebecca. So the covotarage Jack or Rap Forest or two galance, oh Bondo. 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
0: Let me ask you, hello?
4: I'm going to go to the house. And in China, you get that government to Canada, then I make a touch to work, and thank you to be that country swap, very one kind. Opening, and a credit to be in the top of Mangan and Kimma on your chrome four. Our theater, sorry, chrome four. Then you own an aircraft, or you're going to put an aircraft.
6: One
4: zero four. This is a fact, you're not going to have that. Here's what can you get air from for our MPP. Then the MPP is a really a clone for a year in the way of the for our MPP. Can I take our Amanukubian? And it's a wolf here, yes, we have a chihuahua, Oba, Obeka, a binom, on farm flow of BR, because you get air from the Europe. She has said, I got available. When you own Yapala,
0: hello,
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6: 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at aya when they say you for galam say you come and you go near that say no damn cow
0: Mr. Meda say pa hello
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0: BFM wo so ni yan ko ye
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9: Patufa, and Shramuni. Unim, MPP, no, ye catch wrong, say, did be on Muyen, Nana. Eh, or Mr. Hote Kayano. And so push you. Met my woman, met my man in the ever yet, Juma, caught to the Yen, Juma. And do that call to best from Wassama. No moon, say, Moloya no moon, but Moko Tresia. Ye Jajimu, we are. No, ye the Moko to the dear Simon Payam Gosha. No, I can say, Chichimu. Me Pato, Mina Berima. I am Rana Edia Jogana. And I talk of Rana Edia Jmoa. Me Pato, Tatuchata, but what could the partner? I am Rana Edino. In Rana Yetim Fosu, and before, let end in the Pampon of Mutim Fosu. Afraid Japa, from the Dias and Etia at 2 Fosu. No, I didn't appear MPP for you. But I say, and I wear a back clear. No, you're the uncle court. No one loose one. Or Musi, is he a project? The same people say, or met him out quite here, Catalan employee, or met him out quite here. Eh? MPP for Wallahi, Yamuyeno, Mr. Cosica, and the other Yamide, or see the Mumuyeno, and Mancro for a woman more. I'm from Asham will perform more.
0: It's okay.
9: Because
0: I hello.
10: What do you mean?
0: Every Zabajodin.
10: I plant your hotel near the guy.
0: Yamiadum, Pajodin. Pachianko.
10: Yo. San Wachia or Hinekin and Epran B. As you may have seen in Aria Mammy.
0: Pajumin, I'm
10: in here on a bob watcher at Japon. Incoming National Chairman, MPP. And now, Abna Pukia.
0: Okay.
10: You know, you name no peer, name no MP, my different, a Jusu Bruni, or by second vice chairperson. The federal gives me more champagne for you. Now, Omumaji power and free NDC in my A. You, anyway, Ghana Han Mono, you need a formal, you work formal. You, as a sum of me, as you know, quite true. Politicians, no more dear one grew.
0: Hello.
11: Hello, Openi.
0: Mini Abeni.
11: The great Alaye Domi Konka Bridge.
0: The great Alaye Bibia Boko.
11: Nyanku Pona Dumo now so.
0: Yamia Dumisum here, Pampa. Try to ensure any uncle name.
11: Ah, Medasi Samaya was to be a city. Mamefa instructed Sema the incoming regional, the greater Accra regional secretary. The Jonah. AKA Passover, or Tennis Kami, Shan Papa, Papa, Papa. Greater Accra delegate, Master Manya, the five. Tana made the call, Dominica, the young constituency, the incoming chairman, Osran Otu. Ah, Sibi, Yakeno, the Dewa. Ah, Onunti, Eba, Ebegi Ghana, Ebegi constituency, Adinano. Master, media honorable Mr. Abu,
0: Okay, Midasi. All right, Midasi, hello. Oh, Fatia Mipa. Also between your boy room 0551656565. 0551656656. Also between your boy room. Hello.
12: Hi.
0: Kajre.
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12: 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Abo Trang.
0: Yango boy, Jamupa, mommy.
12: Henikanaway. Michiano, my mission, your coupon.
0: Ojoso.
12: The book was semi chan and I mean chia gun a month and you name. I ain't you young for young, Sanya or Fedia. John Ramani Mahama. 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I mentioned the papa. 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
0: Okay.
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0: 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And this is Eddie of Fred, you may be Eddie Bessie Hanafe, Yako Yura Thomas in chain. 1 minute enough for the name to me at Jana Atun Krakura Krani.
13: Yo, the maturity for Bill, sir. A brainless one. Thomas Aiti, me, but as deputy communication officer, Emma, the good people of Ayens on NDC demo. 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
0: Messo, Medasafa, and in the Serija, one great chat for cra. Abias, Abias, no one, and your credit.
14: Okay, yeah. 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
0: But I say, Sir Richard, NFA, you're Thomas IT, and OT, or Moncano, and it's here in community, and then a minimum did you made in which I made damage, you have done back up and see, as it didn't be, and come up producing team, our Henneken as my producer, and bring NFA, Ernest, na, and it's here, copium, or Facebook, and so, and to me, sorry, so, Emma Cassianet to media, but I said, yeah, baby, you know, oh, my Ghana, ye be do a hot no more.

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0: Hi, Sam. 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
1: Raining all over the world. 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
0: You know, I kind of like it when it rains like that.
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1: Oh, you can do it. Try.
0: But I can tell you this. 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I remember how that rain used to sound on that tin roof back
1: home.
0: Yeah,
1: do that deep thing I like to hear you do.
0: That's it. That's the one right there.

Gold Star, Red Star, and a Northern Star. Omamba, a fresh, nanusio de dead, and winina, Ubena Biato, Ghana made stores, and the stores are hoodum. Unia Nikutahu, our telephone number 020-679-8723. Ghana made for the

0: Bibia, Sewoye Ojumtuni, Hip Life Artist, Reggae Dancehall Artist, Gospel Artist, High Life Artist, Plan B104.5, Yase Branian Promotu on your mount, Sewoyum Air Single, Album, Anansa EP, Senunsa Air Promotion, and Ayade Eguakum Edia Mubia, and to Ubet me Afre and Penufo our Homeso, 0551656655, 0551656655, Pomodians one in Penufo, Ebet me Edin Komo, Plan B. FM, yes, see a Dutch in tea. 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

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Yeah, the amount for some out to us, well, you're dear, but now you're far about a suit. 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
0: 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Na offering can abide dear me, did he say, offer conquering as yama, yet the ensembias war.
1: Diana, and some quadrias and some conquering an idea. And some old one dear said your teeny, and some will crampo dear, and answer some way better than cry dear Nanka. Yet I whom an answer a tie to say. Anka, you near ma mumunanka.
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0: I'm going
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1: know? 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
0: okay.
1: I'm saying, when one are what they
0: okay.
1: And Timamin Sama Gana for me, tear for you now, so Yaqua, Yaba, you.
0: Okay.
1: And you understand one,
0: and
1: one, master.
0: Yaqua,
1: Quaba, and Yaqua,
0: Yaqua, and one,
1: and yes, you're cheating,
0: and one.
1: This is one B 104.
0: And then
1: I knew
0: me
1: the twas ye. I am a brandy and
0: a
1: sepepe, and a raho.
0: Okay.
1: And I said, Gana yen yumuno. Okay. And some woman.
0: Okay.
1: Utsia. I said, you're beating the yard. Now Utsia and some nanny panic
0: okay.
1: And I can't what dear bean so I see Wabra boom paint the moon. And yum tono, I rinse him.
0: And okay,
1: I rinse him. Enti and someone I warn you no mu eno apepepe na branti enti o denu si so no fie
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1: 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And away there, a danny.
0: Okay.
1: Yo. Yen your bema, and I say, oh, where yen yen were hen, Ray. Samu. Adriana, yen yen, some in yanana, and say. Said your wife, she said,
2: 104.5.
1: I say, no, who can he a canhua, and let you say, and car, no quine so pepe. Na, nyame adum, or nemona, or shea, a ye, or ba.
0: Okay.
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0: Mhm.
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0: I'm trying what you know. I didn't plan to know. That's now
1: what you would be, sir. On train kakra. Now, according to your brother, name so much as say, oh, sure, by Bosumisia. Emuno, oh, who said about it and about your good.
0: Okay.
1: Emma by just a bear maker and what the abia, no by, oh, yeah, shakakra, say, our red year.
2: Yes, shakakra,
1: I'm a Bosum with August to move away with him. And in 3 years.
0: Ah,
1: Afimian, sir. Eh, Brenty, your name, Obana, Achimpra, Afimian, sonny.
0: Ah, emperor 3 years.
1: Emperor 3 years.
0: Our ban no watchin' no watchin' us 3 years.
1: Yeah, brother, dear, no patches on a dear. Our rear coin so and on them. Tea or no ban and Namun who's our bow, we will soon see him who say, oh, wait, dear, the open and when
0: you
1: in tea or the two obeying him. Oh, I mean, quite a one, dear, said me if it has me came. I much as oh, who or ban a bush of food, you now craft with your mock castle. Oh, or ban me pass me memory of your crana, Menchain, Menchain, dear, never ho. 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
0: Mhm.
1: Wi ase ehu adu na wi ase ehu papa papa papa. 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
2: 104.5.
0: Because se oba otu ahine se de okan. 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
1: 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But to pursue who are some no cre, I'm saying into the other plan BFM. To pursue who are some no crepa.
0: Oh, say, a train is a quammy no or pass of fasro.
1: Ninjano,
0: Ninjano, Fabino. 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Quote to the idea, and a ye ligant, and a ye. What ye ye? Name woman, Han Kakra issue a cry, what honey is a me coffee ho. 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What is you? Nukramba.
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0: Say, send to us all coffee. I'm
1: Median Camson call, no jay court.
0: Only to you. I want a gentleman because, okay, Bema will feel.
1: Oh, yes.
0: What is you? And a Bema, what Sikai, I want to bar. I your ban why, dear.
1: I don't know your person who's an ocra.
0: Why your ban why, dear? Nay, you don't know.
1: You're on any tea.
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0: 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I'm passing the crown as in any crown, which I own you. Now, go for your dear, what do you want to ask him?
1: I don't know who's somewhere in the sober here. Yeah, ma'am, and I can't tire, sir. Yeah, you're to me quite, yeah, or mammy ho. Co holidays, Kakrana, well, only to
0: you, actually.
1: So, yeah, you're to me two coin Kakrana. 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
0: Now, Bima.
1: Oh,
0: Wakati rosi obani ni buyedru obani de wanyade nemu bema no ahwe ya obo no bekunya because bema de asem na ba nti bema no ahwe menye kunya asem
1: e biso na bema na akwa che Baba, body no be firewood.
0: Try no no there. No kwai.
1: No kwai che.
0: And you try no say.
1: The na so na there so dey here.
0: Oh we say.
1: Then I say when. Baby, ha man fu.
0: Baby oba no anyade kaka dey say. Say wan kan kran kire wi no.
1: Am some so hoop. Abrantie no so na nige no.
0: Aha. 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
1: me go kase. 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
0: Me go kase me wo kunu a ebia na abrantie no kra no. Because I know they were there by me, because you could be a crupper or better. No, and Jenny and Menka. Now, Menace is all.
1: The nature saw Nancasa no pebbidia, so Nadia saw you.
0: I be. And I also saw a father in a wake up.
1: And a Sunday or pay it.
0: And to often wake up and answer a boguma. Oh, no, Banamo, so McKissy. Was this me call a branded old?
1: When a brody bear friend, Brookie Hatton.
0: Any Achina Brosso.
1: So
0: I read the Achina. 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
0: Overchum. 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So, bear so good 3 years. Because what was there? A cobas, say, Bimman and Puna, a Camia Gaza. Was spending kakra ni adia kwa dia
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2: Once and
0: for. 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
1: Aye. 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
0: A tassel.
1: The other kind of affair was no. Omodium pardon.
0: And to tear ye, not one spend it. Then the Albana so go and ask us in the crab by the jaya. Then you trade ye.
1: Now, when them say, I read ye and yet them could soon call. And what that done, you see.
0: And ye see.
1: Oh.
0: And tear no dear or no ban almost home kiss.
1: Now, oh, here, I dear, or by dear, a brandy. Okushio ba fofura obeyi na kumo mi de na tena de
0: eh no ne de o ne chi no so opo do aso na de
1: de asam no no wan ye me
0: nya ne se
1: ha
0: oban de wanya de
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0: 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And the and no be mano so or be catcher say and no na emum e yem pran say nem pran pa wono na di kan ohun
1: and yes what you dey fear there emane
0: ma won si fear ho e fear do nya si fear there wo na wo do ho akoto asim do pimi otimi ya wo ba ni fear
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0: and na me kan say na wo kwere oti eye ya so gu ano.
1: Oh, but akumane urem.
0: Ah, akumane urem no so de. 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What dey say? Enti no. Ya di be ya.
1: Eh,
0: 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Oba na ma na mam. Because that 3 years he, me jiri say, senka o tene hu, e fro ba no ho a, nka e bi ya wonya oba, won wa ready say, won no betena aware. Ama no ye.
1: Oni
0: me
1: say wonya, aman for free, aman for cry free.
0: Ai. Enti no, eh if you need the corner for the Akano,
1: a man in Kofi,
0: I want no ban one gas on your corner for
1: Adriana. Your friends and Katie food, me know me and one. Then over catch a brandy.
0: The Macacher and Anna said on Castle. They were denied
1: five. Adriana, I didn't have you coming in a room.
0: Aye, and the old the one you're tough in a year. Fancy next time. Oh, ye be no, or ye because.
1: Already, I'm calling you a mistake.
0: Aye. On your mistake. And, you know, when you mistake and twice to be him. Because you say when to win in caso gay is only crab and tuning in yai. What do you say? And tuning in yai no. You say no, I didn't bet my yafan who be him. Who do you mean for him?
1: I don't know.
0: Fasad ne tuni panitrim mani paninya we
1: was aduana e mani bi kura to make say eh sa opemene wo yere kura kan kura che me hu se da be no
0: sanitie
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0: 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Fred Georges was 0208-22-6682. And 0303-938-872. Fred Georges say one more. I bet you also. Hello? Hello? Okay. Hello?
3: Hello?
0: Akura maju.
3: Yeah, hello.
0: Yo. Papa, na any dim your frost, eh, Kasafi?
3: Oh,
0: I
3: don't
0: cry. Oh, I don't cry. Now, Zemetun got you. What are you?
4: 104.5.
0: Okay. Yo. Papa, you're in the way. Yam yadum, Papa.
3: Ayo. I'm
0: going
3: to get. I'm going to Obano wa nini yimu. Na so merima ni so on so ni so di fom so. So no bare tna shini en sakri ye. Ni ka ya ma. So on ku tiano ni ka dia. So ne ne kempra. No biya ba. No so be war. Enti uri pa kono aba so obo war ni ka ku dine. Then who come Ramudia? Then, Ghana, near Africa, Bamu Berma. Then be a minimum of him. Now, so my boom, very much human as a before we talk of emblem. It will be more than the call emblem with you near Cocoa. That's why that hour. No, go for a second. Yes, I saw him to ena fi o so so oko no so enemra obeku fi o obirima kon so o pere wo fun na wa waja o kwa ko fam pran for 3 years ya obeku fi o ese me oba mi natra so so kra no ko fo besero inki wa ha dance aboka o kwa mbadi merima fasu gana ha ini biya ti ebebre inki o open bed inkra
0: Okay.
3: No, we do bath for.
4: Okay.
3: You remember you are bath for a man.
4: Okay.
3: We do so we know bath for what? Uncle, a funeral with ya.
4: Hmm.
3: The same plan for money mark to you. A 2 year, 3 years, and a cry across your boo, no boo, our phone.
4: Okay.
3: We'll be back tonight at 3 years. Edward, I'm not from home. I'm going to start to have a bath for that. I could now say a woman better mentioned. Oh, I doubt. But I doubt my best.
4: Okay.
3: Okay. You my
4: Hello. Hello.
5: Hello.
4: Agramaju.
5: Eja.
4: Eja me bra.
5: Aniyo.
4: Agrayenti we.
5: Ah.
4: Eja me bra.
5: Hey. Hey, you.
4: Eh.
5: Miss Macas were banner. We were new by a place here, Wally. No bar, Bema. I worry what he was from Wally Woo. Now we took her banana. We can catch a Bema see and trim Canadian. Then, any.
4: My
5: Bema knows so. Once you say, when in the financial time, let's say, what's who? Now, about saying, and a friend to me, you
4: should.
5: And you will give you more for fear, and you could feel my neighbor, Pan, how
4: about?
5: Oh, woman, yes, you will say, Father, say, woman, yeah, and yes, some 5 hours better. Hey, said the no walk with Blue Power. And it's a walk for the say I'm passing a year in the house with a natural plan. Said one other who got to ask him. What do one other who got to ask him? What is in here? We just say one or fresh or 30 amount. You bet you are your friend. And he said, go so for the say, and a year away and 1 year. That's a wound's worth 20 wolf as soon as natural plan. The other one after what's in it. And you were there. So I say, well, none of them plan. And Boba and no of Renan, I know of her Beman.
4: I know of her Beman of
5: her. There's a Beman of Padilla for. And you know, obey you, Mono, nobody of what? And Gazadi over here. On Penny Baby, and I can't tell you what you know, on Fanata, on Manus.
4: Okay.
5: No, I
4: say, hello.
3: Hello.
4: Madu.
3: Yeah,
4: Baba, you're always where?
3: I don't know.
4: You're right, Rose, I don't know.
3: Simple,
4: oh, simple, simple, simple. Why have you here? Okay. Simple, you enjoy it.
3: I'm going to go to my uncle.
4: Okay.
6: Dora.
4: You. Auntie Dora, ain't you?
6: Oh, my mama goes here.
4: I'm not going to go here. And this is a Ukru, a Wabru, and as Ukru to Quincy. We are about to make us me which remain to the Mammon to Sanamoy.
0: Hello. Hello.
7: Hello.
0: Awo mi
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7: Oh, nyame ado.
0: Wow. 104.5. 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
0: Oba ba ye die we.
7: I could have a few one say. Papa no wa friend down say aboka. Of adu fudi note. Boga na wa gbechi no. 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
0: Okay. Yera se ishuru ni pa. Hello.
9: Yeah.
0: Akura maju.
9: Good evening.
0: Baba na ho ye.
9: Nami ado na so ya.
0: Ye ho ye. Urua ni ye fro se o ka ze fe.
9: Ye from William, self Dodowa.
0: Dodowa. Yo. Akura enti o.
9: Yeah. Uh-huh. I didn't say. Bini or Sanka or no Akasa Ujane.
0: Mm-hmm.
9: The few or no corner the Inca and Yanikwan's Oko.
0: Okay.
9: The Tian Yi and Oko, Shia Boga, Sebi, Unia Paw Daya.
0: Hmm.
9: Any of the two Babroon, if you all won't meet Pibu.
0: Hmm.
9: For that paternity to cry because I didn't know how. Akoya sodi eh ya kan ta kan ta vije dia koto wi what am bi anya de aya o che o ba pa na e show utimi nka ta wo hu akum and ya ba na sa o ta o chu no
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10: Hello.
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10: Achana man. 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
0: Zeme bio, are o drive yana.
10: Yeah.
0: Ah, park it, park it. Oh, park it, park it.
10: Park it.
0: Park it. Park it. Park it in Yankasa. Okay. It's our first park. NASA free view. Why? 0551 665 665 Hello?
11: Hello?
0: Mami, Maju.
11: Yeah, yeah.
0: Yo, I need your mom, Mr. Jum radio set in Mami. Why? Radio set in Jum Mami. Why?
11: No,
0: not the other. About Mammy, a frozen oak as a vein.
11: You
0: can't tell the Acosia and the
11: Castafica walk with her. You,
0: Auntie
11: Acosia, and you. Maybe I tell a woman who bear man who come with? And to me, I put on a debem bear man is a auntie. A mammon caught or banu crunifio or con watam bibi bonitima. Where Pian Quasiapira, where woo Quasiaw. No woo Corana, my uncle's a maiden one moon say, or banu was the canoe to say my bear man in China, bear man a person of force or wale or ban. And if you could not ban a crowd, so bear man I shall say, if you are then obey. Ebi kwa na onikuru bi ampo aburo ti bi na oba anu kwa so atuna se adwe hu se beme de bi ami oba anu na mehukom ene za ware ni disu ami na me sponsor ye bibia nti onu so beta kwen bi so a odi ba twene hu nti beme anu me sre no onche ne hu na onko hwehwe fufuru no onu so sponsor oba na oba anu so wonche na wonwal why
0: me
11: da mate
0: me so me da so mame hello
12: hello
0: Abu Japani.
12: Adu.
0: Baba na ho ye.
12: Adu mo na ho so.
0: Emi adu mboko.
12: Adu.
0: Abu.

0: I'm a good uncle of some of the senior investigation crowd with Chile. Uncle Becky, I'm on over the senior fan of one gentleman's outbreaking house. I'm going. And you see, can't ban at the man on. There's your own yabin. There's a name I have an insuyen, you can't quatch it. Into a moving young way and in some of Bono. On one in Michelle, where the Mawarina, Maria, Obedi, you want to hope. And I am my son. John Tiafe, now on Connemi. Ready be for Framan. No, Banos is any kunaba. Then you can say, I'm Padia. Or no, don't go worry me, Kunu, because Obani is Shema. Obano and Huaku, on Ukronkani, in Tia Kamin Kuanka Beman, Memon Kofi Oni, Yankotami, Debbie and Shimichi. No, on to an Ablabos. Never ready, Medas.
1: Miss Medas, ma'am. Hello.
2: Hello.
1: Oba Papa, do.
2: I think.
1: Hello. Abapa Madue. Mammy, now who are you?
3: I'm not on the way.
1: Yeah, who are you? Near Frost, how can I finish?
3: I'm not sure.
1: You, Mammy, into you.
4: This is Plan B. 104.4.
3: Come now, run with me, sister. Now, or two and left, or two and left. You know about here. And so, we need to be up for Bapa. And I said, negotiate. No, she be cannot. But we cannot demo. Ransom up.
1: This
3: is an answer. Over the chance, you are an away and a water is coming. You know, I'm so. But you can't even hear. And I'm out on so I have a piano. Umbabo
4: talk.
3: You're the trauma. What I raise the boat to number. But if you say piano, you're a cookie. Own that she hock. Who's the from one?
1: And I say, Fachami. 0551 656 5665. Hello.
5: Hello.
1: Agra ba ju.
5: Yeah, yo. Yo.
1: Papa.
5: Yeah,
1: when you run around here.
5: Tomorrow, me kasa fe kungu kumpe ya pamoja na boati.
1: Yo.
5: I'm going to go to the house. kwa na so koko emwa na nimbie nubia niwa ebe bo anu so betie dia
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1: 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Okay. 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
8: Hello. Good evening.
1: Oba ma jom na hu ya mami.
8: Ni hu yo.
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8: Eh, why mistake? I was so onyan shishemu.
1: Okay.
8: No, ah, oba bempa na oba katan sen me waru na ah anka me me jump papa.
1: Hmm.
8: Why mistake? Wait there, the flower na broken heart pa.
1: So. Okay.
8: Don't forget to be piano or. 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
1: 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Okay. Now, your banners here, no
8: way. Oh, Obani de Wayadi Kura.
1: Obani Swanyadu.
8: Eh, that's right.
1: Okay. You. Israel, that's a power, mommy. Let me shrug.
8: Okay, that's
1: you. Hello.
9: Hello.
1: Madu.
9: Yeah, meow.
1: Mommy, now where?
9: Yeah. Me, who is pa? Now, who
1: is? Yeah, who is? Mami na yevro zaka zefi.
9: Mpa chwa yeflez ma esta.
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9: Yo.
1: Mami inti uwe.
9: Boy, I mean, you're dunk. You're back coon. You're back coon. And she saw him pester young coon. Only the amount of her. You're watching on Fanny Far. Don't far away, Conclu, or Benny, or Benny. Now, I want you. Now, there will be a mamma on Fanny. So, Jenny, I am out.
1: And
9: I said, you're wired. 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
1: Yo, ya da se pa anti asa nyam shira. Why?
9: Yo.
1: Hello.
10: Kade.
1: Anti Hannah.
10: Madwe.
1: Yena, oba pa na da meto nka je o. Why mi ama?
10: Oh, kade, mi o ma ta da friend eh ya o. Oba friend lie we, oba friend sa, I am for be one of for bufu, eh na shi mi na mdu fo na to be ko pa ama.
1: Oh, anya ya ya anti Hannah. Anti Hannah, anya ya ya.
10: Okay.
1: Na,
10: I, Auntie, Annie. The wife of my dear, she went to my water.
1: Hello.
6: Hello.
1: Maju.
6: Yeah.
1: Yo, Agra, India.
6: Oh, Papa, ni ye. Oya ni brief for pa. Oya red.
1: Me man.
6: Oya red. Why? Because nipa ni kwe tu kwe. I consider say oh, beje mi kaka kaka. Oso oba, oba dia. Beta we say ochun say uko no. Emia, emia. Kama mane ya kwa sembla. Ako bunde. Oya red pa. Oya red. I read O T M won't change. So I read. The media will say I'm here. They are coming to me. I read far. Man, yes, sir. Hey, any group for far? Why because people to find. Or so, but the media is looking at camera. Don't catch it be far. Hands, yes, look at camera. Me, ah, many we are bar. We see change time. Ah, that you are read.
1: And the idea is your banner coin say as I say, Rebecca can see me walking.
6: Oh, that be sending them to me, Canisa.
1: Ah, on to me, Canisa, dear. And you know, woman, I know.
6: Oh, they said, if you are so, Nipa, be our thing, so what was everything about 5 years? 5 years, no, if your balance is already out, or losing your music, you know. Yes.
1: Okay.
6: There they are. Everything is Nipa Wajima.
1: Okay.
6: Any day.
1: Gotcha.
6: Or see on Pakia. On that with someone of car.
1: Okay.
6: On Chenon. Na kujano na kufio dia. 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
1: Yati. 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Hello.
11: Hello, Edu.
1: Hey, Kofi.
11: Edu, wadu, hey.
1: Yemi ya Kofi na huye?
11: Oh, nyami ya do. Bijina mina ato.
1: Edu, abu adi ase.
11: Mungu ya.
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11: 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Shans no, ma biru ya inside.
1: Za.
11: Ebu siya kofi ya huye.
1: Obi ya huye, Kofi.
11: They have me asked. No matter there, what was the master on car?
1: Why?
11: Master.
1: Who was he?
11: Aye, aye. And a little. Who knew? why be a Mr. Master Watson car.
1: Send me what's the contrary because I said, send me who was
11: the Jester and Jester and the Watson in car radio.
1: And just a friend, I mean, and just a friend this year.
11: And the end of my channel.
1: Ah, what do you say?
11: No, I don't know.
1: What's up? Memory of your crow.
11: I don't go for I'm a child officer now.
1: I'm a member of your uncle. What are you?
11: David, I'm going to go. I'm going to go.
1: Hello.
12: Hello. Good evening.
1: Hello. Papa, my dear, now where Papa?
12: I'm
1: going to go. I'm going to go. No, I'm from Saka Sefi.
12: But yeah, some papa goes, Mr. Sefi in Saumi.
1: Yo,
12: but Joe, Berman, I'm saying, be a no new deal to no full fee.
1: Okay,
12: not only anything come out tight to no full. So the baby cities who can see when you many uncle watch you, they are kind of cranny woman, watch your own baby being
1: tonight.
12: I'm for a rare one to them, baby. Now, home soon showing young coupons on evil flow when no more back dog, pound and a bobbra. Yo, and this time also I had the impulse of going to the church. One bit made in common, but my friend, what can oh, maybe my few understand a bra. Then I was understanding about what to make a say where he said, oh, but I'm doing anything to ask you. I know in Eden, going on to send you an at least 3 years, no, could do on any car. I'm back 1.5 and about 2 years a year. No, no, so I was the owner, no, nuclear dinner, be queer, but I said, on a subbed or now we ain't my bonnet on the cheek, or bans, no, because all tofu bar. Now I said, one would have been my mule in tip. Who would now come with you? Then I'm patching an honest, no, no, so much,
1: only. Okay,
12: bye bye.
1: Yeah, that's it. Oh, fetch me 0551 6556565. 0551 6556656. Hello.
13: Hello.
1: Akra Maju.
13: Yeah, Napome.
1: Papa, you are on the
13: way.
1: Run away from the house.
13: Maybe just in Madina.
1: You are crying to you.
13: The message of Papa Nazi. He said, I had not a monk of you on the scene. And I'll go for a little course here. Apparently, I was going to say, Nasi ya kubano. When you look at seven, wakubo diye. Nsi, once it's happened, what is happening to you, pa? That's it.
1: Yes, yeah, that's it. Kamishra, pa. 0551 6565. 0551 6556. Hello.
14: Hello.
1: Madu.
14: Good evening, oh. Good evening, oh.
1: Papa, you're going around, sir.
14: Oh, Mr.
1: Hoya. You run a frost, Cassafi.
14: But you're a Cassafi down here, a friend of Musa Seed.
1: You are crying to
14: it. Now, my son got crammed because a Berman or sorry, I want you to ban Tia Kumbama or be in the Berman Yonkana. Oh, some mistakes we know at times I am not hiding our Aman Mama, Yadim Bachi. By Kakra, no problem about now what would do near and who another would do as much. Now, China been in all for Tosso. I don't know, no corner or by. Oh, my dear, young my man and cousin, I created the demand banning yet to me, I did ma or Mukumi at me. Kayamu crack, I'm assuming here, dear Mau. Yes, Rana, one penny by Bintina. The Albano say, and one you say, can any by money at this Ayana, can get it. To a mean, I'm on fire, Jimmy. Can me, Anna, any in the panel or crowd outside the Bayana, can make me humble for Namaja or Bana to a man. Because our Baman crowd so managed to get a crowd, I had a mistake by then. ever something. It is our bad man, the moment I own to own Chino, Naka, one Chino, and Jao Ban Man. And yes, I can be at the problem, the brave Baba. To me, Chio, dear.
1: Yet I say, Papa,
14: you miss me.
1: 0551 6565 6565 0551 6565 6565 0551 6565 6. Hello. Hello.
15: Hello.
1: Maju.
15: Anyhow,
1: we pass up coffee for you. Oh, me, I was a fan. I want to
15: Ah,
1: now say not maintain
15: it. Ah, only
1: was a hopper. Because we
15: broke
1: your heart in my canache. There be was a hopper. Mitia, Mitia,
15: any
1: anti-fatimina. Hello. Hello. Hello. Okay. Hello.
16: Hello.
1: Agra Maju.
16: Yeah,
1: Papa na apumboko di.
16: Yeah, how you?
1: Ora na yafra sa kazevi.
16: Oh, yes, sir, my kemi kafesu.
1: You agra yenti we.
16: Na me sache ni se. Papa na mi asem enti tinere. We are in Bible. And yes, sir. The open authority non-court. I find a new service in the rest. You make me a question.
1: You, it has said. Hello? Okay. 0551 6565 6565. And 0551 6566 56. Busia uremu yebefa wona onso wabeboa ewadwinkiremu abrantie no asem no obam 0551 6565 6565 0551 6565 rum na yanhwetwe enkomo na oso ebeboa na enchempo na yade dwuma de no eba na wie nti 0551 6565 6565 0551 6566 uremu yebejoso.

0551 says 5 6 6 5 6. Hello. Hello. Okay. And two super to me, 0551 says 5 6 5 6 5. 0551 says 5 6 6 5 6. Hello.

0: Abusia 5505166656. 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I'm about to know what you know. I'm at Shenka. Hello. 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
1: Hello.
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0: Ah na oba no so wa de mo no.
1: Aha.
0: Okay. 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Eh aso. Okay, yamfa ofrofo chatu. 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
2: Hello.
0: Oba papa maju. Pamina, who are
2: you?
0: Yeah, who are you? Never saw Casafi. You answer goes in the way. Hello. Akramaju.
2: Yeah.
3: Hello, sir.
0: Bajo, I'm from South Africa.
3: Yeah, I'm in Adam.
0: You.
3: Yeah,
0: who your papa?
3: You. Sadua, Masa. Masu me no kese si si. Masu me yoba ganiri.
0: Okay.
3: Nah. Hey, sorry to first. You two, funny baby, but I'm on fire. But now, soon I'm in one yard, I'm in one yard. Tell you, are you about? Now, so, yeah, your buggers, your bad, your bowel and bandits will.

0: Yeah, and ye come up for do I with
1: you?
0: Near the man is war. Sabita Fred is a winning document, yeah. Are you different? But all document are Fibiala, your woman in there are Fibian, your woman twice into me a debashi. This night way, I a time I would to move my corner or what they be able to my beshi. Into a messiah fine. Now may I do my Christmas time or so to mommy, I'll find the young family if you break it, Juma. But that may tell me now a document, won't you mean beshi? I must show you, nice, I won't back. If you are walk, it can bambay me, you are hot, I watch on plan, or neither was smiles on our son and mayor. But our banner teacher on the subject for Ubiana. Our banner was to seek our no Ubiana. Into the mummy in blame or banner too much in our banner or banner. Woman could be the way of bugger and all our bridge. Men look at me a bugger, my be few. Maybe that means yes, you see, I mean, or fair. Or the phone, I'm a mono. So me the bugger need be my be she, because my bow while will be the banner and anything. I agree, ye be a me bagana. Now, what were 4 years, 3 years, no one be she and to cyber or banner Ubiana. Again, passes our into mammy in blame or banning too much. In memory, you grab with you ask, I have to get from prayer and then by the day or into money this way here, auntie. When I mean, you are.
1: Yet I say, Boga, you miss out, Boga bitchroom. Auntie, I ask you, what do I need?
2: I don't
1: know.
2: I saw some crab, Boga, can you know?
1: Boga, can you
2: know? Mama, Eddie.
1: Odom.
2: Okay, no dem. Mama Edin boga kan samun nyina.
1: Wa
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2: 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Bribi ena mo oba de ye bribi.
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2: 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Ye beto ho na actually. 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
2: 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But see we see me your be me wo kwan so no. And me na e ha me.
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2: 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Ntinka BBNC die enka be ma no ko on ko no kwan boko. 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
2: Remember, in times, yeah,
1: about two.
2: Tell her two days. Well, but it was
1: some why don't you go to a bad day?
2: But in Kaho, in Kenya Bonnie.
1: Infantim. 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Katakra Yamishra, no nyoka se paso emma ye ye. Abusha yako Abusha penny boy chi dom de ko Facebook near ko social media platform na kan nyina so asada ye ne dia pa. 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E be cause to tipa Yamishra no. 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

for me, when a song blesses me so much, I prefer to listen to it than to sing it. Most of the songs that probably have really blessed my life, I don't know how to sing them, because normally I just like soaking in. But this was one of those songs I didn't tell Kiki. For almost a week, this song was a blessing to my life. And then he sends the song and say, there's a song we need to do. Truthfully, I told him I couldn't have the time to open it yet. So a few days to the, like maybe like Thursday, I decided to open it. I said, how come it's the same song you sent to me again? It carries, if you've read Psalm 34,